out of the goodness of the Lord in a way that you forget what you have ever been through. Because I see the Lord turning things around in your life.

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What's the same? 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

0: Crotch your man, sir, what you not in time, sure. 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
1: Chef, now who's a brand to be a story with him in the handkerchief? 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
0: My spiritual father came all the way from Accra, and he is a healing evangelist. One day, one of my people in America called me that the daughter for 1.5 years to 2 years, she's still not walking. I said, let me take to my father's house. When I called
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0: The child started walking. A lot of them. So, I think only five minutes, my father will come and release a prayer. My catcher will say, I have no mebahe, my becha wadie. If you came here with any sickness, you will leave here set free. People of God, let's welcome my father, Reverend Dr. Kwabena Ekwiamua Boateng, ICGC East Legon. Come on, welcome him. That's my father. That's my father. In the next 5 minutes, I want you to just please be on your feet. If there's any situation you are going through right now, and hear me, let me tell you, my father is also a billionaire. So if you are here and you are struggling with money, it is time to connect. My father has a lot of businesses. If you go to my father's house, you see fleet of cars, not from church, but what God has blessed him. And I'm here to tell you that today, if you came here broke, you will leave here blessed. Oh, when I'm talking about open heavens, I'm talking about the presence of God coming down to inject into you another level of favor. Lift up your two hands.
2: Praise the Lord.
0: Hallelujah.
2: I thank God for my son, and I'll not take this for granted.
0: If you are watching online, connect.
2: Please, if you are sick,
0: kata. Distance is not a barrier.
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2: Just place your hands on there. The healing Jesus is here.
0: Katabasha, come on, close your eyes. Something is happening.
2: Father, I thank you for healing your children tonight. I give you all the praise and honor in Jesus' mighty name. Whatever you could not do,
0: yes, ma'am,
2: just begin to do it. If you could not walk, begin to walk. If you could not see, just open your eyes and begin to see right now.
0: Yes, ma'am.
2: Examine yourself. If that sickness is gone, check it. Examine yourself.
0: Yes, Lord. This is how simple it is.
2: If it's gone, just lift up your hand for me. If that
0: katabara,
2: is gone, check it. If you can't feel it,
0: yes, Lord.
2: Just lift up your hand for me. I just want to take one or two testimonies.
0: Alabasha. Yapara kataba.
2: If you cannot feel that sickness again,
0: yes, Lord,
2: do you have anybody here with a lamp in the breast?
0: Yes, Lord.
2: Do we have anybody here with a lamp in the breast? What happened to you? Come again.
0: The lamp in the breast.
2: You have a lamp in your breast. Just place your hands there.
0: Yes, ma'am.
2: Place your hands there and close your eyes. Jesus! Now check it and see. It's gone. Check it and see.
0: Balabashare.
2: Hello. Mayata. Examine it and see. Check it. Check it and see if you're still there. Examine yourself.
0: Kalabasha.
2: It's gone. Clap in this place. Come on.
0: Come on. Come on. I tell me how you much to me now. Yeah. If you are watching online, connect it up. Mr. Jimmy Bamboo.

0: Where's the lamb? Where is the lamb? Huh? It's gone. Clapping is alive.
1: Come on, give the Lord some praise in the house.
0: Come on, do it better unto Jesus. When I prayed for you the first time, maybe you didn't understand me. I said, whatever you are suffering from, if you have any sickness in your body, just place your hands there. Place your hands there. Do you know that thanksgiving can even raise the dead?
1: Mm.
0: Father, I thank you that you are healed.
1: Amen.
0: In Jesus' mighty name. Now examine yourself.
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0: I just want to take one or two testimonies. Examine yourself. If you cannot feel it, if you can cough, whatever it is, lift up your hand for me. Examine yourself. Come, run and come. Run and come.
1: Yeah. Oh,

has saved us, who has blessed us, who has delivered us, who has placed us on Mount Zion, from whence we can worship, from whence we can praise. Glory to your name. We thank you for your goodness. We thank you for your faithfulness. We thank you for your consistency. We thank you for your love, for your forgiveness, for your mercy, and for your grace that abounds towards us. We worship you, Lord, and we bless your name. We are grateful as a people. We are grateful as your bride. We are grateful as a church. We are grateful as sons.

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And even

my Father, our Heavenly Father, our Heavenly Father.

another privilege to have fellowship with you. Another privilege, opportunity to actually have relationship with you. We don't take that for granted, oh Lord. Your name alone be magnified this morning. Your name be honored this morning.

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This morning we'll lift your name on high. This morning we salute your majesty. You reign supreme in the hearts and in the minds of men. Thank you, Father. God bless you wherever you are this morning. Sunday, the 24th day of May, 2026. It's a beautiful day that the Lord has made for you and I. And what a way to come appreciating what the Lord has done.

God has done, what we're waiting for, what we waited for, what we prayed for, what we fasted for, what we hoped for, what we cried for, what we had sleepless nights for, is finally in our hands by the grace of God. Somebody ought to rejoice and be glad. Okay, so we are live on Facebook this morning. We are live on X this morning. And so are we live on radio on Joy 99.7 FM. And so if you're just tuning in, you're very, very much welcome. And you know what to do as soon as you get here. Please hit the love or like button. Write thank you, Father. And share the page immediately so you can be a blessing to somebody else. I have said already that that is your spiritual duty. That is your spiritual duty. As soon as you do that, you have told God that you are part of the spreading of the gospel. Everything happening here is the gospel in operation. You get that? Everything happening here is the gospel in operation. And so once you help spread it,

God be the glory. So once you do that, you have, as I indicated, you have actually helped to spread the gospel. And you have told God that, hey, I am in the number. I am in the number. The Bible says in Psalm 68, it says that God gave the word, and great was the company that published it. God has given his word, and those who published it are called great. May you be counted among the great of our world. Oh, that sounds great. I said, may you be counted among the great of our world. Psalm 68 and verse 11. God gave the word. The Lord gave the word. Great was the company that published it. Thank you, Father. So go ahead and publish it right now. This morning, all of us are going to be reading Psalm 100 and honor the Lord from that perspective or from that understanding. We'll read it together, Psalm 100. But do well to share the message here. Just share the page. Invite somebody. Harriet Nadidi. The Lord bless you for me. Christiana Edute, the Lord bless you for me. So for those on Facebook, we can't see them, man. Evelyn Dodo, the Lord.

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Awesome, Sandra Wate, the Lord bless you. Samuel Asafoga, the Lord bless you. Na Ifua Yehoada. Grandma Irene is also here. The Lord bless you. The Lord bless you. Okay, great to have all of you. Just make sure you keep sharing. If you just came in, just do the share. That God bless you. Okay, let's have our Bibles together. Open to Psalm 100. It's only 5 verses. We're going to read it together. We're going to read Psalm 100 together. And then we are going to magnify the Lord from that perspective. We did it on that Sunday.

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Aquile, the Lord bless you. Okay. We are there, right? Psalm 100. Let's read 1, 2, go. Make a joyful noise unto the Lord, all ye lands. Serve the Lord with gladness. Come before his presence with singing. Know ye that the Lord, he is God. It is he that hath made us, and not we ourselves. We are his people and the sheep of his pasture. Enter into his gates with thanksgiving and into his courts with praise. Be thankful unto him and bless his name. For the Lord is good. His mercy is forever, not forever, is everlasting. And his truth endureth to all generations. Come before his presence.

0: Begin with a song. Begin with a song of thanksgiving unto him.
1: It's all because of your grace.
0: It is because of your grace that I'm still standing here. I don't take that for granted. We don't take that for granted. It's all because

0: Is somebody truly grateful to the Lord this morning? The Bible says that His mercy is everlasting.
1: It's all because of you.
0: Pour your heart unto the Lord this morning in praise, in worship, in thanks. Can we do this morning?
2: 9.7.
0: Go ahead, do this morning.

years before now could have been destroyed. But thank you, Lord. You're always there for us. You've always been there, Lord.

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Can you begin to make a joyful noise unto him? He has done much more than we can imagine. He has done much more. He has done much more. Ragato kabari adala.

0: Oh, thank you, Father. Listen, thank you, Father. Did the joyful noise come? When it comes to me, you know what came to my mind? When the song minister says that I could have fallen by the wayside. I could have fallen by the wayside. It just reminded me of several times that I could have been dead on the road. Like dead. I'll not be sitting here preaching God's word. I'll not be here encouraging somebody. I'll not be here giving, prophesying to somebody. I will not be here. I would have been buried long ago. And so there is an understanding for my shouts. I don't know about you.
1: Thank you for.
0: I don't know about those who are connected to you.
1: Thank you.
0: But what I know is that this God,
1: for your good,
0: this God forever and ever deserves to be praised and to be honored and to be worshipped and to be adored.
1: I'm amazed by your goodness. Oh, by. I'm amazed by your.
0: Sometimes we take things for granted, you know.
1: Thank you for your.
0: But I bless God for today. May this praise actually be with you. May this gratitude stay with you today. At least let it stay with you today. May this heart of gratitude you are having right now, let it stay with you the whole of today. Shut off the world. Shut off every other thing. Shut off every other thing. Just let this you know, heart of gratitude stay with you today. Because I know what that means. I know what that means. Thank you, Holy Spirit. We give you praise and glory. We honor you one more time. Thank you, Father.
2: As we see through your
0: this morning, wherever you are, it's a Sunday morning. It's a Sunday morning. I'm sure you know that I've actually, I've actually set up Sundays where I am praying for those who are, I'm praying with those who are desiring the fruit of the womb. I am praying with those who are on the verge of giving birth or taking seed. See, I don't joke with pregnant women. Because, you see, they are in the most vulnerable states. Because they are carrying the next generation in them. Are you following what I'm saying? They are carrying the next generation inside of them. And so, whilst you and I are not carrying anything necessarily, in fact, everybody's carrying something spiritually. But these ones, they are carrying both spiritual and physical of the next generation. And that is why I take a special moment to actually pray for people, pregnant women. Especially when you're on the verge of giving birth. Especially when you are nearing your time. I'm also going to pray for those who are desiring to settle down in this life. If you believe strongly that, well, as God's word says, and the Lord God brought the woman to the man, it means that God is still connecting. God is still connecting men and women. Some men and women are connecting themselves, and we know how it is ending. We know how difficult it has been. But God is still in the business of connecting men. So when you see a marriage doing so beautifully, so well, you're not going to be doubting, or you're not going to be having a problem knowing how it was set up. How it was set up. If God is the one who set it up, I guarantee you it's going to be perfect. Somebody said there's no perfect thing as a, there's no such thing as a perfect marriage. No, forget, you don't know. Say you don't know. So everybody, every marriage have their own challenges and so on. Please, you don't know. You don't know. You don't know.
3: Let God be your son this moment.
0: Is somebody hearing me?
3: Sing it to
0: him. I'm going to take a moment to pray right now.
3: Hallelujah.
0: Whatever your category is, and please, if you are one of those people who are desiring to settle down, please place your right hand upon your head. These are very, very important instructions for me. Instruction in righteousness, do it. Believing everything. If you are one of those people who are desiring the fruit of the womb, you now want to actually give birth. This is your desire. Please place your hand to your lower abdomen. Your lower abdomen. We're going to pray right now in Jesus' mighty name. And those of you who have taken seed already, you're already pregnant, please place your hand upon, in between your chest and your stomach. Yeah. 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

prostrate before thy throne of grace, prostrate before thy throne of mercy. My Lord and my God, I know you always hear me, Lord, but for the sake of these ones, oh Lord and my God, one more time. Yukaboria bele masanda basha, ilame karia bele masanda ramaza, harami koma.

0: tomorrow on AOV, anybody who is here in this category, please don't miss tomorrow AOV. I am led to pray a prayer.
1: Now open your mind, everybody, and begin to give God some
0: praise. I am led to pray a prayer. See, some of us in this journey, have suffered negative paradigms, setbacks. Just when things are kind of getting closer, then there is a setback. But we're gonna pray on AOV. Please note the time, 1:30 a.m. tomorrow morning, on this same platform, on this same altar, as the Lord lives. This year shall not be like other years. I said, this year shall not be like other years. In the name of Jesus, hallelujah. The Lord bless you. The Lord bless you. Thank you, Father, because I know you always hear us. Once again, you've done this to your glory. To you alone be every grace, every honor, every adoration in Jesus' name. Hallelujah. Intentional. All right. It's 4 minutes after 5 already on Joy 99.7. Shall we settle down for a word from the Lord? Shall we? Obviously, the Lord has actually been gracious unto us. I'm excited to be here. Let's pray. Father, we thank you again for this awesome privilege to sit under your feet and to hear from you. We pray, oh God, may you use this vessel of clay even to bring honor to your name. In the name of the Lord Jesus Christ, may I not speak of my own, but you, Lord. In the end of the day, may your name alone be glorified. May your children be blessed. And may your perfect will be done. In Jesus' name, amen. All right, praise God, hallelujah. The time exactly is 5 minutes. 5 minutes after five. So I'm going to speak for just 20 minutes. Or maybe, 22, thereabout. All right, so I have titled this message, Light of the World. Light of the World. Light of the World. I like to say, according to Matthew chapter 5 and the verse 14 to 16, Matthew 5, 14 to 16. Matthew chapter 5, verse 14. My Bible is new. Okay, I'm there. It says that ye are the light of the world. A city that is set on an hill cannot be hid. Neither do men light a candle and put it under a bushel, but on a candlestick, and it giveth light unto all that are in the house. Let your light so shine before men that they may see your good works and glorify your Father which is in heaven. This is Jesus Christ speaking to his disciples after walking with them a few months. It's amazing. Is it a few months? A few months. Then he makes a categorical statement about the people who are following him. Please take notes with me, because you see, most of the times we're looking elsewhere when God is actually looking up to us. Most of the times we've relegated ourselves when actually the front row had been reserved for us. Somebody hearing me this morning, you have no idea where the Lord has actually destined for you. But our present situation or the present mindset we have has become the stumbling block or has become a wedge between us and where the Lord intends for you and I to sit. Now, pay attention to the fact that by this time, the disciples don't even know much. I don't know, this is right after what we call the Sermon on the Mount, or if you like, the Beatitudes, right? You know, and after the Beatitudes, then he went on to now speak about they being the salt of the earth and then the light of the world. So right now we are actually focusing on the light of the world. He makes this categorical statement that you are the light of the world. You know, you are the light of the world. Then he says that, well, let me just begin. A city that is set on an hill cannot be hid. Now take a moment to think about it. So whether we know about it or not, whether we like it or not, Jesus Christ tells the disciples that you are now, you know, being exposed to the world. You are now like a city that is being placed on a hill. You can't hide. So forget. Stop the hiding, because you cannot hide. Praise God. Stop the hiding. Stop hiding your Bible. Stop hiding about, you know, you cannot hide. Jesus Christ has already found you out. Your simple association with Jesus. And by your association with Jesus, I mean that you have actually confessed him as your Lord and personal Savior, or you have believed in him, because Bible says that for all who believe in him, to them gave he power to become sons of God. So you are now a child of God by just believing in the Lord Jesus Christ. Praise God. So because of your association with Jesus Christ, you are now placed like a building or a house set up on a hill. Everybody is seeing you. Hide all you can. Run all you can. Everybody is seeing you. And you know, all you have to do is recognize that you are a light, because you're already placed there. Praise God. He said you cannot be hid. You can't. Okay, let's read again the verse 14. Ye are the light of the world. And then, you know, full stop. A city that is set on an hill cannot be hid. So a city set on an hill is preceded by you are the light of the world. So one has to recognize who you are, number one, and then be who you are. Can we take it? One has to recognize who you are and then be who you are. But there's first going to be a recognition that you are the light of the world. And because of that, you have been set on a hill. Because of that, you have been made visible to men. You have been made visible to men. That's why I say, run all you can. Hide all you can. Unfortunately, that's not going to work. It ain't working today. It ain't going to work tomorrow. Praise the Lord. You are set on a hill. And this is by association. So you and I, just like the disciples, are in the same situation. And then he tells you why. He tells you why he decides that you are going to be seated. You are going to be seated on a hill. He says that, look, in the verse 15, neither do men light a candle and put it under a bushel. Nobody does that. Nobody would light a candle and put it under a bushel. Or put or put up, put on lights, you know, your this lights. Why are the lights not, you know, on the ground alone? Why are the lights not on the ground? They are hanging, and the reason they are hanging is because they have to light up this whole place and so on. Now, so this is the reason what Jesus Christ decided, that everyone who associates with him is like a city that is set upon a hill. It means that you have been exposed to be a blessing to your generation. Praise God. Praise God. So I don't care where you are. I don't care your status. I don't care your you know, whether it's social status or financial status or what you're doing presently, whether your age, all do not matter. What matters is somebody recognize him or herself as the light that the world needs. The light that the world needs. Jesus Christ makes you the light that the world needs. Remember, the Bible said that you are in this dark world of sin. You are in and darkness, you know, covered the earth. Gross darkness. But you are the light. So long as you are here, light is here. Praise God. So long as you are here, light is here. Let me say this very quickly. As the light of the world, remember, there are things that are going to try to stop you from shining. You've been made the light of the world, but I can guarantee you there are things that will try. They never stop trying Jesus. I don't see why they will stop trying you. The devil never left Jesus alone forever. Praise God. And so you and I are going to have to go through things that is aiming at stopping us from shining. In the verse 16, it says, so let your light shine. That puts a responsibility on you. And anyone with responsibility knows that he has to solve some problems. Am I saying something? I said, anyone who had been given responsibility knows that you need to solve these things, solve the responsibilities, so that you can earn a living, so that you can earn something, you can earn a reward. Let your light shine before men. So let your light shine. You know, praise God. So let your light shine. So there are things that are going to, you know, stop you from shining, from being the light. You are the light, and you must be the light. But remember that you and I are walking this path, you know, on this earth. And so you would have to be able to do or be what the Bible says you are. Certainly, there are things that are going to be bothering. One of the things is, let me allow the Bible to teach us very quickly. Let's move very quickly to verse 43 to verse 45. Maybe I'll add verse 46 as well. Now, it says, I'm still reading Matthew chapter 5. It said, ye have heard that it had been said, thou shalt love thy neighbor and hate thine enemy. You can find that in Leviticus chapter 19 and verse 18. That is Moses giving commandments, you know, or giving statutes, you know, where people, how people are supposed to be living and all that. Well, if your enemy hates you, well, you can hate him more. You can hate him, no problem. After they don't like you, so well, you two don't like them, yeah, by force. And those who love you, well, love them right back. Yeah, that's Moses. But I say unto you, Jesus Christ is now talking, but I say unto you, love your neighbor or love your enemies, bless them that curse you, do good to them that hate you. and pray for them which despitefully use you and persecute you. Oh, that ye may be the children of your Father which is in heaven. For he maketh his sun to rise on the evil and the good, and sendeth rain on the just and the unjust. Let's add the verse 46 so we can end it. Say, for if ye love them which love you, and reward, what reward have ye? But do not even the publicans, you know, do the same. Praise God. Do not even the publicans do the same. If you love those who love you and hate those who hate you, don't even the unbelievers, you know, don't they do the same thing? Yes, they do the same thing. You know, so I'm speaking about things that could easily, you know, prevent you from shining. Praise God. Prevent you from shining. Offenses. The Bible says that, see, in this world, offenses will come. Offenses. There are people who are carrying offenses. And the more you carry offenses, this verse 44 of Matthew chapter 5 is never ever going to happen anywhere in your life. Somebody's listening to me right now, and the offense you are carrying is 20 years old offense. Some of us are carrying 19 year old offense. Some of us are carrying 15 year old offense. Some of us have our lifetime offenses. There's no time. So can I just stay with this one alone? Let me just stay with this one alone. There's no time, you know. But offenses would prevent you from shining or from functioning as the light. Because see, it would push you into doing right opposite what God expects of you, to become children of your Father, according to the verse 45. He says that ye may be children of your Father which is in heaven. So nobody has seen God before, but when we see your life on the earth, we can see God. When we see your life on the earth, we can see God in operation. When we see you singing, we can see God. When we hear you talking, we can see God. When we see you acting, we can see God. Why? Because a child of God who had not been seen by anybody else is actually here. Praise the Lord. And he tells us the things that we ought to do so that we can be children of our Father. Praise God. But one who is carrying offense, one who is saying that, well, until so and so and so happening, we, this one, is that even the publicans, don't they do the same thing? So until I gladden your heart, I don't deserve love. I don't deserve to be brought in, and so on and so forth. Is that a case? Eh? But the day I shower love on you, oh, that day you love me so much. He said the publicans, they do it. They do it every day. They do it every day. Praise the Lord. Let's go and read it again. Ye have heard that it has been said. Ye have heard that it had been said. Thou shalt love thy neighbor and hate thine enemy. Right? Thou shalt love thy neighbor, oh, thy friend, and hate your enemy. But I say unto you, love your enemies. Let's take it one by one. Oh, Lord, help me. Love your enemies. Now, first and foremost, later on, you know, you get to know who your enemies are and so on, you know, and who your neighbors are and so on. But the enemy over here actually talks about people you know don't agree with you. You know, they, you know that they don't agree with you. And the people who don't agree with you may go every length, you know, may go every length just to dissatisfy you. Even if you take away the extremities, you know, the extremes, you know, but you know, the just to dissatisfy you. And the more you are dissatisfied, the more you are unhappy. Am I saying something? The more you are dissatisfied, the more you are unhappy. And so if your happiness is now dependent upon being satisfied by this fellow, then you know that you are never ever going to be happy in this life. You see why you can't shine? You can never shine. You can never shine. Because the guy is already committed to dissatisfying you. The guy, he's disciplined and has prioritized your dissatisfaction. And you are here, you know, actually depending upon that same person to be happy. Oh my God, we're in trouble for the rest of your life. That's why you cannot shine. But when you begin to, that's why he said that you may be the children of your father. But when you begin to actually love, you know, yeah, I mean, you know, it sounds easy, but I know that it's not easy. Praise God. I know that it's not easy, but you're gonna have to do this. He says that you may be the children of your father. You need to be endorsed by God as a child. And because of that, see, if you see how valuable that is, then you know that it is a necessary, you know, break to crime. It's a necessary thing to crack. If you see how valuable it is to be endorsed by God as God's child, then you know that this is a necessary. I'm preventing myself from calling it a necessary evil. but okay, for want of a better word, it's a necessary. See, it's a necessity. One has to actually do this. Is somebody hearing me? One has to actually do this just so you would earn God endorsing you as his child. Jesus Christ gave us the example. The Bible says that, and when at the baptism, you know, the voice from the heaven says that, "This is my beloved son in whom I'm well pleased. Hear him." Praise the Lord. Hear him. So God Almighty, and before then, Jesus Christ had actually gone and humbled himself. The next one is humility, but there's no time. The next one, after you know, the first one I said that will prevent you is offenses, you know, and the next one is lack of humility. You know, when one is not humble, there you cannot shine. You know, you cannot shine. But let's put it this way: God endorses the fact that you are his child. And so wherever you go, people now begin to treat you as a child of God. Hear me. You are on your own if you are not yet a child of God, according to the word in Matthew chapter 5 and the verse 45. In fact, Matthew chapter 5, 44 and 45. See, this is the criteria. Dear Christian, thank God for your life. Thank God for salvation. Thank God for the deliverance that you have had to go through. But this is the criteria to become a child of God. You know, yeah, it says in John 1:12, that as many as believed him, to them gave he power to become sons of God. So that is the power of attorney. You know, seal that you are, you know, but you may hold the seal and prove otherwise. Right? You may hold the seal. As I'm sitting here right now, if I'm a prince, it means that I'm the son of a king, right? But seminiye, all the things that I do does not depict a king. There are people who don't know who I am. because by way of the things I do, and this one goes to the wire, it goes exactly to the things we do. Praise God. It goes exactly to the things we do. And I'm saying that this is what actually legitimizes you. Praise God. You've got to do something. Praise the Lord. You got to let your light so shine. Let your light so shine before men that they may see your good works and glorify your Father, which is never begin. By the time you go through that, people will say, wow. Yeah. You know, yeah, God do something. Because some of us, we were known. In fact, we are still known. They know you. They know the kind of person you are. They know how you know, feisty you can.

enemies, whoever considers himself an enemy to me, well, here comes my love to you. When I begin to bless those who are cursing me, I don't know who they are, but I thank God for people who are cursing, because when you curse me, I bless you. Praise the Lord. And it says that you begin to do good to those people who hate you. Do good to those people who hate you. They hate your God. They can't stand you and all that. You still do good to them. It means that you're also doing good to those who love you at the same time, not in isolation. Praise the Lord and mighty. The next one, it says that, well, and you pray for those who despitefully use you. There are people who mishandle you, get the opportunity to actually, you know, help and so on and so forth. Instead, did I say correctly? There are people, I said that people are holding offenses. You know, and it's because of all these things that have been done and so on and so forth. And I'm praying for you as you hear the sound of my voice right now, that the Lord God Almighty himself even shall help us. In the name of the Lord, let your light so shine before men that they may see your good works and glorify your Father which is in heaven. The Lord bless you. My time is up. I need to run. Reverend Dr. Samuel Kisiedu is up next with Family Life. Have a good day, and God, we will meet on AOV tomorrow. Bless you. Blessing.

0: We welcome you to Hope for Your Family broadcast, brought to you by Reverend Dr. Samuel Kisiedu, biology professor in the United States and international evangelist, marriage and family counselor. Dr. Kisiedu is the founder and president of Fruitful Ministries International Incorporated and has designed these series of messages to teach, enlighten, guide, and enrich the lives of singles as well as married persons and to help build strong families. Yes, there is hope for your family.
1: Hello, my friend. This is Dr. Samuel Kisiedu speaking in Virginia. Let's talk about marriage. I want us to talk about some important facts about marriage that we overlook. And I think when we understand these facts, that will enable us to be able to run things well and enjoy what God has given us to enjoy. I'm the founder and president of Fruitful Ministries International Incorporated. It's an evangelistic and teaching Christian ministry. Work of churches and organizations and schools and communities, workplaces, and everybody. We are an enrichment organization. We help to enrich and strengthen churches and homes, marriages, family, objective of evangelism, and then we disciple them, and then we pray, and then leadership training, and then we do all these biblical teaching by the home, marriage, family, life, courtships, relationships. We are very heavy on that. So work with us and contact us. The first thing I want to mention about marriage and family is that marriage is an institution. An institution must have a head. So there must be a head. You can't have an institution running wild without someone heading and running and having to organize things well. That is why the man, by God's appointment, is the head. You see, for order, not boss, not to rule and control and dominate. No, not at all. Any man who thinks being head of the wife is being boss, you are totally wrong. And you're leader of the family as well as head of the family. Okay? So it is a setup with components.

0: There must be order, so there must be a leader, and God has ordained the man as the head. It is privilege and a responsibility. Please note that. Second point. Marriage is the first of God's main institutions for humans on earth. There is no other major institution set up more respected, more revered, and more prominent than marriage. Even when God compares our relationship with Him, Christ, He says Christ and the church, marriage. So it is God's first major institution for mankind, and we must take it very, very serious. Don't go in with selfishness and isolation and self-centeredness to make it yours. So you are in a marriage, but you are so selfish and so self-centered. You are wrong. You must relate well to your spouse and to the children and to other people connected with the family, which are the in-laws and the rest of them, okay? The third point is that marriage began between an adult male and an adult female. You see, marriage is not for boys and girls, it's for men and women. And let me also mention that fellowship started between an adult male and God. So men are leaders of fellowship. When they don't fellowship well and give a bad example, they confuse the rest of us. Okay? Fellowship started between adult male and God. Then God brought a woman. So a man who doesn't have a good relationship with God cannot get a very good woman to work with, because you haven't been equipped by God to handle a good person brought to you by God. So when you are training the children, train them to go and handle somebody one day. You see, most good parents train the children for themselves. After the bad ones, let's not talk about that. But even what we call good parents, they don't send their children's mind to the future and direct them, for them, their minds to go beyond the immediate. And it can be a problem when suddenly they are confronted with the unfamiliar and their minds were not trained to know you're going to leave mom and dad or whoever you are living with your guardian one day. The fourth point is that fellowship among humans started between an adult male and adult female. So the adults are leaders in fellowship so far as humans are concerned. So when the adults don't fellowship properly, they confuse the little ones. Okay? They confuse them. That is why good parenting begins with the relationship between the mom and the dad. The kids watch you. And they see, they feel, they sense. They know what's going on. Sometimes, even when you think they don't, they do. You see? So when good parenting is there between the man and it starts with the man and the woman discussing the kids, being examples to them, loving each other, then it encourages the young ones to also relate to each other. The fifth point, home came first before marriage. Adam was put in a garden in Genesis and chapter 2. Okay? Before marriage came in Genesis chapter 2, verse 18. Okay? There was a home and a garden all the way in Genesis chapter 2, verse 8, 9, 10, 11, 12. The garden represents work you can do in your home. If a man is going to marry for the marriage to be successful, either you are working and we can see it, or there are concrete plans to work without assumptions and ordering one vehicle and selling it in a year and telling me you are doing car business, having some shop you are busy running, but it's your dad or your uncle or family business. Do you have a share in it? There must be something concrete. If the man, well, has plans very well and is not working, and a woman is working and they have planned, they know what to do. But most of the time, if you do that, it's very dangerous, because when the woman brings money home and the marriage begins and the man becomes happy, he can be lazy or deceitful and will just be using the woman all the way through. And for the women, once children come in, it kind of binds them and they are compelled to sacrifice, and the man fools them and takes advantage. Okay? So let's watch that. Your home first. If you haven't learned how to make a home, be careful how you run into marriage. You don't marry and stay on the streets. You go home. Home. Home. Your home. When God finally came down to us, he wanted to marry at home, not in church even. The sixth point. Marriage is a covenant relationship between one man and one woman. Any deviation from it is not from God. In some cases, it's purely satanic. Sometimes it's human error, our own carnality. Then the devil takes advantage. Not everything is demonic, demonic, demonic. Some is us, it's you. And rather you bring the devil to take advantage of what you are doing as a human being, which is not right. Covenant, we use words and vows to make covenant. That is why we bless marriage. If you don't have a Bible verse to show how why marriage is blessed, Genesis 1:28, God blessed them. Genesis chapter 1, verse 28, God blessed them. Okay? So it's a covenant. You don't break covenant. Contract you can break, not covenant. That is why the ring, see, the ring which is given has no beginning or end. Okay? And something which cannot tarnish, gold. Okay? It also helps identify you that somebody's in your life in a committed relationship. So hands off the advantages of having a ring. But at any time you put it on, you remember your covenant. You remember your covenant with God and with the person. The seventh point is that it is the only model of the real church on earth. In 1 Timothy chapter 5, verses 1 and 2, in 1 Timothy 5, 1 and 2, we are told how to run church. An adult man treat as a father, and a young man treat as a brother. Now the mothers who give birth to human beings, the older women treat as mother, and the young girls as sisters, that they added with all purity. Sisters with all purity. Think pure thoughts. Be careful how you use your hands in parts of a woman who is not your spouse yet. Okay? And words you use and how you violate them. Do it in holiness. See, even when you're interacting, be careful that one doesn't go away from your presence with very impure mind. So marriage is a very serious institution, and it is the only model you can look at so far as the relationship between Christians and Jesus Christ is concerned. You can't go beyond that example. So it's a very serious thing. Okay. Number eight. A man is supposed to leave father and mother and cleave, bond to a woman. In Genesis 2:24, which means before a man marries, supposed to have a good relationship with mom and dad. They may be dead, but the concept is there. Okay? So you have to leave. Don't stay in a family house. You may have a plan for a few months and move to your place. You're not saying it's wrong. It depends on how you plan it. You may live with an uncle, a friend, or a benefactor or somebody. But make sure you live on your own and bond together. There are some who marry the woman and bring the woman like property to his family, doing chores and running up and down. And some actually bring the woman to the family house. It's not a property. You see, it's the same way we try to buy the woman with gifts. If you are not performing your duties or responsibilities, you are not being nice and kind, you are abusive, you come buy. See, with gifts. The person may not even appreciate some of them because he doesn't need some of them. Okay, there are issues to be solved. Let's solve them and stop trying to buy each other with things. The next one, number 9. If you take the Ten Commandments, the first time God gave a set of commandments to mankind in Exodus 20, the Ten Commandments, family is in the middle of it. First 4 commandments to God, relationship with God. Then you go to number 5 and said, honor your father and mother. Put family right in the middle of the Ten Commandments. So any instructions, any guidance, whatever it is, and God is not in the center of your parenting, your teaching, your instructing, your discipleship, you're not being like God. Okay, that's how important it is. Make your marriage the center of your life after God. God first, your marriage second, before ministry, work, and all other things come. Okay. The 10th point is that marriage was instituted in the state of holiness and innocence of man. That's why they were not ashamed. See, so there should be no shame in marriage. No shame. The shame of exposing ourselves if you are legally married, for your nakedness to be seen by your spouse, and you are shy, is not a good thing. And if you are hiding it, and sometimes some of the men are in the room, the woman has to knock and to come in and see. That is bad. That is bad. You see. Either you have something to hide, or your mind is being played on by the enemy, or you have not understood marriage. And depending on the background training, so many factors come in there. But it's an institution that was established in holiness. God didn't originally intend that sinners should marry. Aha, that's a serious statement. So when sin came in, now sinners are marrying and it is tough. You see? I have tried to look into the scripture to find out if there was any evidence of Adam trying to divorce Eve because of what happened. You talk about problems, ask Mr. and Mrs. Adam. But there was not a single trace that Adam wanted to divorce Eve because God was fully in charge of the marriage at the beginning. Okay, things happen. You can get angry. It's very upset. A partner can disappoint you, make you mad, whatever it is. But to say, I won't marry you anymore, seriously, if Jesus is in charge and started well, and he keeps fueling, putting the fuel into the fires of the Romans and the relationship, it is very hard to say, I am throwing the whole person away. I'm discarding the institution. Number 11, marriage is a sexual relationship. When you marry, you're going to have sex. So you must respect sex as something God created as a wonderful thing for mankind, but only in marriage, where your spirits interact in a way that's mysterious. And God says you become one. We call it consummation. Okay? Now, sex is the deepest form of communication between two people. So marriage offers us the deepest communication, where the Bible says he went in unto her. Because your spirit enters the person, the other person's spirit comes into you. It's supposed to create a good, strong soul tie. But we do it wrongly outside of marriage, and we got soul ties that are wrong, that are destructive. So just be careful of that. Okay? In holiness as best as you can. Which in marriage is supposed to flourish in a state of holiness, purity, and righteousness. The 12th point. It is the only legal, marriage is the only legal and godly means for God's creation, that is human beings, to continue multiplying. In other words, it's the only legal, godly, God-accepted means of having children. It's given to mankind, so you can do it wrongly and say get the children and it is not God's will. Okay. So let us train ourselves to marry properly before we make a woman pregnant or you become pregnant. Because you're in a hurry to have children. That's not right. Okay. The next point, which is point number 13. Marriage is rooted, based on, welded to, stands in love and commitment of human relations. In other words, love is the big, big root for marriage. And the idea of commitment to a relationship with a human being. You must be committed. You are in my life and we are doing things together. We are building mutuality and we are not turning back. That is how it ought to be. Can't go around in circles 100 miles an hour, no going nowhere. If you're married 5 years, 10 years, 15, 20, some more than 20, 25, 30, and a lot hasn't changed. See, some of us, all that we brought, does it. They are not learning from each other. They are not working on each other. They just shout at each other and talk at each other instead of talking to each other. You see? So they have not taken their time to plan things and work well for positive influence to be effected in the lives of both of them. But it's never too late. Even if you have one more day to live, God knows what to do. The champion knows how to win. Number 14, marriage gives us the best example of unity and sacrificial love. Talk of sacrificial love, love for your sacrifice. Talk of unity, the highest you find in marriage. The people are united, body, soul, and spirit. One bed, one everything. When married people are hugging, how they feel and everything is not the same as brother, sister, friend, someone you're witnessing to, even we're going to marry and all that. Unity, how to work, and how tough it is. So how tough it is for humans to also to agree. Because it is when we are together like this in a close relationship, supposed to share everything, that is why your real character is portrayed, and it sometimes the picture is not pretty. Okay, so we need marriage, example of real love and commitment to another human being. Okay, best example of unity and sacrificial love is number 14. Number 15, marriage gives us parenting and it trains humans for inheritance. Real inheritance is through marriage. A father leaves inheritance for children's children. Parents do train the children to be able to give to their children. So as you go into marriage, work very hard at the end. And you can tell when one of you is going to leave this world and leave you behind. You are working towards leaving some inheritance behind. You are supposed to leave a legacy. But legacies, often I say, is more of what you lived, L-I-V-E-D, than what you left, L-E-F-T. See, legacy is more of what you lived than what you leave. How your life was. You saw produce the building, the car, the money, and everything. If you didn't live well and you were lazy and started getting into booze, drink, all kinds of things and become lazy, you won't leave the inheritance. Okay? So marriage is good because it's making us leave something behind, including values, principles. See? The best way to go about living with people, forgiving and forgetting, admitting wrong, making time for another human being, and having real love, not just infatuation or lust. Love gives and forgives. Lust gets and forgets. Lust gets and forgets. Love gives and forgives. Okay? So that's number 15. Number 16. The man who was Adam was prepared. There are a number of things Adam had in his life before the coming of Eve. He even had gold in the garden. Genesis chapter 2, verse 11 and 12. That was a good gold. The gold wasn't in the garden, but around the garden. There's money in the bank of the earth. Eve, don't worry. You see? So God prepared Adam. A mist went up and was irrigating the place. He made sure there was a home, a garden. And when he made that garden, he made a fence, right? He took his pickaxe, his shovel, whatever he did. And then he demarcated a portion of the garden, a portion of the creation, and called it Garden of Eden. Success of life began with boundaries. Know what to do, what not to do as a married man or woman. now that you are an adult, hold a position in church or in the nation or in the community or in the city. See, if you're holding that, you must know people hold you to accountability to a higher extent of discipline and obedience. You see, they hold you to a higher standard. So be very careful about that. So let God prepare you as a man. Prepare the young men in their homes. And those things that the guy needs, they have to be present, including the fear of God, which is the beginning of wisdom, beginning of knowing what to do. So most of the time we don't know what to do because we are not wise. And therefore, difficult to connect with God. You see, you're not applying knowledge of what you have read and known. And sometimes you feel like reading the Bible, he's rushing to work. It's like, oh, okay, I'll read in the evening. And when he disagrees with the spouse, oh, read yours, I'll read mine. If you are doing that, you're in serious disobedience. You hear me. God expects the man, a spiritual leader, to open the Bible before the wife. Look, when a man opens scriptures before a wife, heaven smiles. In case you're not aware. Make time for that. Okay. Number 17. A woman was specially made to bond to the man as a helper fit for the man. You have to share your vision with the woman. Explain things well. Let the woman know who you are so that I can help you. Go beyond the ordinary person. Hey, yeah, you brush your teeth in the morning, you eat breakfast. People eat lunch and they eat dinner. We know all that. Okay? So why do we marry then? You see, and they eat together, they laugh together, they do this, all that. Let it be genuine sharing of minds and hearts, souls and spirits and body and everything. Ask him for opinions, ask him for advice, agreeing, sensible compromises. I don't agree, but I give up a little bit. You do give up a little bit. You work it out, but not me always having somebody says the short end of the stick. Every time you take the bigger portion, and I'm always the one feeling cheated. You don't want anything to go out. But then, as for you have the freedom to talk to others about what I did and things like that. And you are afraid I'll talk about you. So you say, as for me, I don't want my things to go out. Who wants these things to go out? Nobody wants that. But you share as appropriate. Have a mentor you can talk to about issues. An accountability partner. Someone who will strengthen you of your age group. Okay. When things don't go right. So I want you to have a clear understanding of the meaning of marriage and family life. That is why I've given you these 17 things. And I trust that you have understood them and you're going to apply them and explain to people who are going to marry. Bring it in your counseling, these facts over here. So don't just go through some manual or something someone wrote somewhere without making them understand these things about marriage.
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4: 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Coming up, GN Savings and Loans Challenges, claims of insolvency resulting in collapse by Bank of Ghana as it continues to challenge the action of the regulator. Also coming up, government secures solar-powered charging stations deal with Chinese firm as trade minister push for more electric vehicles. And later, police arrest four Adan Senior High SHS students over violence attack on campus. We have details of these and more coming up in the next few minutes. I am James Aveji. To the details of the stories now. Now, GN Savings and Loans is challenging the claims that it, at a point in time, struggled to pay customers' deposits because it was insolvent. This is coming after sections of the public sought to question a High Court ruling on the restoration of its license, but rather justify Bank of Ghana's action. But President of Group Indum, Dr. Nana Kweku Indum, says the regulation was rather based on false claims.
5: It was actually on the advice of the Bank of Ghana that we opted to reclassify as a savings and loan institution. And there were a number of requirements that we were obligated to fulfill when we reclassified. We were very diligent in meeting those requirements, and we had made significant progress within the 8 months between the reclassification and the revocation. So it came as quite a shock to us when we heard that the license had been revoked after all the work that we had put in place. So I believe the appellate court just recognized the situation for what it was and acted accordingly.
4: Meanwhile, speaking on news, file convener of the One Ghana movement, Senor Jose, is however insisting that the Bank of Ghana's action was justified.
6: We were in dire times and something had to be done. We may not have even had a country. It would have been a total chaos when your financial system goes down. It was a major national security risk. I think that the central bank had to definitely do something. Everybody knew it. You can't be a fair operator, an objective operator in this conversation in the financial sector and say that that was not a reality. People could not get their money. People were going to banks. We're going to some of these institutions. They couldn't withdraw their cash.
4: Senor Jose is convener for One Ghana Movement. Still on this, former Minister for Finance, Dr. Mohamed Amin Adam, has cautioned attempts to politically appropriate the recent court ruling. In a Facebook post on Friday, Dr. Amin Adam argued that the ruling was not merely a legal matter, but a major financial sector policy event with implications for regulatory credibility, microeconomic stability, and Ghana's post-IMF outlook. Now, away from that, the Ghana Police Service has arrested four students of the Adan Senior High School. The arrest was triggered by a viral video in which a student, according to the police, was seen wielding cutlass and threatening others on campus. The Tema Division of the Ghana Police Service, in a statement, identified three of the suspects as Raymond Jemfi, Oscar Amamu, and Odate Wilson, who are all 18 years and are currently in police custody assisting police in investigation. The other student is a juvenile. The police call on students to use internal school protocols to resolve issues among themselves. Now, Ghana wants electric vehicles, but the national grid already is struggling with outages, and this cannot handle thousands of cars charging at once. That mathematical problem flew Ghana's Trade Minister Elizabeth Ofosei-Jare to China to bring home solar-powered charging stations that will ease the pressure on the country's grid entirely. Journalist Anas Sabit has more in the following report.
7: The scene here at Inspire's sprawling manufacturing hub in Jinan is one of quiet ambition. And at the center of it, Ghana's Trade Minister Elizabeth Ofosu-Ajari walking through rows of cutting-edge solar technology and EV charging systems. Today, she didn't just tour the facility, she came with a proposal. As Ghana transitions from fuel to electric vehicles, the minister noted that solar charging stations are not optional, they are essential.
8: You know, the Ministry of Trade, Agribusiness and Industry is poised to ensuring that we have a lot of e-vehicles in our country. Our interest is when you assemble it in Ghana. We even want to move from SKD to CKDs, because that's where we create the bulk of the job. But you need infrastructure for this to work.
7: The minister further noted that Ghana as a country cannot afford to overburden its national grid, and hence the solar charging systems will help augment the energy needs of the country, thereby easing the burden on the energy grid.
8: The interesting part is the fact that it's partly solar and then partly electricity. So during the day, we can depend on solar to charge the vehicles, and in the evening, then we can depend on the national grid. It is obvious that we have to position ourselves as a country, because the more the EV, the more electricity we will need, or the more power we will need. So if we are looking at solar, it will augment what we have and it will not bring too much pressure on the national grid.
4: You heard the Trade Minister Elizabeth Ofosu-Ajari ending that report by Anas Sabit. Now, Vice President Professor Nana Jane Opokuagyemang has assured of government full commitment to the 24-hour economy program with the needed transport service. The Vice President said this at a program to unveil new fleet of 100 buses of the Metro Mass Transit. She maintained that those buses should increase passenger carrying capacity, expand transport services to more communities in the country.
9: These buses will increase carrying capacity, extend service to more communities, reduce pressure on commuters, and provide them with a more dignified experience. I'm also informed that they are fuel efficient and are designed for passenger safety and comfort. That is the standard we must maintain across the public transport system. This initiative aligns closely with His Excellency's reset agenda, which seeks to improve infrastructure, create jobs, and stimulate economic activity, and deliver practical solutions to problems. These buses will be deployed to support night operations, shift workers, and late night economic activity in our urban areas. Safety will be prioritized, and routes will be designed around demand data and feedback.
4: You heard the Vice President, Professor Nana Jane Opoku-Ajimang. Now, the Ghana Cocoa Board has expressed confidence that it has met the 650,000 metric tons cocoa production target for the year 2025 and 2026 crop season, even before the end of the major season. The chief executive for Cocoa Board, Randy Abbey, told journalists that despite challenges facing the sector, production has been strong during the period. He assured that government will institute reforms to enhance the welfare of farmers across the country.
10: There is strong commitment into ensuring that farmers' livelihoods are protected. But it's not just about Ghana. It's a global thing. And so that is why we need to have that discussion with all stakeholders for us to take a decision which will then be more impactful. Because at the end of the day, if you are giving your farmers 70%, it's 70% off a global price. And so if you do not have the prices, the right prices at a global level, obviously you might be doing your part as Ghana, but it might not be that meaningful for the farmer. And that is why we need to go beyond just what Ghana intends to do and to try and ensure that when all stakeholders sit around the table, we'll be able to find something quite meaningful for the farmer. But we projected 650,000 for 25-26. I believe that the data have suggested that we are there already. And we are just about closing the main season and getting into the light crop season. So we'll see what we make out of the light crop. And the indications are that we are set to meet our 25-26 target.
4: Randy Abe is Chief Executive Officer for Cocoa Board. Now, before we go, a 21-year-old man has been shot near the White House last night in the United States of America. The now deceased Nazir Best was said to have opened fire on Secret Service agents near the White House. In a post on Truth Social, Donald Trump thanked the Secret Service for their swift and professional action in apprehending the gunman, who he said had a violent history and possible obsession with the USA. He is also reported to be mentally challenged. The shooting comes just 1 month after a gunman opened fire at the White House correspondent Dina. The matter, according to the BBC, is currently under investigation. And that's all for the news at 6 with me, James Aveji. Log on to myjoyonline.com for more news. Coming up is Raising is Jesus with Fifi Folsen.
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8: In the book of Psalm, chapter 63, verse 1, David said, "Early will I seek thee." Abraham was an early riser. Joshua was an early riser. Moses was an early riser. Jesus prayed early in the morning. David also prayed early in the morning. What about you? Be an early riser as you join God's servant, the pastor, Obadjoy Obeng, on prayer line on Love 99.5 FM from Mondays through to Fridays, 2 a.m. to 5 a.m. each day. 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
3: 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Shepherd to Shepherd Network of Clergy present International Shepherds Conference dubbed The Gathering of the Shepherds 2026. 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Speakers, Bishop Ernest Joy Quay, Bishop Sunny David, Bishop Berima Osebubie, Apostle Dr. Maxwell Usufrimpong, Reverend Dr. Stacy M. Brown, His Excellency Archbishop Dr. Enoch Osebuku, Bishop Dr. Joseph A. Quis, and Bishop Dr. Fred Owusu-Afari, and our main speaker, Bishop Dr. Victor Osei, and our host, the Archbishop Daniel Enchubuisiaku, President of Shepherd to Shepherd Network of Clergy, USA. 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
1: Hallelujah,
0: come on, somebody
1: it's morning.
0: Say it.

0: and he's unchangeable, unshakable, unstoppable. And that is who he is. That's right. Unshakable. 15 minutes to 7 right here on Love 99.5 FM. Be tuned into the worship zone. My name is Emmanuel, the God lover. And we are praising God. We're lifting up his holy name. We are declaring that he is God alone. And that is a fact. That is the fact. Now let me read for you our Bible reference for today. Isaiah chapter 43. Isaiah chapter 43. If you have your Bibles, kindly turn to me. With me, actually. Isaiah 43, verse 10. And I'll read verse 11 as well. Now it says, "Ye are my witnesses, says the Lord, and my servant whom I have chosen, that ye may know and believe me, and understand that I am he. Before me there was no God formed, neither shall there be after me." Verse 11 says, "I, even I, am the Lord, and beside me there is no Savior." Yes, indeed. I, even I, am the Lord. Beside me, there is no God form. Neither shall there ever be a God form. And beside me, there is no Savior. And this is the God that we are praising this morning, declaring his holy name to the ends of the earth. And if you are alive to declare that he is good, he is God.
1: Do you believe that tonight?
0: Yes, indeed. If you do believe, then welcome, welcome, welcome.
1: Can we make a declaration tonight? Can we make a declaration tonight?
0: Now, this morning, we're also receiving the word of God from Dr. Mensah Otebel. Dubbed Living Word. And we'll do that at 7 a.m. Right at 7 a.m. we'll cross over to Joy 99.7 FM
1: tonight
0: to receive Living Word by Dr. Mensah Otebel, a powerful word of God which will come through for you. You begin the day of the Lord with a word from God and a servant of God as well. We'll return at 7:30 where we praise God the more. We declare his goodness to the ends of the earth. And we say he is unchangeable, unstoppable. That is who he is.
1: Do you believe that tonight?
0: Now let me say a very, very big good morning going out to every single person. Starting off with all my people inside KNUSD. KNUSD.
1: Tonight.
0: I see that some of you are returning. God bless you so much. Also, a big good morning going out to General Manager of Multimedia Love and Insurance FM, Mr. Jimmy Angela. Good morning going out to you. It's been a while. I'm still around. But indeed, you are praising God, lifting up his holy name. Thank you for joining us. My name again is Emmanuel, the God lover. Let's praise God and declare that he is unchangeable, unstoppable. And he is who he is. God bless

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1: If you know that there's no God like our God, I want to hear you lift up a praise in this room.
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That's right. There's no God like Jehovah. There's no God like Yehovah. There's no God like Yahweh. There is no God. Blessed all the gods that ever was. And the Bible says all these gods are demons. They are demons. And so lots of people worshiping lots of things, and they think they're worshiping God. But in fact, the true God is the Father of our Savior Lord Jesus Christ. And he came to declare who the Father is. Now our time is up with Crossover to ICGC Christ Temple to receive a living word by Dr. Mensah Otebel. We return and we praise God at 7:30. We lift up his holy name. We declare to the ends of the earth that our God alone is God, and there is no God beside him. God bless you so much for joining us right here on the Worship Zone. My name is Emmanuel, the God lover.

0: 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Transforming lives into legacies. 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
1: Well, as you know, we are looking at the Sermon on the Mount, but the first part of the Sermon on the Mount, which we call the Beatitudes, where Jesus talks about different things which he describes as blessing. And we've titled the series Living the Kingdom Life. And this is part four of Living the Kingdom Life. From the beginning, we said that this Beatitudes is not directed towards everybody, but it's directed towards those who want to walk closer to God. Jesus goes up a mountain and his disciples come up to him, and to them he teaches these truths of what is a blessed life and how to live that blessed life. So he talks about what is a blessing, what's not a blessing. And he talked about different groups of people. He talked about the poor in spirit. He talked about the mourners. These are not people that you would consider blessed or conditions that you consider blessed. If I asked you to declare a blessing over yourself, you would not say, Lord, I declare I am poor in spirit. I declare I'm a mourner. And I declare something as those are not things many of us claim for ourselves. But that's what Jesus says is blessed. Because in the Beatitudes, Jesus is turning everything upside down and downside up. So today we look at the third of the Beatitudes in Matthew's Gospel, chapter 5. My subtitle is Who Wins on Earth? And that's what we're looking at. Who wins in the battle of life? Who wins on earth? And that's what the part four is all about. So go to Matthew chapter 5 and verse 5. And it reads, Blessed are the meek, for they shall inherit the earth. Blessed are the meek, for they shall inherit the earth. Shocking, isn't it? Because if you are following Jesus Christ and you are one of the disciples on the mountain, everything Jesus is saying is blessed. It's things you would say are not blessed. He talks about the poor in spirit, but he says they will inherit the kingdom of heaven. The mourners, they will be comforted. Now he comes to earth. How do we win on earth? How do we gain? How do we become blessed on earth? And he says, Blessed are the meek, for they shall inherit the earth. Now, if you listen carefully, it will seem like Jesus is a bit confused. Because meekness is not something we consider as useful for winning on earth. But Jesus says it is. So we would try to find the way Jesus sees meekness and how it helps us to inherit the earth. So let's look at the two words, key words there, which is meek and inherit. Meek, it means to be gentle. It means to be humble. It means to be yielded or surrendered, submissive or submitted. It refers to a person who has surrendered or yielded themselves to something. So the main idea behind meek is something that is not wild, but under control. Normally in the word that is translated there, praus, and in the Greek, when it is used for animals, it means and or it refers to an animal that has been tamed. So when Jesus talks about people who are meek, he's talking about those who are not wild, those who are not out of control, those who are under control, yielded, submissive, or tame. And depending on how you look at it, you may not think that it's a very good thing. Especially if you lived in the Roman world of Jesus Christ, because the Roman world was a conquering world. They loved courage, bravery, going to war, fighting, conquering, subjugating. So if Jesus says his disciples who are meek are going to win in this world, how are they going to win against people with swords? Blessed are the meek. The second word is the word inherit. It means to take possession or to seize something. So the idea behind the word inherit is to take your portion, take what is yours, seize what is yours. It is used to describe how the children of Israel took possession of the promised land. So if you look at the two words, the meek and inherit, they don't seem to go together. Because logically speaking, if you are meek, you don't inherit. And if you inherit, you are not meek. Because nobody would associate meekness with taking possession. It's like opposites. And taking possession with meekness. Because in our world, if somebody is meek, we'll say, don't be a fool. You have to fight for your rights. And Jesus says, you will get your rights, but you're not going to fight for it. You're going to get it through meekness. Are you ready to explore what Jesus meant? Because that's how you and I are trained. In Ghana, during the early 1980s, around 1982, there was a phrase that was popular. It actually was being sung many times. It was, arise, Ghana workers, to fight for your right. We no go sit down, make them chitui every day. In other words, we're not going to sit down for somebody to cheat us. Take what is yours. But Jesus is saying the opposite. You will get what is yours, but how are you going to get it? With meekness. Jesus, how do we live this life? So we're going to explore deeper what Jesus means by meekness and how the meek will end up inheriting not heaven, but the earth. The earth. The things of the earth are going to be inherited by the meek. So the question we ask ourselves is, who are the meek? Whom does Jesus have in mind when he says the meek shall inherit the kingdom or shall inherit the earth? Which group of people does he have in mind? Well, obviously he's talking to his disciples because his disciples are around him and he's telling them the meek shall inherit the earth. So in a sense we can say his disciples are supposed to be included in the meek. And it is true. The disciples of Jesus were from the lowest level of society. Most of them had come from Galilee, which is in the backside of the Judean society. The Judeans or the Jews are under the mighty Roman Empire. They are a conquered people. They are a subjugated people. And as I said last week, there are two groups of people in Israel at that time. Those who feel we have to take up arms and fight for our right, and those who feel we have to pray and trust God to make things well for us. So who are the meek here? Is Jesus talking about his disciples who are disadvantaged in life? I believe so, but I think he's talking more beyond the disciples. He's also talking about himself because Jesus also described himself as meek. Matthew chapter 11, verse 29 and 30, and Matthew 21, verse 5. So, Matthew 11, 29, 30, talking to his disciples, remember in earlier, he says, come unto me, all you labor and are heavy laden, I'll give you rest, and so on and so forth. Now, verse 29, take my yoke upon you and learn of me. What are we supposed to learn? For I am gentle and lowly in heart, and you will find rest for your souls. For my yoke is easy and my burden is light. Other translations will say, for I am meek and lowly in heart. The word that is translated in the New King James Version as gentle is the same word that is translated as meek in Matthew 5:5. So Jesus is saying, I am meek. I am meek. I am lowly in heart. Learn from me. And you'll find rest for your souls. It will be cool for you. Then Matthew chapter 21 verse 5. When Jesus enters Jerusalem in the triumphant entry, they remember that it is fulfilling a prophecy. And it says, tell the daughter of Zion, behold, your king is coming to you lowly and sitting on a donkey, a colt, the foal of a donkey. The same word translated lowly here is the same word translated meek. So you find Jesus is meek. He's meek. And actually he tells his disciples, learn it from me. Learn meekness from me. And if you do that, you will inherit the earth. Seems to be contradictory, but since it's Jesus, it must be the truth. Isn't it? All right. So, looking at Jesus as meek, and he says we should learn from him, what then? How do we understand meek? First, the meek refers to those who can bear a heavy burden without breaking. He says, learn of me, for my yoke, take my yoke upon yourself. My yoke is easy. In other words, a yoke is a burden. But he's saying my burden is light. So who are the meek? Those who can bear heavy burdens without breaking. Meek people carry heavy loads. The way of carrying a burden that when you look at them, you would think it is light. They carry themselves and their burdens in a way that makes it appear as if they have no burden whatsoever. The meek, therefore, are great burden bearers. They can carry load. And when they carry the load and you look at them, you will think life is cool. You know, it's like seeing a woman in carrying a heavy load, maybe of fruits or farm products, and the baby is behind her, and she's peeling an orange and eating the orange and conversing at the same time. And you look at it and wonder, isn't that a load? It is a load. But she carries it as if it's nothing. That is the picture of meekness. Meek people don't go about saying, life is hard, oh, life is hard, oh, we can't bear it, oh. Meek people take the yoke of life and they say, I carry it with dignity, I carry it with honor, my burden does not break me. And Jesus says, learn from me, my burden doesn't break. Because, you know, one of the things we go through in life is when we make everything in life super heavy. And we complain about everything. Everything is impossible. But he says, learn from me. See how I bear my burden. Because it's easy. So that's the first way we discover who is meek. Those who can bear heavy burdens without breaking. Secondly, those who are high and mighty, but yet act humbly. Jesus is the King of Kings, but he says, your king comes to you lowly. The meek people are not show-offs. They don't go about bragging about how powerful they are, how many degrees they have, what they have achieved. They don't go about just strutting their stuff. You see a meek person, and you would wonder, is he truly what he says he is? You know, some of the most powerful people on earth, if you meet them, you may not think they are the people you've read about. Some of the richest people on earth, if you meet them, you think they'll be draped in gold from head to toe. But they will just wear some sneakers and some t-shirt, and they own more than your country. And you who comes from a poor country, you have gold from head to toe. The meek handle their greatness with humility. The meek handle power with humility. The meek handle strength with humility. They carry a burden with ease. They handle power with dignity, humility. And Jesus says, that's the meek I'm talking about. And he says, these are the people who rule the world. Third definition of meek, those who sacrifice their self-interest for something greater. Meekness is associated with self-control. It's not impulsive. The meek do not act or react impulsively. They are not wild. They're able to tame themselves. Now, when you have that in mind, you can understand some things Jesus said. When Jesus says, somebody slaps you on one cheek. Let me ask you a question. Which is easier? Somebody slaps you on one cheek. Slapping him back and turning the other cheek, which one is tougher? Slapping him back is the easiest one, because that is the natural reaction. But the person who is meek doesn't act in a predictable way. He acts in a way that confuses you. He does something totally based on his choice, not on your action. And Jesus is saying, those who are meek, they shall inherit the earth. If you want to inherit the earth, he's telling us a way to do it. You want to be powerful on earth? He's telling us the way to do it. You want to get to the highest point in the earth? He's telling us. You have to learn to bear your burdens without breaking. Take your yoke. You have to learn to be humble even though you are high and mighty. And you have to learn to sacrifice the immediate for the future. So now we know the meek. May I ask the question, how many of us really think we are meek? The meek person is not a soft person. He's a hard person. There is a game they've been playing, and once in a while, you know, I see it on social media feeds, but there's a slapping contest. You stand and you get slapped, and you slap the other one till somebody falls. And sometimes you find people who can take the heftiest slap. Their hand is behind them. You hit them, boom, a slap, and they just look at you in the face. And you hit them again, they look at you in the face. That's a meek person. That's meekness. They take all that the world throws against them, but they're still standing. So how do the meek inherit the earth? How do they do it? Now, the words of Jesus Christ in Matthew chapter 5, verse 5, Jesus didn't just say them out of nowhere. He's pulling them from the Psalms, from Psalm 37. And we'll look at a couple of verses, Psalm 37. But Psalm 37 is a very, very interesting psalm, because it's a psalm of David, and it is said that David wrote this psalm, Psalm 37, in his old age, at the end of his life. He's gone through all kinds of things. He has seen all kinds of stuff. David is talking about the wicked and the righteous. And he's telling people, don't fret, don't worry when you see the wicked prosper. And don't think that God has forgotten about you, because you will look for the wicked and you will not find them. And he talks about all kinds of ways to deal with that dichotomy between wickedness and righteousness. Psalm 37, go home, read the whole psalm. But I'm going to pick a couple of verses in Psalm 37 relevant to Matthew 5, 5. Okay, Psalm 37, verse 9 to 11. For evildoers shall be cut off, but those who wait on the Lord shall inherit the earth. You see that phrase there? Verse 10. For yet a little while, and the wicked shall be no more. Indeed, you will look carefully for his place, but it shall be no more. Verse 11. But the meek shall inherit the earth and shall delight themselves in the abundance of peace. So this is where Jesus is picking it from. The meek shall inherit the earth. Verse 22 of Psalm 37. For those blessed by him shall inherit the earth, but those cursed by him shall be cut off. So you can say that the third beatitude is a summary of Psalm 37. If you want to understand, blessed are the meek, for they shall inherit the earth, go and read the whole of Psalm 37, because it is a summary of that psalm, of how the righteous wins in life. But a few thoughts here. How does the meek inherit the earth? One, by trusting in the triumph of God's justice. The meek trust that God is just. They trust that God has set a principle in the world that the just will win at the end. And those who are blessed by God, who are meek, will always win in the end. All human cultures instinctively and by observation have concluded that wickedness doesn't win. That there is a system of justice in the world, and that system of justice always wins. It is told in every storybook. It is told in every movie you watch. It is told everywhere. It's almost ridiculous to see a movie or a story where the bad guy wins. No matter how a story goes, in the end, we see the good guy winning. Why is it that human beings think that way? Because God has programmed that reality into the world, that his justice would always triumph. Don't ever think that injustice will win. Because if you do that, you will break under the burden and the weight of what you are going through. But if you know that justice will always win, though the burden is heavy, you are able to hold it. The just is going to win. The meek will inherit the earth. God's justice will prevail. And the meek are people who have come to this conclusion. Jesus is talking to disciples who are under Roman subjugation, to his disciples, and he's telling them, you will inherit the earth. Now, if you were there listening to Jesus Christ talking to these hapless disciples, you think, oh, this is another crazy lunatic promising people something he cannot deliver. But if you waited a little than maybe 300 years, you will realize that this meek truly inherited the earth. The Roman Empire fell, and these disciples of Jesus are still the ones reigning up to now. The meek truly inherited the earth. They didn't break when there was persecution. Lions were eating them. They were being killed. Their heads were being cut off. Their bodies were being asunder. The meek stood strong. They didn't bow. They carried their burden through. And those who do that will see God's justice prevailing. Secondly, the weak wins by knowing how to enjoy what they have. The psalm says the meek are those who have learned to enjoy and delight themselves in the abundance of peace. When a person is truly meek, they learn to enjoy when they have nothing. When life is at the zero, they are still happy. Everything's taken away from them, they're still happy. The early Christians were the most amazing people. They were being persecuted, but they were their happiest people. The Romans couldn't understand it. Lions are eating them. They are singing in the Colosseum. They are being butchered. They are forgiving. You go to them. They enjoy life. They're not bitter. They're not angry. They're not full of venom and vile bitterness. They know how to enjoy what they have. If you're meek, you're going to enjoy what you have. Even what you have is just a cup of tea with no milk, with no sugar. You're going to drink it as if you are drinking gold and silver. Even if the shoe you are wearing has holes in it, you're going to wear it as if you are wearing Cinderella's slippers. Because one of the greatest gifts of life is to enjoy life when life is hitting you like crazy. Learn to enjoy your life. Enjoy your days. Enjoy what you have. The meek are not comparing themselves with what other people have. They say, I have it. I enjoy it. Enjoy your wife. Not the wife somebody else has. Let your eyes see your wife of 30 years and say, the most beautiful thing I've ever seen. That's meekness. But when your eyes are going crick, crack, crick, crack, you are not meek and you will not inherit the earth. Your life will be full of bitterness. You may have all the wealth and be so unhappy. The meek are those who know how to enjoy what they have. They delight themselves in the abundance of peace. And the meek are those who win by remaining steadfast and outlasting the wicked. The verse 10 says, for yet a little while, and the wicked shall be no more. Indeed, you will look carefully for his place, and they shall be no more. The meek will outlast the wicked. Just like the disciples of Jesus Christ outlasted the Roman Empire. They outlasted them. They outlived them. For a moment, they seemed to be the losers, but they stayed firm. You have to learn to outlive that which wants to destroy you. Outlive it. Outlive the wicked who has sworn your defeat. And you will say, I would live, and I would not die, and I will live because I would outlive wickedness. Don't ever let wickedness take you to an early grave.

0: patiently to receive their reward from the Lord. There is a reward of God. There is favor of God. There is the blessing of God. And it's coming. Wait for it. It's coming. Don't allow the weight of what you're carrying to crush you. You're going to carry it a little longer. You're going to carry it with joy. Even if you don't have anything, you're going to enjoy nothing. Beautiful things Jesus taught us. Let us enjoy the birds of the air, the flowers. If you have nothing, get up in the morning, early morning, 5:30. Stand out of your house for 5 minutes, 10 minutes, doing nothing. Enjoy the sound of birds. Pick a flower. Admire it. You say, life is hard. I don't have time for flower. That's why you are losing. That's why you are losing. Because you don't have time to enjoy anything. You don't have time to sit down and enjoy music or to enjoy conversation with somebody, to enjoy a friend, to enjoy a visit, to have your small bowl of food in front of you, a big bowl of kenke with just pepper and no fish. But you eat it as if you are eating caviar and you are eating, oh, you are eating the best meal. You take that kenke, put it in the pepper, and you smell it and say, the sound, the smell of fresh corn. Enjoy life.
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Yes, indeed, God is great. He is mighty. And we say, you are great, oh God. Welcome back to the Worship Zone. My name is Emmanuel, the God lover. Now, powerful word of God coming through from Dr. Mensah Otabel. Living word. And anytime you listen to living word, you know that the word of God itself has come to you. And this morning, the man of God spoke about the Beatitudes. Always say, blessed are the meek, blessed are the poor in spirit, blessed are they that mourn. But what are you blessed for this morning? What are you blessed for? Are you poor in spirit? Always say you're poor in spirit. It means you lack the ingredients of the spirit. And anybody who is poor, it's like you always want money. When you're poor, you always need money. So blessed are the poor in spirit. So somebody who is always in need of the Spirit of God. And we say, you are blessed. You are blessed because if you are poor in spirit, if you are meek, then God will be your sufficiency. He will supply all your needs. In the name of Jesus. Now we'll continue our praising God. We'll lift up a sound, one sound to God. And from now to 8:30, and at 8:30, we'll cross over again to ICGC. 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We'll bring church to your home. So you don't want to miss that. That will be at 8:30. 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

0: 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Time check in the studios right here. 15 minutes past 8. Love 99.5 FM. My name is Emmanuel, the God lover. We are praising God, lifting up his holy name, declaring to the ends of the earth that our God is a good God. And this song just reflects what I'm saying right now. Idima, which means good God, and it's by Judy K. Big shout out to Judy K. Now, don't forget that at 8:30, we'll cross over to ICGC Trinity Temple. We're bringing the church right at your doorstep. So if you're unable to go to church today, even if you should, but in case you're unable to go, we are bringing church to your home. But I tell you, you should always make it a point to go to church. And when you're going to church, make sure you're going to ICGC Trinity Temple as well. They're located inside Kwadaswe Jinase. I always hear them say off their Maxonic something something. Is it a filling station? A big good morning going out to Mr. Steven Zando. Mr. Steven Zando. You're in a beautiful wife. God bless you so much. But for the rest of the time remaining, let me bring to you our praise jam. Our praise jam starting off with Uncle Ato coming through with Yalsi Key. And the song says Jesus. I also bring to you brand new song coming from Benny Starr. Brand new song. It says God never fails. But God bless you.
1: I love it.
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1: We praise the name of the Lord for such a time in His presence, and this is another time and another day, another awesome opportunity to experience the power of God. 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We are delighted to have you tune in to our church service today. This is a time of hope, faith, and transformation as we share God's word and proclaim the good news of the kingdom. And our prayer is that as you listen, may your heart be encouraged and your faith strengthened. Jesus said in Luke 4:18 that the Spirit of the Lord is upon me because He has anointed me to preach the good news. Our prayer is that through this church service this morning, lives will be touched, burdens be lifted, and destinies aligned with God's purpose. Stay connected and open your heart as we bring the message of Christ. For faith cometh by hearing, and hearing the word of God. You are blessed. And welcome once again to Trinity Temple of ICGC. We are located behind Maxonic on Kwadaso Ejinasi Stretch. And we are blessed to have you this morning. Stay tuned. Don't change your dial. This is Love FM 99.5. Well, activities that as we usher you, we have welcomed you. We move straight to the auditorium to take the live feed from there. Just after the servant of God has finished blessing us with the word of God, we come back to the studios to have a discussion. And we are still having the opportunity to talk about motherhood in the Christian life, or motherhood and Christianity. And that is what you are looking at. Last week, we shared a lot of wisdom and a lot of conversation happened on that. Today, too, we have another opportunity to let you know what we're supposed to do as wives and women in general in the house of the Lord. Well, before I switch to the main church service, I want us to have some inspiration from the Living Word Devotional by Pastor Miles Otebol today, 24th May 2026. And he's set to bless our lives. Right. The topic is the Lord, our peace. The Lord, our peace. And the scripture reading is Judges 6, 23 to 24. Then the Lord said to him, "Peace be with you, do not fear. You shall not die." So Gideon built an altar there to the Lord and called it, "The Lord is peace." To this day, it is still in Ophrah of the Abirites. So it's still Ophrah of Abirites. So that is it. Right, let's take some few nuggets from there to run with. It says, "The Lord is our peace, Jehovah Shalom." That is a name Gideon gave to the altar he built when the angel of the Lord came to him, orders to fight the Midianites. Interesting, isn't it? The angel of the Lord spoke to Gideon about war.

Yet Gideon called the commemorative altar, "The Lord is peace." Wow. The Lord is peace. Right. It says, what does Jehovah Shalom mean to us as Christians? One, God's peace removes our fears. When God extends his peace to us, he takes away all of our fears. God is not at war with us. He does not want us to relate to him in terror. Two, God's peace offers us life. So the Lord spoke peace to Gideon and promised him, "You shall not die. The life God gives us is more than just staying alive. It includes wholeness and wellness in our spirits, minds, and body." The last point, God's peace makes us win. Gideon led an army of 300 men to defeat Midianite army of 135,000 soldiers. He won with little against so much. The Lord is able to subdue every situation that rises against your peace. And as you serve and worship the Lord, his peace becomes our portion. Amen. The Lord is your peace this morning. Go out there, open up your heart, and know that he is Jehovah Shalom. He is your peace. And where his peace is, fear vanishes. When his peace is, life is active. Where his peace is, he makes you win. Keep on holding on to the Lord, and your life will never, ever, ever be the same. Brethren, well, it's time for us to go to the auditorium to pick the service or to join the service. I want to encourage you, keep on holding on. And this is ICGC Trinity Temple Kumasi. We are located behind Maxonic on Kwadaso Ejinasu Stretch. 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We invite you to join us. 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And also, we are live on our Facebook and YouTube pages, ICGC Trinity Temple Kumasi. Join us there. You see all the visuals. You enjoy the service, and your life will never remain the same. Stay blessed. I'm your host, James Oforiosu. Catch you after the sermon is shared with us. God bless you so much. Bye-bye.

Hallelujah. Oh, go ahead, somebody, this morning. Celebrate the Lord. Celebrate the Lord. Let there be a shout in the house. Oh, somehow.

0: Hallelujah. Amen. Shall we be seated in the presence of the Lord? What a joy, what an opportunity for us to be alive and to be in God's presence. If God has allowed this day, then indeed we are grateful to Him for His goodness and His mercies towards us. On behalf of Senior Pastor Reverend and Mrs. Suwa Udute, we want to welcome all of you precious ones into God's presence this morning, and also to our brethren that are with us on Love 99.5 FM and also on our social media handles. We are so glad that week after week you make time and you celebrate with us the goodness of the Lord even in your lives. Amen. This morning, in the presence of God, we want to give to God. Whenever we come to God's presence, we want to give to Him as King. And this morning, we have the opportunity to give one more time. Remember the words of Jesus Himself in Matthew 6:21. He says, "For where your treasure is, there your heart will be also." Where your treasure is, there your heart will be also. As we show priority in our giving, as we give the deepest affections even in our giving, as we give our commitment into our giving, naturally we invest our time, our energy, and our resources, and our heart follows after Jesus. This morning, may your giving show your commitment, and may your giving follow even after Jesus, who has given Himself even to you and has granted you victory. Hallelujah. If you are in church, personally, we have envelopes that are provided, and you want to use the envelopes and give, or give to our digital platforms as you see on the screens, and to our Momo ID 423-442-423-442. And we want to receive the ministration of the choir, Trinity Temple Choir, as we gladly give this morning. Amen.
1: Hallelujah. Oh, hallelujah.

0: You said you want to be silent. Give it up for God. Hallelujah. Amen and amen. Amen. As long as you are breathing, never be silent before God. Amen. One more time, let's give it up for the Lord. Amen, amen, amen, amen, amen. This morning, we will be hearing God's word, but before the word of God comes from our senior pastor, God's servant is here, one of ICGC's finest. If you remember Reverend Akufu, he was here last year, and his music minister is in the region, and this morning he's worshiping with us. And we want to give him the opportunity to minister. Just about him, I heard that he's a convener of a choral music festival he calls the Sound of Heaven. And I believe that this morning he's going to sound heaven even in this place. Church, with rejoicing, we want to receive our brother Nana Kofi from ICGC Believers Temple, Labadi, Accra. Put your hands together. Let's receive his ministry.
1: Hallelujah. If that one was for man, you can do it better to the giver of gifts. Hallelujah. You bless.

Lord. Amen. Thank you, Minister. It's been a great time in God's presence, and God is going to top it up with his word to you, church, with rejoicing and a standing ovation. Let's receive our senior pastor, Reverend Silvanus Suwa Udute.

Thank you very much. Can you turn to face somebody and just welcome the person to church? Tell the person something good. Now let's quickly look to somebody and ask the person, how do you feel this morning? And ask the person, how did you feel the music? You want an appeal? So that tells you that we have some big fishes in the ICGC. Nana Kofi, thank you very much. You just changed the mindset of people. They didn't think praise and worship can be that powerful. And just within 5, 6, 7 minutes, everybody wishes we are in a praise service. I didn't hear that. All right, so we will definitely invite him here one of these days. I'm planning a very powerful gospel something. And I'm hoping to get, I don't want to mention the people's names, but I'm hoping to get certain key people that I used to have in Accra, just that they are very busy now, and I'm praying I get them. When I get them, I get the date. Even if it's a Sunday evening like this, we just call them, they come in, and then we have a very wonderful time. Just music and music and music. Amen. So definitely, your guy for the moment, Nana Kofi, will feature and turn your minds around again. Thank you so much, Nana. And please let's thank the Lord for his life. Amen. Let's make our kingdom declaration very quickly. Say with me, blessed are you, O Lord, King of the universe, who has blessed us with every spiritual blessing in heavenly places through Christ, by whom we are partakers of God's divine nature, as of the Father. Join us with Christ Jesus. Together we pray, your kingdom come. Let your will be done on earth as it is in heaven. Heavenly Father, reveal your word to me. Lord Jesus, plant your will into my mind. Holy Spirit, lead me in your way. Today, we boldly proclaim Jesus is Lord. In his name, the kingdoms of this world will become the kingdoms of our God, now and forever. Amen. Hallelujah. Please take your seats in the presence of the Lord. Today, I want us to start a series under the theme Kingdom, and it is likely we will be taking it through June, and it's important that we focus on it in various dimensions. So it's going to be the Great Commission. Tell somebody the Great Commission. We are stewards of God's mission on the earth. So under the great theme stewardship that we are trying to run across a number of months, under the theme kingdom, we are looking at a great commission, and we want to look at kingdom authority and power for kingdom members for a global mission. Quite long, but very simple. Amen. So the Great Commission, you can put either a hyphen or a colon there, and then you follow it with kingdom authority and power for kingdom members for a global mission. And that is what we are going to pick some various strands to be talking about. So today I'm trying to lay the foundation. I'm trying to lay the foundation of what
I have to do, and I have some 30 minutes to try and lay this basic foundation for us. Are you here with us? So our key scripture is what has come to be called the Great Commission. And I'll try to explain what the Great Commission really is and how we as Christians, believers, must acquiesce to whatever God wants to do in that dimension. Hallelujah. Let's read Matthew 28. I'll read from the 16 to 20, but it's actually 18 to 20 that is referred to as the Great Commission. But I want to read the full piece so we don't start from a place that doesn't look like the beginning. You know, so 16 says, then the 11 disciples, remember at this time, Judas is dead, so it's left to the 11. Then the 11 disciples went away into Galilee to the mountain which Jesus had appointed for them. When they saw him, they worshipped him, but some doubted. And Jesus came and spoke to them. That is the verse 18, which actually starts what we know as the Great Commission. And Jesus came and spoke to them, saying, all authority has been given to me in heaven and on earth. Go, therefore, and make disciples of all the nations, baptizing them in the name of the Father and of the Son and of the Holy Spirit, teaching them to observe all things that I have commanded you. And lo, I am with you always, even to the end of the age. Amen. Shall we pray? Heavenly Father, we thank you for the opportunity to share your word with this August gathering. It is my prayer that your grace will flow from these clay lips and touch every heart with your word. Make every one of us become the disciple we ought to become, to become the apostles we ought to be. In the end, may we be able to fulfill the Great Commission. In Jesus' name, I pray with thanksgiving. Amen. All right, so this scripture, if you read from the verse 28, you realize that, I said verse 28, chapter 28 of Matthew, you realize that it started with Jesus having been buried and the two Marys going there to into the tomb that he was buried in, and then some angel met them. They were a bit disappointed. They didn't see their Lord, and they were worried. And then the angel spoke to them, and they had to go back to tell the apostles what really has happened. And later on, Jesus told them that they should go to where he has actually told them to be waiting for him. That is somewhere in Galilee. And they went to do that, and later apostles went there. So that is where the conversation started from the verse 16. They received the news, and they were directed where to go, because Jesus had already told them he will meet them there. It's a place they often meet to pray and to discuss issues.
So at the time that verse 18 is starting, you realize that Jesus had already taken cognizance of the fact that some of them were still doubtful. You know, they know he has risen. They still believe it is him. Some still believe, it looks like him. You know, everything looks okay with him. But you realize that in the verse 17, they said that when they saw him, they, that means all inclusive, worshipped, but some doubted. So they are worshiping, but they still have what? Doubts. Hallelujah. And sometimes it's like that. You come to church, all right, you go through the motions, and it's more like you really, there are things that are pinching you, there are things that are worrying you, there are things that are upsetting you, and you still have to worship anyway. And so you worship, and when the time comes, you leave. And people go and come like that, and it looks as if they are worshiping, but deep within their soul, they have issues they are dealing with that nobody seems to know, and therefore, they are dead there. But Jesus, knowing their doubt, which, of course, was legit. They were working with him as a human being, and all of a sudden he dies, even though he told them he will rise up again. It was not something that was a common thing. It was not something that somebody can believe, that you will die and say, I will wake up again. I mean, that's quite a serious issue. Today we read it, and we seem not to have much issues with it. But if your father tells you, I'm dying, and in 3 days' time I will get up, and he gets up, I think that you yourself, you'll be doubtful as to whether it is him or maybe a ghost to be or somebody trying to play a trick or a prank on me. I mean, we should be very straightforward and tell ourselves the truth. The disciples are like some of us. Some of us will believe our father when he says he will die and get up and dies and 3 days' time gets up according to the word he spoke. I mean, can you imagine a dead person 3 days? You saw the person dead. They put a spear at the side and water and blood gushed out. He was put in the shroud and buried. You saw the person is dead. And then the next 3 days he gets up. Bro, I'm telling you, that is why Thomas said, you can call me all the name you want to call me until I put my hand at his side and in his hands where I saw the nails pierced. I doubt whether the man is still. So I believe that he will be part of the doubters, even though Jesus has explained some things and all that. The guy is still saying, this thing, let's be careful. Well, let's worship, but then, let's be careful. Watch and pray. He even told us. So let's be careful. And that is how some of us behave anyway. Sorry. And Jesus, knowing their source of concern and worry, even though some had faith and they are believing, but still, they had issues. They had issues. You know, even though they were told all manner of things, they still had issues. And John will later tell us in John 21 that at a point, they left everything and went back to sea, trying to fish. Jesus had to appear to them again and encourage them that what he has told them is true. And he himself is going to prepare a place for it, and it's very true. They should go and feed the sheep. Take care of the sheep, as he tried to address the leader amongst them, Peter. You know, so you could see that there were doubts and things within them. They had fears. They had concerns. They are people of no repute. He picked them from places. They wasn't having any status in society as people who were powerful. I mean, these are fisher folk, zealots, who are people who are sort of mercenaries and fighting and revolutionaries, and maybe Matthew, accountant, but then he also has his own ways of trying to survive. And Jesus even called him all the same, you know. And they had doubts. Tell somebody they had doubts. So tell yourself, I'm free to doubt a little bit. But later you will realize that they picked up from somewhere. And you will also pick up from somewhere. Amen. So Jesus had to tell them something. He says, all authority has been what?
Oh, let's all say it. All authority has been what? Given to me. Where? In heaven. And on what? All. There was nothing remaining. All authority. And that authority comes with power. All authority has been given to me. Given. It's not like it is going to be given to me. It says has been. Eh? Has been. So it is already done. And it says, in this authority, that is why I'm telling you that you should go and preach the gospel the way you've seen me do it. It says, go therefore. The therefore could be pushed before the go. We can also say, therefore, go. Some scriptures put it like that. Some versions put it like that. So, therefore, go. Amen. So, the therefore tells you that it is based on what? The authority that I have that I am also sending you. Amen. I have that authority. I know your fears. I know your doubts, but you are permitted to have a little bit of doubt. When you go out there and you see the signs and the wonders and the things that we're following, you will then begin to have confidence that what I am saying is nothing that you should doubt about. So, why is Matthew 28, verses 18 to 20, titled or called or referred to as the Great Commission? First, because in that scripture, we see absolute authority of the speaker, Jesus Christ. There is absolute authority that he is professing. He says that you should understand that this commission, this mandate, this mission, this assignment, this task that I'm giving to you is based on an authority issued from above. And there's no power on the earth or beneath the earth that can stand against that authority that I have. So once I send you, I am committing my authority, my reverence, my reputation, my whatever is on the line, and you shall not fail. Amen? That is what he's trying to say. He says, all authority in heaven and on earth has been given to me. And this was a divine mandate. It is not a suggestion. Tell somebody, Jesus was not making a suggestion. Jesus was not suggesting to them concerning what the mission is giving to them. He says, authority has been given to me. Therefore, based on that authority, go. He is a king. He is the king. He is the priest, high priest we've been looking for. They've been looking for. He is the prophet par excellence. There's no one that can compare to him. And he says that based on all these powers and authority that I have, go with this mindset that you are not going without any authority. When a king sends you, you know that there is power behind you. When a president sends you as an ambassador to Algeria or to Canada or to US or to whatever, the place you stay, they will need a permit before they can enter there, because that place, that embassy is Ghana. You have authority, you have power, you have provisions, you have everything you need to succeed in the mandate or the mission or the task that has been given to you. Number two, there's a global scope. There is a global scope to the assignment or the task or the mandate or the mission that has been given to them. There were other previous missions that he gave to them. Go to this place and preach. Go to this side and do this. Go to that side. You see a coat there, untie it, bring it. I mean, these were small, small, restricted places in Israel, and they have not gone beyond the scope
of the place they knew, Nazareth, Galilee, Capernaum, and those places. He sends them to those places. So those are small missions. But this one, he's giving them a global mission, a worldwide mission. And it looked very strange because these people have never traveled beyond their native territories. These are localized people within their native territories. They've not gone beyond. Some of them probably have not gone to places beyond even Jerusalem. They are just there. So through Jesus' missions, they begin to have excursions, knowing places and, you know, visiting Samaritans' places and a whole lot of things. So now they are being given a global mission. And the one who is supposed to lead the global mission himself says, I will be with you, but I'm not there. Just go. Definitely, you know that these people will have issues. Don't you think? Number three. It is called a Great Commission because its mandate, because of its mandate for the church. The great purpose of it, the central command is to make disciples. Tell somebody, make disciples. Not just converts. Jesus was not telling them to go and preach and make converts. He says that go and make what? Disciples. It means that just converting a person and leaving the person there is not the reason I'm sending you. Go speak to them about me. Preach the gospel of the kingdom to them. And then ensure that they become like you. Disciple them. Let them become like you. Just as I have also made you like me. Tell them what I have said. And then make sure that you teach them. That's where the discipleship comes. Teach them to observe all that I have taught you. All. Not, there's nothing secret about the gospel of Jesus Christ. Whatever you have received freely, give it out. So there's nothing secret. Don't let anybody deceive you that in Christianity there are certain secret books, there are certain secret. No, there's nothing. There are no secret books, there's nothing. When you read the gospels, you see the gospel of the kingdom. The book of Acts and others are just implementing what Jesus did in the gospels. They are just repeating what Jesus did. They are just parroting it, saying what Jesus said, what Jesus did, and all that. And John will tell you that there are many things that Jesus did that there's no way they can even document all because they are so numerous you cannot document. But what is good that we should know are the foundational ones that they have written to us. So in getting to get these people, you convert, become disciples, you need to baptize them, you need to teach them obedience to Jesus' commands. The teachings, the doctrines, and everything that Jesus spoke about, that's what we are supposed to do. And then a fourth thing that you have to also understand, why Matthew 28:18-20 is called the Great Commission, is the trustworthy promise. The trustworthy promise. Trustworthy promise. Jesus seals the command he gave to them. He sealed that command with a guarantee of his continued presence. His continual presence. His eternal presence. He says, and surely I am with you always. He didn't say, I shall, I will. Because at the moment he was speaking with them, he was with them. So he says, I am with you. And the fact that I am with you here means that wherever you will go, I will still be with you. It's like you are leaving, so how can you be with me? And already he has told them that it is good for them that he goes, so that when he goes, he will let the Holy Spirit come to be with them and lead them into all truth, expounding everything that he has taught them afore. So these are very important.

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2: Given to disciples of Jesus Christ and to them alone. Unless you are a disciple of Jesus Christ, you cannot take upon yourself the task of the Great Commission. So the question is that if you are not doing the Great Commission and you are a disciple, then what class of disciple do we put you in? Because the disciple must do the bidding of his master or her master. So the Great Commission is actually Christ's mandate to believers, that's the church, to make disciples of all nations. The word used there is ethnic. All nations, and he's talking about people groups, not geopolitical nations. He's talking about people group. The word is ethnic, which has to do with people groups. So reach out to the Frafras, reach out to the Asantes, reach out to the Gans, reach out to the Americans, reach out to the Zulus. I mean, those kind of things. Are you getting what I'm saying? So everybody that heard the gospel preached by Peter in Acts, the book of Acts, you realize that later when they were praying and all that, there were numerous people who have come from various places to Jerusalem to the Feast of Pentecost, and they heard them praying and talking in strange language, which is their own language. It is a way God wanted to let the message start spreading beyond Judea and Samaria, going to the utmost parts of the world. And that was the first initiation for them. So here we are talking about the commissioning of these disciples to work not just in Jerusalem, not just in Judea, not just in Samaria, which is the northern part of their destiny, which is a place they don't even want to go. And that's the reason why Jesus even gave a parable of the good Samaritan to try to prove them wrong about who they think they are. Neighbors with, you know. So God is sending them beyond their sphere, their scope, the place that their comfort is, and sending them to the rest of the world, because the message is for the whole world, as we shall learn later from Matthew 24:14. You know, so the whole point has to do is that they have to do evangelism. Tell somebody, get involved in evangelism. They have to go through the processes of evangelism, soul winning, reaching out on missions and all that. They have to baptize the people that they reach out to and convert. They have to baptize them. And then they have to teach them, that's the converts and disciples, to obey, to be compliant with everything that Jesus has taught on money, on prayer, on neighborliness, on love, you know, respect, and all that. You have to teach these disciples everything. So when you win a soul, you need to be there for the soul, like a baby, a child that has been born again. The person is old, 40 years, 50, but he's a child, a baby, techno in the Greek. He's so naive. So you need to be there, calling, visiting, sitting with the person, reading the gospels, going through with them, particularly the spiritual gospel, which is John. If you witness to somebody and person become born again, begin the process of teaching the person to observe all the things that Jesus Christ has. So starting with Matthew or others may be good, but the best of the books to use on the gospel is a spiritual one, which is written by John. So the gospel according to John is a very good foundational text that you can use to make sure that somebody who is born again goes through it and reads through it to the very end. When he's a bit able to understand that, then he can go to some of the ones which are, you know, Mark, for instance, is just a miracle, the hammer. You go in the one which to the Hebrews, which is Matthew, you can go to that. It's more

spirituals and others and those things. So the spiritual gospel, which lays the foundation for individuals to understand the mission and the mandate of Jesus Christ, is the first thing that you have to let new believers begin to go through to understand whatever Jesus wants to be doing. Now, there is something that was stated which has to do with the kingdom authority. Tell somebody kingdom authority. Now, Matthew 28, 18 talks about the kingdom authority. And the kingdom authority is not an authority which is self-generated. Tell somebody you can't generate it. Yes, it's very important. It is derived from Jesus, who holds all power in heaven and on what? Earth. So your connection with Jesus, your communication with Jesus in prayer, your communication with Jesus in fasting and prayer and all that empowers you so that you can be able to go out there to preach the gospel. Remember, the devil tries to block people's ears, block their hearts so that they will not hear the gospel. So as you pray to God, the power for the gospel is released, you know, in heavy dimensions over your life so that you can go and do that. Because the keys of the kingdom, which is in Jesus' authority and power, shall be released to you so that you can bind, you can loose, you can release the grace of God upon these people so that they can become people you can trust to continue with all that you have said. Acts chapter 1 verse 8 talks about a certain level of power that was released to the people. It was something that was very powerful. So the people who were given the mandate has to receive that power. And Jesus told them that you cannot do the work I want you to do. You cannot do the Great Commission unless you go and wait for me, and then I send you the power to be able to do it. That power he talked about in the Greek is dunamis. And that is that power, ability to do what you have been commissioned to do. That it is through the Holy Spirit, which of course you are aware of, into Acts 1:8. So authority that Jesus is talking about has to do with the right to act. Tell somebody that I have the right to act. For instance, the policeman has the right to come and stand in the middle of the street. No matter how banya he is, he can stand in the middle of the street and a huge articulator coming. So long as the man stands there and does this, you can't hit him. Even if you have a motor or bicycle, once he says this, open them saying, what did they mention? Because the person has been given what? Authority. A delegated right. A delegated right. Right to stand in the street and demand for your license. Demand for your registration. Demand for whatever you have on that vehicle that you are plying the road with. So the same way Jesus has given us authority, exousia, the right to do the work we are what, doing. There were some guys who, in the book of Acts, wanted to show that they are sons of priests, seven sons of some kind of high priest called Sceva. They don't have the gospel's exousia. And they went in the name of Jesus to cast out who? Devils. The Bible said that the spirit, demon spirit within them just started speaking. Jesus, I what? Paul. Why? Because Jesus has the power, that authority is with him. The right to do what he was doing is with him. And most of the time when Jesus is confronted about whatever power and whatever authority, they ask him, so with what power, with what authority do you do the things you do? Are you getting what I'm saying? They wanted to find out, do you have the exousia? Do you have the certificate? Do you have the power to do what you are doing? Who gave you that right? Who gave you that permission to do it? So Jesus will first give you the authority for you to be recognized. Soldier, you know, some people go and wear the soldier uniform and they are caught a beating.
They are caught and arrested. People wear police uniforms and they are caught and arrested. Why? Because they have not been given what? Exousia, the authority to wear that uniform. But you and I, we have been given authority, the right to do what we are called to do. And no devil can stand you. Jesus, I know. Paul, I know. Who are you? Because he's not wearing the spiritual uniform. And the Bible said that the demon jumped on the seven of them, beat them to pulp. They went away with tattered clothing. How one demon can do that? It's something I've been wondering. Amen. But you have the right. Tell somebody I have the right. Tell another person I have the right. And tell yourself, I have the right. Amen. You have the right. And not only the right. Once you have the right, you are given what? The power. Amen. Once you have the right, you are given what? The power to perform. So every one of us who is a believer, every one of us that prays in the name of Christ, every one of us that has the Holy Spirit in him or her, has been given not only the authority as a child of God. Do you know it? John 1, 12. You have been given what? The right to become what? That's the authority. And then when the Holy Spirit comes upon you, you are now what? Empowered to do the work of ministry. And therefore, the question I want to ask now, before I step down, is this. If you are here and you know you are a Christian, lift your hand up. You are a Christian. You know you are a Christian. You have accepted Jesus Christ as your Lord and personal Savior. Lift your hand. Almost every hand is up. Maybe you didn't hear it well. Remove this thing from your ears. And I'm asking again. If you know you have confessed your sins, accepted Jesus Christ as your personal Savior, not that you are attending church, you have accepted Jesus as your personal Savior, lift your hand. All right? Now, if the Holy Spirit is dwelling in you, you are sure the Holy Spirit is dwelling in you. You may not necessarily be praying in tongues. It is an external witness of the indwelling of the Spirit. Amen? Glossolalia, as the Greek say. It is not something that everybody immediately gets unless you act by faith and believe God for it. And once a while, the church does that for those who do not pray that. Amen. But if you know the Holy Spirit lives in you, you are a believer, the Holy Spirit lives in you, lift your hand, let me see. All right. So with understanding that about 99.99 of us are actually Spirit-filled, tongue-blowing, devil-chasing Christians. It tells me that you are the one this scripture is referring to. You have been given the authority. You have the authority of heaven backing you for the work of mission. Now, also you have the power, because the Holy Spirit is dwelling in you, to be able to teach you and empower you to do miracles and things in his name, that nobody can question it, because you are first a believer. And second, you are filled with the Spirit of God. On this note, may I suggest to us that if you are having all these prior, important, significant truths of the gospel, if you are not witnessing, then you know that you have an issue with Jesus. Because he has given all the accoutrements to you. You are fully aware of the fact that you have the authority and you have the power to stand in the name of Jesus and declare the power of the gospel to those who are not saved. If there are people in your household who are not saved, if there are people at your workplace who are not saved, if there are people in town that you meet with and discuss issues on business, on whatever, and they are not saved, then you know that God will have an issue with it, because one day they may pass on.
And if they are not saved, you may be saved. You will be in heaven, but you will pass through. Everything you have will pass through fire. You'll come before the white throne judgment of God. And that tells us that we have a very serious mandate. Tell somebody, God expects you to work. And on that note, I thank you because I'm going to continue the message another time. God richly bless you.

Amen. Oh, let's give it up for God one more time. Amen and amen and amen. We want to thank God for remembering us this morning that all authority and all power has been given to us in Christ Jesus. There is nothing wrong with God. There's nothing wrong with His word. And there's nothing wrong with the believer in Christ Jesus. One more time, let's appreciate God. Give it for His goodness. Amen. This is the Trinity Temple of the International Central Gospel Church, a word-based charismatic church with a vision to establish the house of God through the development of model New Testament Christians and churches, a mission to raise leaders, shape vision, and influence society through Christ, and a philosophy of practical Christianity, human dignity, and excellence. If today is your first time of fellowshipping with us on a Sunday, we'll kindly ask that you rise up to your feet for the church to give you a special welcome. Oh, let us appreciate this one. Amen and amen. Amen and amen. Our brother will kindly ask that you come forward and take seat that has been reserved for you. Let's continue to appreciate him as he comes to take his new seat. Amen. Amen. God richly bless you. Charisma, charisma, charisma. The Charismatic Believers Conference is here again. And this year, it will be a super amazing experience. The theme is God's Kingdom Business. And the speakers are Reverend Joshua Obin, CCC Kumasi, and Prophet Kingsley J. Ajima, House of Consecration, Adenta Frafraha. It's starting this Wednesday from the 27th to Sunday, the 31st of May, 2026. The time is 6 p.m. each night, and Sunday is 8 a.m. Come ready to acquire the requisite knowledge and skills to enable you to successfully be about God's kingdom business. Soul winning, follow-up, and visitation. Starting this month, May, all church members are honorably required to commence soul winning, follow-up, and visitation. We are to witness to people and possibly convert one or more unbelievers for God's kingdom. Do well to follow up your converts or persons you witness to in order to have them follow you to church. Again, we are to increase socialization in the church, get to know someone after the closure of service. Don't just rush out. Also, we are to show brotherly love and care by visiting those members who, for some reasons, have not been attending church services regularly or not at all. God will bless you real good. Amen. The new membership program sessions. The new membership program sessions resume today, and depending on where you stay or reside, there is a designated group for you. Kindly look for your group and join same for the membership program sessions right after service today. 40 days of power. Yes. 40 days of power starts on the 25th of June 2026. Prepare for 40 days of power, of fasting, and of prayer.
seeking the face of God for empowerment and breakthroughs on every side. God will visit you and your family this year as you wholeheartedly embark on this spiritual emphasis program. Greater Works Conference 2026. Again, Greater Works Conference is built to start from the 3rd to the 7th of August 2026. Morning session starts from Tuesday at 9 a.m., while evening session starts from Monday at 5 p.m. This year, we are encouraging massive in-person participation. Transportation, accommodation, feeding, and busing from hostels to the event ground has been planned and packaged. Transportation cost per person is 250 Ghana cedis, and the minimum accommodation cost per person is 250 for 5 days. Feeding costs, breakfast, lunch, and supper stands at 775 Ghana cedis for all 5 days. Please visit our social media handles, especially WhatsApp, for clearer details. Do make it a point to be part of this year's Greater Works Conference. And if you have to seek permission from work, please do so and attend. The senior pastor is willing and ready to assist anyone who needs his support, endorsement for a leave request at his workplace where applicable. I am hoping to secure the commitment for at least 150 delegates from this church. Please let's take note and let's take this opportunity and be there in person for this great experience of Greater Works 2026. Amen. We will be taking our project offering, and after the project offering, we'll have a short Thanksgiving session, and we will be closing the service. But now we want to take our project offering, and we want to encourage you to give and give some good seed this morning. Give to your birth month. Give something that is good, and God will richly bless you. Amen. So we want to receive the birth month reps, and then we want to also receive ministration from the Zetas, and then we give. Amen.

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0: in a time where purpose is questioned, destiny seems uncertain, there is a call to step into God's kingdom business. This May in Kumasi, get ready for a divine encounter that will shift your life forever. Charisma 2026, Charisma Tag Believers Conference, featuring powerful anointed speakers, Prophet Kingsley Ajay Agyeman, Reverend Joshua Obeng, and your host, Reverend Silvanos Sowa Odote. From the 27th to the 31st of May, 2026, 6 p.m. each night, Sunday at 8 a.m., ICGC Trinity Temple, Oshimase Kumasi, behind Maxonic House. This is more than a conference. It's a moment of transformation, a moment with God. Come expectant, come prepared, because your life is about to be transformed.
1: 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Come prepared, be expectant, and your life will never be the same. See you there.
2: Amen. So come prepared, see you there. Amen. Last week, by God's grace, we were able to raise a total of 15,472 for our project offering. We have July giving us 410, March 620, April 715, January 740,

0: Hallelujah. Hallelujah. We thank God for the gift of life for another Sunday like this. This is still ICGC Trinity Temple. The word has been ably given powerfully by our head pastor, Reverend Silvanus Odote. He spoke on the theme, the Great Commission. And he said, kingdom authority and power for kingdom members for a global mission. We have been reminded that we are children of God. Once we have been given the Holy Spirit and we have been bought by the precious blood of the living God, we have a task as disciples of Jesus to spread the word. And one thing I boldly wrote in my notes is what our Reverend told us. He said that God expects us to work. God expects us to work. We should not let the power he has given to us, the authority and the commission to spread the word, go waste. As we are on this earth, we work to be able to make a living. We need to work to make a living in heaven one day. And that is the everlasting living we need to invest in. This morning, we'll continue with our discussion in the studio. Let us not forget that we are still in the month of mothers and women and females in general, wives in general. And we want to make sure that we explore all the various and different dimensions of mothers, of women, of wives, of females in general before the month ends. My name is Ruth Owuswenchi, and I have two powerful men of God in the studio to help us continue with the discussions we have started all the way from the 1st of May, and I would like them to introduce themselves. Apostles, please introduce yourself to our cherished listeners.
1: Right, thank you, Doc. God bless you so much for the opportunity for calling us to come sit here, share the word of God. God really bless you. And to our cherished listeners, we salute you so much. And that we want to say is that we have something great to share on motherhood and Christianity. And I want you to know that we are going to bless your life with what you have. So stay tuned and stay connected. I'm James Oforos. Thank you.
0: Thank you very much, Apostle James.
2: Thank you so much for this invitation, and we always look forward to receiving the information and doing what the invitation and doing what we are always tasked to do. That is also our commission, and we are not saying that because of that commission we are not going to do the Great Commission. We thank God for every life here and for the purpose that God has established in lives. My name is Bede Yaomafu.
0: Thank you very much, Apostle Bede. Today we are looking at a very interesting dimension of our discussion on motherhood, and we want to share with our listeners how Christian women can effectively balance family responsibilities with serving God. As a Christian woman myself, sometimes it is genuinely difficult picking kids from home, going to the market, still running your clinic, and still
3: being able to come to church services, midweek services, prayer
0: meetings, and all of that. Sometimes it is practically challenging. Some time back, I was discussing with one Osofumame, and very interesting things came out of our discussion. We checked and we realized that in the Word of God, in the Bible, God actually descended to women whilst they were going about their chores. And one typical one I remember is the woman who was by the well. And we realized that as largely women were going about their marketing, they are taking care of babies, taking care of the elderly, taking care of household chores, God descends to them right there and then. And that typical example of the woman by the well, because it was women who went fetching water during those times. And Jesus appeared to the woman by the well and shared the word with him, and she had an encounter. I believe that as women, there are ways we can incorporate service to God even as we go about our duties. As we are bathing the children, we can be sharing the word of God. We can be in tune with the Spirit, bashing some tongues on the children. As we are in the kitchen cooking, we are mixing food with salt, and you are mixing it, and you are declaring things over the food, that as my household eat this food, they will be blessed. As you are driving the children to school, picking them from school, you can be praying in the car. You can tune your spirit to the Spirit of God and still have visitation right where you are. There are several other ways we can combine serving God and then serving our families and carrying out our responsibilities. But I want our apostles to shed some more light on this subject so that we do not miss out on heaven, because when we appear before the throne room of grace, God will not say that, oh, your marking scheme is different. The same marking scheme will be applied to us, and we don't want to be found wanting. Apostle, help us. Women must also make it to heaven in the midst of all our earthly responsibilities. We don't want to miss out.
4: Right, Doc. You are spot on. This is a great narration that you have given us. And you said you had a conversation with Asafumame. So Asafumame people you met to discuss this is very important. You know, back to the question, balanced life is a requirement for all of us, be it a woman or a Christian. But this morning we zoom into the woman. So a Christian woman can balance family responsibility with serving God by placing God first. Placing God first. Also, walking in wisdom, managing time faithfully, depending on God's strength and guidance. So the Bible teaches us that serving one's family is also part of serving God when done with love and faithfulness. So these are some of the points, but I will just stretch on just two so that my brother will also come in. Putting God first. You know, as women, the Bible enjoins us, not women alone, Bible enjoins us that in Matthew 6, 33, it says, seek ye first the kingdom of God and his righteousness, all other things shall be added unto it, or shall be added unto you. So all other things. So as a woman who seeks God first receives wisdom. He's saying that if anyone lacks wisdom, in James, you should ask of the Lord. So we need wisdom. Putting God first will help us to acquire wisdom to manage our family and balance our responsibilities, our home, and other things that we do. And also, if you put God first, he is going to strengthen us. He'll give us strength. Sometimes I tell myself, Charlie, why do you run around? Where do you get the energy from? Because it's difficult for some of us as men to run around combining things, coming from work, just entering home to, you have to prepare for the family. So if not God giving you the strength, it will be difficult to carry out. You may complain, you may murmur, you may fight, you may just, do something that is undesirable. And if you put God first also, he will give you direction as to where to take the family life to. So it's important for us to always, all the time, putting God first. And as we put God first, he is going to help us carry out our responsibilities. Proverbs 3:5-6 says that trust in the Lord with all your heart and lean not on your own understanding. In all your ways, acknowledge him, and he shall direct your path. So in all your ways, so woman, some of your ways is to serve your family. So in all your ways, we have to acknowledge that the Lord has ushered us or given us this responsibility. Therefore, you should go back to him for direction. And if you go back to him for direction, he will show us what to do to enable us balance the family life as well as our Christian life. The last one that I want to put across is that last week I said being a mother is a whole profession altogether. And this one, because we are in a church, I would say is a ministry. So understanding that the family is a ministry. If you have that understanding as a woman, you know how to put it. If it's a ministry, therefore, you go to, let me quickly read something from Titus. Titus chapter 2, I think verse 4 or so. Let me read from there. Titus chapter 2, let me confirm. Titus chapter 2, 4 and 5. That's for you. 4 and 5, I read. Says that they may admonish the young women to love their husbands, to love their children, and to be discreet, chaste, homemakers, good, obedient to their own husbands, and that the word of God may not be blasphemed. So it's a ministry altogether, because he's talking to the women, that women ought to admonish the young ones. If you don't put God first, if it's not a ministry that you're in, how would you be able to advise others as to what to do, as to how to love others? So caring for the home, husband and the children, is a godly responsibility and a form of service to God. If you have this understanding, it will not be difficult for us to balance it, because you are doing it unto God. You are doing it unto the Lord. As the Lord, the Bible tells us that you should do anything that you are doing, you should do it heartily. We should do it with all your minds, with all our souls. As to unto God, not unto man. So a Christian woman honors God through faithful care for the family. Amen. All right.
0: Hallelujah. That is powerful. You see, this reminded me of what someone shared to me during our marriage counseling so many years back. He said that God removed the rib from Adam's side and used it to create woman. And that presupposes that the raw material used to form the woman was a bone. So we are more strong, we are active, and that is why women can multitask. They are doing so many things at the same time. There are times that you are doing sometimes three things all at the same time, because your raw material, the very fabric of your being, is from a bone. And so God has given women an extra strength, and we must make use of it. We should not indulge in all our responsibilities as women and forget that we have a bigger role of making it to heaven and taking our children and the rest of our family along. Apostle Bede, can you share some more light on this subject?
5: Thank you, Prof. GTEC, don't come after me if I've mentioned
0: they
5: this.
0: They will.
5: You see, I've been reading some versions of scripture, some portions of scripture, and Joshua, mainly in Joshua, and one sentence or phrase struck a chord when I read it this morning, that, and Caleb wholly followed the Lord. Wholly. Now, the issue with our women, with our Christian mothers, if they want to be successful and if they want to do things right and bring up everybody on board, is one of diligence. And as James said, that we are supposed to not James in the Bible, but James, who is seated by me, said that we must do anything we do, we must do it heartily unto God and not unto men. Mm. Now, you see, the things that will hold us back, or that will hold our women, our cherished women and Christian mothers back, is that in those days, in the time of Israel, they used to mention gods. That any time God would have a challenge with Israelites was the time when they served the high places and they served other gods without serving God. Now, certain things can be gods in the lives of mothers, where they don't draw strength from the King of Kings, they draw strength from these gods and they position everything with these gods. And that is, so we don't follow the Ashtoreth, the Dagbom, and all those gods, but we must wholly follow the Lord our God. And if women can balance, Bible says that a false balance is an abomination unto the Lord. If our women can balance their lives, and James succinctly said that they must place God first. You see, in every endeavor, whether man, woman, and the kinds of people they say we have a mission, and we don't subscribe to that. In every endeavor, if you and I, or if our women and Christian mothers and our wives will position God right, God will be their priority. That means that wisdom will be given, understanding will be given, strength will be given, energy will be given, and you begin to know the priorities with which God will give, so that you can really hang in your duty or your business. Now, if you and I, or if these Christian mothers, if they are wives, will not place it, because the task is daunting. Doc, I've tried once again to multitask sometimes in the morning while I do this, I do that. And one day, I left off the water and I went to some place. When I came, Charlie, the whole place was flooded. It tells me that there's something, and when I'm doing that, I tell myself that, look, these are the four things you are doing at the same time, so pay attention. So one day I did that, and I left the bathhouse, and I, not knowing, I had even gone out to go and buy something. Whoa. And when I came, it was trouble.
0: Whoa.
5: So you see, multitasking is an innate mechanism that God has wired women. And if you and I want to learn, we must at least write them down so that we can. And I have tried as much as possible. And sometimes it's very serious. I leave water on the whatever, and I wake up to something that is untoward. It means that women have been fashioned with that equipment. They can bath the children. They can set up worship for, and still be cooking and other things. And you said rightly that during that time, with the kids, we are supposed to proclaim the word of God and tell them, and even with the husbands, because of your nature, because of the beauty with which you are made of, just a gentle reminder. Oh, today, husband, when we were praying, I didn't hear you mention this, that you said you were going to pray. And so, you have not done this. You see, they are to us. Women, our wives, they are to us. Even if they are troublesome, they are to us. They show us places where we are weak. They show us places we are supposed to add on. And as a very wise builder, all that the men are supposed to do is that sometimes you get angry, but when you get angry for, you are not right. You just listen to what your wife is telling you and consider it. And if it's perfect, just march on and hold on to. So our Christian mothers, our wives, are supposed to exhibit excellence in whatever they do. And for us, any assignment that we have been assigned, one, we must be obedient. Two, we must align. Three, we must be passionate, and we must have the zeal for. Raising children is one of the greatest things God can ever give any woman on earth. But godly children, I mean. But you see, any great thing that you want to build and you want to let it mature comes with very great tax. You must be diligent. Mm. If you are given over to laziness and procrastination, you will not be able. Your home will be a home that is paralyzed. Because one, you are supposed to do so many key things at the same time and look to it that, and that day you were, sometimes you sleep at 12, 1, Just because you came from work, you tried organizing the house, you tried cooking so that the following day people will have something to eat. And I believe that no matter hard or arduous an assignment is, first of all, it is God who has made you a mother or a wife. Secondly, we must resort to him continually. And although we have been wired to multitask, all that we need to do is that, Lord, help me. Give me that strength. I want to do it at your own pace. Give me that pace. Give me that synergy. Give me that love and joy in executing my mandate. And I trust that as Christian mothers, as wives, as women, as Christian women, if we continually look to God and seek his face, sometimes people don't understand seeking the face of God. Seek his face means that you look to his word and you are always contemplating on his word and waiting, looking forward for God to answer you. And if mothers and our sisters and our wives can do that always, I don't think that the task will not be done. And if the task is done, it is always unto the glory of God. Thank you.
0: Hallelujah. Women, God has wired us to be able to undertake all our responsibility and still serve him. We cannot get all the Mother's Day gifts and miss the gift of entering heaven. When the trumpet shall sound, mothers must also make it to heaven. Excuses of, oh God, I was taking care of the children you gave me. Oh God, I was taking care of the husband you gave me, will not be tangible. Bible says that on the judgment day, they will pass everybody's work through fire. Will yours survive? There is no excuse for mothers, for women. Let us make sure that whilst we undertake our earthly responsibilities, we also stay in tune with God. If for any reason you are taking care of a sick mother at home and you cannot go to church, tune in online, put the radio on, listen in to the word of God so that you will also be blessed. You will not miss out on any blessing. Sometimes you will have to be in the hospital taking care of a child who has been admitted, and the father will go to church. Tell yourself, I will not miss the blessing for today. Tune in and also join church. Be praying whilst you are driving. Be praying whilst you are doing the dishes. Whilst you are in the market, be blowing in some tongues in your head. And God will visit you right there where you are. God bless us all. Can we learn some examples in the Bible how some women of God did it in those days and be able to apply it? We see very strong women of God like Ruth, Hannah, Esther, Mary, the mother of Jesus. And these are all great, great women who were able to fulfill their calling as women and still serve God diligently. Maybe let's look at firstly Ruth and Hannah. The Bible says in the book of Ruth 1:16-17, thereabout, Ruth said, but Ruth replied, don't ask me to leave you and turn back. Wherever you go, I will go. Your people will be my people. I wonder if the hands of time had turned and it was the son who was with a mother-in-law, I'm sure he would have left Dada to go and marry again. But Ruth decided that she will stick with the mother-in-law. And by so doing, when you read the history of the birth of Jesus, she managed to be part of the lineage of Jesus Christ just by that faithfulness. We see how Ruth demonstrated loyalty, faithfulness, and commitment as a woman of God. Brethren, are there anything you would want to open up to us, open our eyes to from these women of God in the Bible?
4: All right, Doc, thanks so much, Dr. Ruth. Since you are Ruth, I will touch on Ruth. So let me touch on Ruth. The Bible says that where thou goest, I will go. That was the determination or commitment of Ruth, that he will go with a mother-in-law, that thy people shall be my people and thy God shall be my God. I love that, the God aspect. Yeah. She was determined that wherever this woman goes, she will go with her. So that shows us that she was loyal and faithful to follow the mother-in-law. Even though she was going through some challenges and difficulties, she still realizes that it is God that has brought them this far. Therefore, she will still hold on to her faith. So Ruth was loyal, and I encourage women to be loyal to their family. No matter the circumstance, no matter the situation, let's still push and push and push hard. For the sake of time, I want to add 2 points, something that I identified about Ruth. It says, God rewards dedication and humility and hard work. I mean, Ruth gave herself, everything, to the mother-in-law. And she was humbled and very hardworking. Realized when Ruth went to Boaz's farmland, and every day she goes there to glean. She goes there to gather some stuff. She goes there to get something so that the woman, the mother-in-law, will be fed. And this is humility and hard work that will cause us to come this far. So, women, if you are learning, we can learn from humility of Ruth and her dedication as well. And she, and lastly, she also trusts God to lead her to restoration and blessing. All right, so I will end here because of time, to give way for my boss to wrap it up.
5: Thank you.
0: So add on to the Ruth. Next week, we'll go to the other women. Let's conclude on Ruth for today. Finish with me.
5: And I'm finishing with you. And as he mentioned, I want to look at the industry of Ruth. And loyalty and commitment to her mother-in-law. As you said, if it had been any other person, she would have left. But she saw something in Naomi whereby she said, "Your God shall be my God." Even though Ruth had lost her husband, she was still committed to the things of God. She was not broken. The other left. But Ruth decided to just open up and hang in there and follow. And all of us, we are supposed to be loyal. We are supposed to be loyal to things that are good, that are great, and that will give results. So our women, I will encourage each and every woman to stay loyal. Sometimes in the marriage, things might be so difficult. Things might not be very, very good. But

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Debe na wa minya wa asasi so. Edi. Edi eh aho de. Where is he? 11-11 on the dot. Okay, so I'm on TikTok live. Kofi Di Aqua. Yeah, follow and then check it out. Come and see what people are doing over there.

Sabi maame ti ase anka ekyina ye ne birthday. 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Yeah, my mom is 25th May, right? And today is 24th. And today is another brother's birthday. Ima! Well, you are with the deep thinkers. So on behalf of all the deep thinkers, but I can't mention all the names, but then if you belong to the deep thinkers group, today is one of our own birthday. Ima, ni, hey, hey. I don't know that. You know, before I came into the studio, I've been going through a lot. Personally, I have been going through a lot. But just that, you see, the work that we do, or is such that even when you are sad, then you don't have to even come into the studios or even near the gate. So no matter what, once you get in here, you throw everything out there, you leave it at the gate, and then you get into the four walls. You close the door, the air conditioning will be blasting, the music and everything. And after everything said and done, you step back or you get out of the studio, here comes your problems again. We don't carry them into the studio. No. And I'm having... Who told you? I say high court judge. I didn't bet you crown or quack with the SM crown or no crown as I am see you here. What's your assassin soon? I will be attained. Hey! Bye, Najuma. You know, some of the work that we do, eh? Imagine somebody, his office is at the morgue. Mortuary. One and the office wall. Good morning to all the... Say, ye ma ufie da umu mochri man. Eh? Oh, I'm quite with that boss, but you can't hear me off. I say, yeah. Hey! What are you?

So we are live on TikTok. Diakwa, alongside DJ Evakin. Missy be bia, a cray bia, and you be jaw. And I be bian so you wound that day. But I hope I'm a mean show. Hey, when him air rabbit is a crow room. When him baby to say Ashtown. When him baby at to say a bia bantama. Dichem so. Answer a dying akasia kasia ne sisi ho. A dying akasia pa na ubekone sisi ho. But then. Ask yourself, where are the owners? In fact, those who build those buildings you're seeing. Can you tell me one of them is even still alive? Wow. How that a woman or bantama grow from Ashtown? Then I can see. Best crown is this is over. Can't swap for an edgy scandal.

So if I say all is vanity, now times you look at your classmates or you look at your peers, things they are doing, things going around them, you see yourself and then you ask yourself, whether ubeja omo and I also so dear beba. Yes, you food you are not here, awesi. Who's an insu awesi? Whichever way you will come down. But like I said, all is vanity. You will leave everything behind and go as you came. Yeah, wa cry, you got no answer, you didn't have a fear. And you're jarry any day, you're jarry now, coffee, so no one's be who you are. Said yes, you say, wow, to me, jarry, you know what I'm saying? And then by the time you leave this earth, somebody has to do that one for you. Be jarry. When you were born, your first bath. That was from the hospital. And then you'll be brought home. Mama will keep on bathing you. Yeah. Till you yourself, you'll grab your sponge and then just, you know, wash everywhere you want to clean. By the time you will say bye-bye to the earth, before you go, I was saying, you said, Garo, for being a big Garo. All is what?

I didn't even go to that TikTok who. Come and see how people are enjoying Sunday special on Love 99.5 FM Kofi D Aqua alongside DJ Everkin. Yeah, we're doing our own thing. Volumes, millions. Connecting with us, and it's live.

Oh my God. Somebody should tell Mrs. Diakwa that the husband is on earth. I saw a call coming through, but I'm interacting with the whole world.

And after everything said and done, I was like, yes. Circumstances beyond our control. This time it's not technical. No, it's not technical. But circumstances beyond our control, which I can't just disclose everything here, could not also make us go there this week. So apologies if you were there to meet me, or maybe you are even there. Let me call Dr. Mali to find out. And I promise even some people some plates, yeah? Oh. Dale, connect Dr. Mali for me. I beg, connect Dr. Mali for me.

And I tell you, he can't just wait to go out there and then mash it out over there. Yeah, he's dreading to go out there. Today he called me and was like, "Senior, are we going?" I said, "Oh, may I have a boy the film suit here?" But that is it. All things being equal, next week we won't disappoint. Yeah, forgive us for this week, because we told you we were coming. Dr. Mali himself, he was ready to just, you know, host us. And I can tell you, as we even speak, well, I am sure some people are there already because they knew we were coming. Yeah, I am in the studios, linking up with TikTokers, those on TikTok. We're doing our own thing, you know what I'm saying? Rudy, move for Dr. Mali, mommy. And I'm in panic, yo. Dr. Mali of the Crash Bar and Lounge, Boedi Junction, opposite KNUST Senior High. That was my location this morning. But like I said, circumstances beyond our control. And I hear you. We could not make it this week too. Apologies. By the day we will make it out there, we are not returning in here. Because this show originally

to studios, and we've been in the studios for some time now. Now, courtesy my PD, that's my program director. We are going out again.

And I'm working the lines to see if I can just connect with Dr. Mali. So he tells us what is on the menu. Today's menu. Let's have it. Dr. Mali, if someone is listening, I mean, just prompt Dr. Mali, that love of Kofi Diakwa, I'm here, and I want to connect with him.

The Crash Bar and Lounge. The Crash Smoothies, yeah. This smoothies need you here in a pie.

0: Okay, I've worked some magic. May baby, I will be a may you aba. But Amale was hiding somewhere, and I've been able to pull him. So I have Dr. Mali on the line. No, that's what dodge me. Now I'm smart. FBI 47. Won't help a part of my man. Oh, gee. You didn't lie, but I couldn't friend with that one father. I'm more proof from friend with that. So who has said that to our home? Dr. Mali.
1: Good morning.
0: Good morning. This one there. This one there. I've invaded your privacy, but let me tell you, you are live on air.
1: Oh, okay.
0: I hope everything is fine.
1: Oh, I'm good. I'm good. I'm
0: yeah, I am also fine. And on behalf of the whole team, I lead the afternoon as in the Sunday speciality out there. So I should have been there last week, and circumstances beyond our control didn't make it possible. This week, I should have been there because you even promised of hosting me big time and some of my friends. Here I am again disappointing you, so I wanted to raise you on the line and then apologize so that at least minim se odi owa akumapa na next week dear min disappointed. That already. If I did not raise you on the line and then maybe I call privately to apologize, my audience and then the listeners who heard us saying that this week we were coming over, I mean they wouldn't take it lightly. So we have to come back here and then apologize to each and everyone, especially those who made their plans. And then it's not late. You can still go there because everything is in session. Oh, Dr. Mali.
1: Oh, yes, exactly.
0: Okay, so let me have today's menu because I know each and every Sunday you have something that, you know, you give to your audience and then your customers.
1: Yeah, so today the special on the menu is or fufu with Nkatan wine. The fufu things of choice are chicken, salmon, goat, and tilapia. You understand?
0: Mm.
1: Yeah, so that's the special on the menu, the Sunday special for today.
0: Wow. Wow. And I know you also do some family packages as well, or?
1: Oh, yes, you can. You can get, in fact, our packages for all our programs, they are still available. You understand?
0: Okay.
1: So if you contact the lines, want to make any reservations, you just need to contact us and to let you know the packages are available.
0: Oh, okay. Okay. And then you do delivery as well. Those who could not make it to the joint, if they call a certain number, you can just make the arrangement for the food to be sent to them wherever.
1: Oh, yes, you can. Okay. We do deliveries to us for wherever in Kumasi, in and around campus and around Kumasi too. We do deliveries.
0: Okay. And I know there's someone over there who is ready to type or queue in your numbers for the delivery. So you take your time and then let's have the numbers so that somebody wanting to just, you know, taste your food can order and it will be delivered.
1: Let me check it again. You can reach us on 0597-400-815. And you can follow us on all social media pages, TikTok, Instagram, Twitter. The username is @thecrush_smoothies. You'll be able to see some of our packages, you'll be able to access our menu, and you can find all our details there if you want to contact us soon.
0: Wow. Okay. So I think that is about it. But then I apologize again. Next week, I will not disappoint. Come what may. Even if things become difficult, I will come there and then you will see me myself.
1: Exactly.
0: Yes, I will have to show up and then at least we do the do with or without support because you've been holding us down and we will not also leave you alone. So anytime, any day, we are here for you and I know you are also there for us. Nice one.
1: I'm going to treat myself to the Mutu with the Captain Kwandi. I've been calling it a my Polish ready, so.
0: Oh! Yours is already.
1: Yes.
0: Wow.
1: So they... all those listening, you don't have to miss out. Trust me, the Captain Kwandi is delicious.
0: Okay. So you have Omutuo, you have Fufu, you have Banku, you have what?
1: Yes.
0: Oh, what again?
1: Yes, everything is on the menu. Apele, Banku, but the special for today is the Omutuo with the Captain Coin.
0: Oh, okay.
1: But that's everything. Eba, Apele, Banku, Fufu, the normal fried rice and jollof rice, the special jollof rice, the conchi jollof, everything is on the menu.
0: Okay. Then, as I've heard you, I know millions across listening, they've also heard you. So let's see how the orders will start trickling in and then see how you can also just handle them. I know you can do it and you do it all the time.
1: Yeah.
0: Dr. Mali.
1: All right.
0: Thanks for your time.
1: Thanks for your listening. Yeah. Okay.

0: me. 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Brad Rana, you see me off for all. Tina, my wife.
1: Oh, my baby.
0: Ah, bra, Koda.
1: Drive me crazy.
0: Koda.
1: Go to my lady.
0: Koda, Abraham.

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Rateta, rateta. Rateta. 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Abe na you beat me pipe. Hey. I am on the record wall. Okay. Hey! Me no one ever make a me. That's a

Those who knew him back in Southern Treso, some called him Phobia, some called him Tola, and others know him, or maybe they knew him as Quay, Amakwe. Yeah, he died in the States, that's in USA. The old South more of an anewapa. The old South and Tresso. The old South and Tresso from the 80s. I will equate. Why name him no? Canadian Sport 810 South and Tresso. And then later, I lived with him. K17, still Southern Treso. So between K-Line and A-Line, and even Southern Treso, he was the tallest. Yeah, he was buried yesterday. The family gathering goes on today too as well. In the States and then home. And to share me out now, what about me and son? Why? May I hear you? Mr. Kwame Amponsan Ovandi. CEO Cockpit Hotel, Kumasi and Accra. Bra, good morning. Hey, man like Chofa, man like Chofa. 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

0: Hey, Della so.
1: SPJ ever came.
0: Della and TJ say, me Arsenal fan. Me me say, me ya Arsenal ni. So, say, they kwa jomi no ba shia bom. Me support to Arsenal sa, kwa pe mse kapri be fro mon sa. Yes, I oba kwa ya ni da so. Next week by this time, may I no swan be so so, and I guess for Mube. Hey, 22 years. Then I end the NU. Go! And I will jump. Ah, they are showing us now and where? Ah! Hey, Saka, we're too much. We're too much. That's no more disability. Now, hey, mommy, who need my belly? You hear, mommy? Yeah, Fampo. Ever again? You share a belly, mommy, I'm in Mama Della. You're in 2 minutes. Who need my belly? My belly, was. I saw Fadela sa, say Della never found in Lano. I saw Bonjo. Hey, Bonjo, Unyumni. Bonjo, Unyumni. Bonjo, Unyumni.

0: President Mahama assures Ghana will exercise caution following completion of IMF program.
1: The IMF and held Wachi and Kenke parties happy to be free from the IMF. We are not doing that.
0: We have details as Energy Minister John Jinapor is confident of a rebound of Ghana's petroleum production this year following five straight years of decline in the sector. Also coming up, Road Ministry demands swift delivery on road projects and stricter compliance with timeline as Deputy Minister tours project sites in Tamale.
2: We are expecting them to be at about 24-20% work done at this time.
0: More on that and later. Ghanaian actress Beverly Afagulo passes on at 42. We have details of a statement from the husband who eulogized her as his source of strength and happiness. This and more coming up with me, James Aveji. Let's start with the details now. And President John Dramani Mahama says his government will not celebrate prematurely or declare victory too early after the completion of the IMF program, noting that the work is not yet finished. Speaking during a community engagement in the Savannah region, he said economic recovery remains a process and that Ghana must stay disciplined and focused until the gains are firmly rooted and sustainable.
1: We have also come to the end of the IMF program. We inherited the IMF program from the previous government. At the time we took over from the previous government, all the agreed performance indicators were out of track. It meant that the program was in danger of derailment. And so in the first quarter after we took over, we had to take some stringent action to bring the program back into alignment and bring it back on track. But we're not going to have a kinky party because we believe that it is still work in progress. Unlike others who left the IMF and held Wachi and kinky parties happy to be free from the IMF, we are not doing that because we know that our economy still needs a lot of work to be done.
0: President John Mahama there speaking. Speaking at the same program, the Minister for Energy and Green Transition, John Abdullahi Jinapor, revealed that the government has signed a multi-billion memorandum of understanding with ENI and Jubilee Partners to revive activities in Ghana's upstream petroleum industry.
3: In the petroleum sector, for five consecutive years, petroleum production has been declining. Let me assure the people of Ghana under President Mahama this year, petroleum production is not going to decline. It's not just going to plateau. It's going to pick up and start rising again so that we get more petroleum resources and get money for you people. We've signed an MOU with ENI. They are going to spend $1.5 billion in the oil sector. As if that is not enough, we've signed another MOU with the Jubilee Partners. They are going to spend $2 billion in the oil sector, which will create jobs for you people so that when you leave school, you can get employment.
0: John Abdullahi Jinapor is Minister for Energy and Green Transition. Now, away from that, the Ministry of Roads has demanded swift delivery on road projects and stricter compliance with timelines. The demand was made by Deputy Minister Alhassan Suhini during a tour of some road projects in the northern region. Correspondent Martina Bugri reports.
4: The project site the minister toured included the Tamale Third Ring Road project under the Big Push and the Tamale North Inner City roads. The visit was to assess work done so far. Speaking to journalists after the visit, Mr. Suhini blamed crippling shortage of construction materials and skilled labor. He said the boom in infrastructure projects across Ghana has stretched resources to the breaking point.
2: In some cases, you have seen that they are either below schedule by about 10% because we were expecting them to be at about 24-20% work done at this time.
4: He said to address this challenge, the Ministry of Roads would launch short-term training programs to urgently produce more skilled workers for contractors.
2: You had shortage of workers, We now have to begin to look at how to deal with these challenges. And that is why the ministry is looking at providing some short courses for the training.
0: You heard the Deputy Roads Minister Hassan Suwini ending that report by Martina Bugri. To some sad news now, and Ghanaian actress Beverly Afaglo has passed on. The death of the 42-year-old was announced by her husband, Eugene Kojo Bueduban, also known as Choirmaster or Prior Honeyhall, in the early hours of today. The musician eulogized his late wife as the source of his strength and happiness. There's more in the following report.
5: Born in the Volta region on May 28, 1983, Beverly Afaglo Ban was a Ghanaian actress, television personality, and entrepreneur whose work helped shape the modern era of Ghana's film industry. Beverly studied journalism and public relations at the Ghana Institute of Journalism and also trained in beauty therapy. Her entry into acting came during a period of rapid growth in Ghanaian cinema, where she quickly became a familiar screen presence. She featured in several popular productions, including The Game, A Northern Affair, Never Again, and Side Chick Gang, earning recognition for her versatility in both drama and comedy roles. Beyond acting, Beverly built a business profile in beauty and hospitality ventures, reflecting her drive to diversify beyond the screen. Her personal life also attracted public attention, as she was married to popular Ghanaian musician Eugene Kojo Bueduban, popularly known as Choirmaster or Prior Honeyhall. Announcing her death on Instagram, her husband described her as the source of his happiness and strength. Until her death, the 42-year-old was survived by two beautiful daughters with her husband. May her soul rest in peace.
0: Indeed, may she rest well. Now, away from that and to the north, health workers, students and advocates marched through the streets of Wa to raise awareness on obstetric fistula and to break the silence around the disease. The event marking World Obstetric Fistula Day also highlighted that free treatment and surgery are available to affected women in the Upper West region. Rafiq Salam has more.
6: The Ghana Health Service, backed by UNFPA, and Mercy SIPS led a massive health walk to mark the 2026 International Day to End Obstetric Fistula. The message was urgent and personal. Abari Tahiri Mohammed is the Deputy Director of Clinical Care at the Upper West Health Directorate.
7: We didn't just take a walk for exercise alone, but we were trying to create awareness.
6: Obstetric fistula is a devastating childbirth injury caused by prolonged labor without timely care. Under the global team, Her Health is a Right, Invest to End Fistula and Childbirth Injuries, organizers say stigma is just as deadly as the condition itself. Dr. Amina Sani Toure is an obstetric gynecologist at the Upper West Regional Hospital.
8: We are advocating that women who actually have leaking of urine after birth, it's not normal. A lot of women feel it's normal. It's not normal. After birth, you start leaking urine, you have to report to the hospital immediately.
6: Organizers say ending fistula by 2030 will take more than doctors and drugs. It will take families, chiefs, and communities willing to bring women out of hiding and back into life. Meanwhile, that conversation started with a walk. Reporting for Bay News, Rafiq Salam.
0: 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In our top story this afternoon, President Mahama has assured that Ghana will exercise caution following completion of IMF program, and Ghanaian actress Beverly Afaglo has passed on at age 42 as her husband eulogized her as his source of strength and happiness. There's more story when you log on to myjoyonline.com. Coming up is
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1: Just because it seems like God is too late doesn't mean that He's not going to come through. 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
6: 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You know who this is? This is Olive the Boy, the Kid Gringo from Ghana. 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

song gets to be number one. Getting up, got new music coming your way. Joey B is out on the new jam. Song title is News at 7. Mike Akos features Elvin the Don on Boompa. Kweku Darlington with Dance With You.

7. And number 6 was occupied by Kwame Eugene and Jackie with the latest tune, Stranger. And number 5 was occupied by Kitty and Lastman with Signature. Number 4 was Kelvin Boy together with Kojo Black, Weather for 2. And number 3 was Reggie featuring Lastman and Beast Trap KOTM with

0: shout out and give your area a mention on the show. 03220-83596, 83597, 83598. Hello? Hello? Hello?
1: Good afternoon.
0: Hey, good afternoon, sir.
1: Melvin.
0: Hey, George Comfort.
1: Bamba.
0: Zebede Zebewa.
1: Bamba.
0: Ah, Zebede Zebewa.
1: I don't see you.
0: Me di be bomb George Comfort.
1: They have it via car, no.
0: George Comfort, good afternoon going out to you.
1: Yeah, the same to you.
0: And how are you doing?
1: Oh, I'm fine. And you?
0: I am very, very fine as well. Very fine.
1: Your friend Rastaman is listening to you, Raskino.
0: Oh, Raskimo.
1: Fino.
0: Oh, Rasfino.
1: Yeah.
0: Nice one. Big shout out going out to him. And where are you calling me from?
1: I'm not going with him.
0: Devil 07 James Bond City. Big shouts going out to you. Hello? Ebbe Bonne CSU. Ebbe Bonne CSU.
2: Odonso.
0: Midi be boom.
2: Bambalba.
0: Zebede Zebewa.
2: Mutahito Mugigi.
0: Zazu Zelewa.
2: Wakiki Koko.
0: Koko no bedi tuntum no.
2: Ibrahim, call him Brian Koko.
0: Big shout out going out to Ibrahim. Hale.
3: Marvin DJ.
0: Yes, sir.
3: My name is Apia. You can call me Blantyne. I'm calling from Trede.
0: Hey, Blantyne inside Trede. How are you?
3: I'm fine. What about you?
0: I am very fine too as well, Blantyne. Now, Blantyne, how is Trede this afternoon?
3: Oh, afternoon is cool.
0: It's very cool over there, yeah?
3: Very, very cool.
0: Nice one. Great to have you on the show too. Yes, please. Keep listening to us, yeah? Keep listening to us. We'll let you know about the top 10 songs in the region and Ghana at large. Okay?
3: Okay.
0: Nice one. Big shout going out to my Trede peeps. Hale.
2: Zebede Zebewa.
0: Zazu Zelewa.
2: Ala Binti Principal.
0: Mutahito Mugigi.
2: Hegelege.
0: Ebelen Zain. Nice one. Thank you very much, sir. Thank you very much, sir. Thank you. Tell me. Oh, you said you've done what?
2: Like, I've lost my sight.
0: Oh! It's never too late, though. You know, when you have the microphone, you can actually say what you want to say. I'll be glad to you. I'll be glad to you. Nice one. Big shouts going out to yourself and everyone inside Dia Quanta doing the listening into the show. That's amazing, yeah. Nothing is too late, my brother. Hello? Oh, we lost you. Do call us back. Hello?
4: I do.
0: Ah, hey, you can see pa.
4: The city voice of radio.
0: Hey, Kalusha.
4: Yes.
0: My brother,
4: this morning I'll be on your show. I'll go.
0: Hey, I can see a pa.
4: Having the sweet voice.
0: My brother.
4: Once again, I'll go.
0: Hey, I can see a pa.
4: You made my day.
0: Thank you very much, sir. And Kalusha, where are you calling us from?
4: Inside Alaba.
0: Alaba. The location is still the same, yeah. Big shouts going out to my Alaba peeps as well. Hello. Ah, we lost you. Hello. Yes, sir.
5: Good afternoon.
0: Good afternoon, sir.
5: My name is Akwesi Gaigai from Atuante.
0: Akwesi Gaigai.
5: You don't have any Akwesi Taylor. You don't have an icon for that. You don't have an Osibo.
0: Akwesi Gaigai, Osibo icon.
5: Icon. But yeah, you didn't mean me, not you didn't mean me, Maxi, Maxwell Appiah.
0: Maxi.
5: Yeah, that's my real name.
0: That's beautiful.
5: Hey.
0: Gelege. Oh, really? Oh, really? Oh, no, it's not my doing. You see, when we activate the phone lines, there's a lot of calls coming through, so it becomes very difficult, which I understand. Yeah, but forgive us. That's okay. Not our doing, okay? Nice one. Thank you very much. Big shout outs going out to yourself and everyone inside Aswasa side of town. Hello. Oh, we lost you. Call us back. 0322083596 83597 83598. We lost you, so call us back. Hey, big shout's going out to my brother Depi. How you doing? Hello?
6: Agbo.
0: Ah, eye kesia pa.
6: Agbo.
0: Me se eye kesia pa.
6: Odonsio.
0: Me di babe boom.
6: Odonsio.
0: Me se me di babe boom.
6: Mervin the Enigma.
0: Senior.
6: Andrew's calling from Asmago, Perugia.
0: Ah, Andrews, is this your first time?
6: Oh, imagine I'm asking Agbo. Agbo.
0: Eye kesia pa. And Andrews, where did you say you're calling us from?
6: Achimako, Perugia.
0: Achimako, Perugia.

0: Hello.
1: Hello.
0: Yes, please. Good afternoon.
1: Good afternoon.
0: Hey, Josephine.
1: No, this is Jacinta.
0: This is Jacinta.
1: Yes, please.
0: Jacinta, where are you calling us from?
1: Asafo.
0: Ah. Odonsio.
1: Me di bebo.
0: Ah, Jacinta, me see Odonsio.
1: Me di bebo.
0: Oh, Jacinta, me see Odonsio.
1: Me di bebo.
0: Ah, Jacinta, where's your other friend? Where is she?
1: She's my daughter. Leslie.
0: She's your daughter. Leslie's your daughter?
1: Yes, please.
0: And how old is Leslie?
1: 23.
0: And you, Jacinta, how old are you?
1: 43. Yeah.
0: Oh, wow. Where's your number to ya? That's beautiful. That's beautiful. Oh, that's nice. So, where is Leslie?
1: She's here.
0: Leslie's around you, yeah?
1: Yeah.
0: Okay, let me talk to Leslie.
2: Hello.
0: Leslie.
2: Yes, dear.
0: Oh, this is Jacinta Stilo.
2: Oh, no, it's Leslie.
0: But you see, how did the phone move from Leslie to you just fast like that?
2: She just brought the phone to me.
0: Is this Leslie?
2: Yes, this is Leslie.
0: Hey, yourself and your mom, your voice look alike, Popo.
2: Yes, sure.
0: Hey, Leslie, how are you?
2: You said how old I am.
0: No, I'm saying how are you?
2: I'm good.
0: If I tell you your age, would you believe?
2: Maybe.
0: You are 23 years.
2: No, 23.
0: I'm saying 23. That's what I said.
2: You said 22.
0: No, I said 23 years. Ah, Leslie.
2: Yes.
0: How are you?
2: I'm good.
0: But why did you let mommy call rather than you calling?
2: Because my baby was crying, sir. I had to take my baby out.
0: Oh, your baby was crying?
2: Yeah.
0: Oh, that's good. That's good. Okay. So, how old is your baby?
2: Getting to 2 months.
0: She's getting to 2 months. That's beautiful. Oh, so you are a new mother, yeah?
2: Sure.
0: That's good. Anyways, Leslie, Odonsio.
2: Midi Beboom.
0: Odonsio.
2: Midi Beboom.
0: Ah, Leslie, Missy Odonsio.
2: Midi Beboom.
0: Is your baby a girl or a boy?
2: A boy.
0: He has a name?
2: Yeah, he's called Junior.
0: Oh, Junior. Tell Junior that I'll be the godfather, okay?
2: Oh, okay.
0: Nice one. Thank you very much, Leslie, for coming through. Amazing. Amazing. Wow. That's the beauty of it, yeah? Hey, my peeps inside us, off side of town doing the listening. Jacinta and Leslie. Big shouts going out to you. Hello?
3: Hello? Hello, Marvin.
0: Yes, sir.
3: Hey, Marvin, Big Ben, I'm here from.
0: Hey, Big
3: Ben. Number two.
0: Big Ben.
3: Hey, Marvin. Marvin.
0: Then, S.A.
3: Hey, dear, what's your happy?
0: Why? Tell me.
3: Yeah, miss. You man, yes, I did you who come on there to see me. Hey, yeah.
0: Oh, sorry about that. Sorry about that. But why is it that you people like Diego like that? Tell me.
3: Maybe say we say Diego wrong.
0: Uh huh.
3: But see, Adano. See, Adano, none of the boss you.
0: Oh, okay.
3: Na yes, I did tell us to come top 10.
0: Okay.
3: Maybe I say since then, you know, me did see.
0: Oh, okay.
3: It's the minimum me did see.
0: Okay.
3: Na it's the same.
0: Oh. Monkafra, why?
3: Mammy,
0: Big Ben, yeah.

0: 83596, 83597. Hello.
1: Hello.
0: Yes, sir. Good afternoon.
1: Afternoon, Mervin. Good afternoon.
0: Is this Oxygen?
1: Yeah, hey, well, check it out.
0: Hey, Oxygen, where have you been?
1: Hey, Mervin, tell me. It's your outside, man. I say, yeah, man.
0: Oh, okay. Oh, okay. That's good. That's good. That's good. That's good. But how is everything over there? Yes, I'm very fine. Sorry? Oh, I'll take your number, then I'll call you myself, okay? I'll take your number, and I'll call you myself, okay? Right. Thank you. Oh, everything is normal. God has been good. He has granted us life. We are here again. Yes, definitely. I'm telling you. I'm telling you, my brother. My bro. Oh, my condolence, my brother. My condolence. Yeah?
1: Thanks.
0: My condolence.
1: Yeah.
0: Nice one. Thank you very much for coming through. Edu Jama in the building. Hello?
2: Mervin.
0: Yes, sir.
2: Mervin.
0: Yes, please.
2: Mervin.
0: Yes, sir.
2: Are you okay, Daniel? Muru Market.
0: Hey, K Daniel.
2: Yes, sir.
0: But K Daniel, where have you been?
2: Yeah, K Daniel.
0: But K. I'm very fine. How about you?
2: Oh, yeah, Jim Kuya, Muru Market,
0: Oh, Moro Market. What is the name of your side? What do you do at your side? Where are you listening to? What do you do?
2: K Daniel.
0: No, what do you do? There in Amuya, baby, I want
2: to. Ghana made
0: sandals.
2: Yeah, sandals, slippers.
0: Okay, you make Ghana made sandals and slippers. Oh, okay, that is where you find yourself.
2: Mervin.
0: Sir.
2: You are very fine, auntie.
0: Thank you very much, sir.
2: But, oh, boys, you know. Daniel.
0: Uh huh.
2: Boys in the dorsal.
0: So big shout out going out to my Moro Market boys around the Ghana made sandals. Big shout out going out

0: Kwaku Darlington. Hello.
1: DJ Melvin.
0: Yes, sir.
1: It's been a long time, man.
0: It's been a long time, you know. I've always been here. You've been away.
1: Oh, yeah. I've been busy throughout.
0: Yeah, you see? So it's not my fault. It is rather you that I've been away.
1: Oh, yeah. I even tried to call on the show last week, but...
0: Oh, really?
1: Yeah, I didn't get a chance.
0: Oh, sorry about that one.
1: I hope everything is fine.
0: Everything is fine, my brother.
1: This is Daddy.
0: Hey, Daddy.
1: Yeah.
0: Oh. Oh boy, Daddy Namakai. Why you ratchet? Thank you very much. Oh, it's all good. And thanks for the good work that you're doing also to us all, yeah? Putting knowledge in the minds of the children. It's amazing. Okay. Thank you very, very much, yeah? Okay. Thank you. Thank you very much, Daddy, for coming through. Big shout out going out to my senior colleague. He's also Melvin by name. So he's Melvin Senior, Melvin Junior. Loving C. Big shout out going out to you. Great to know that you plugged into the show. And today is actually the last day of the Ghana Premiership, and Kotoko is playing All Blacks at 3 p.m. today. So definitely you need to show up. Show up. If you're a Fabulous fan, we know we missed out on the league this

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1: Me kanyan sa sem, ubi sa me se, aden wafa. 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

like more acres, more haters. A bunch of stories say you're more or less. Say I'm a philosopher, say Mohu sent me a go to the foreignness. If niggas took a solid test, I'll wait. Newsflash, their DNAs will not result in this. I'm more of a creme de la creme. You cannot morph in us. Whenever I step on the scene, it's a holocaust.

Music Lane. Into the second song, Mike Akos features Elvin the Don. Song title is Boompah.

great talent on the music, Mike Arcos, Elvin the Don. Song title is Boomper. That's our second song for you on the show. On to the third one from the camp of Kweku Darlington. And he calls this one Dance With Me.

0: Beautiful jam from the camp of Kwaku Darlington. Song title is Dance With Me, or Dance With You. 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Into the final one, and as well in the camp of Ken Paluta, features the landlord. Song title, Give Up and See.
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This is the Circrum's Top 10 Chat Show, week number 18. Coming up as well, original big jams, Lost Files, and your number one jam of the week. 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

0: me papa ye Jesus. 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
1: 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Now, this is Sacrum's Top 10 Chart Show, week number 80. At this very juncture, we've got into the segment, the original Big Jams. Checking out more stuff from the Western region, where I have my brother DJ Magnus joining me on the phone lines. Call on. Mr. Demidzi, the Minja Boda, my Boda, my Boda, my Waka Wintum.
2: I see me
1: anymore. Nice one. How are you doing, though?
2: I'm good. Yourself?
1: I am very, very fine as well. Now, for those of you joining us, this is DJ Magnus joining us from the Western region, precisely Tadi, and he's with Connect FM as well. Every Sunday, we are able to touch base in the Western region, that is Tadi, get to have conversation about entertainment stuff happening in the region, and also get to find out the top 5 songs people are jamming to. 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
2: For now, there's nothing really major coming up. Maybe Western Music Awards, because I've seen some billboards being mounted. Even that one, but it's not really related to Western Music Awards. It has a face of Aya Ramsey. You know, he is the reigning artist of the year at the Western Music Awards. So,
1: okay.
2: Yesterday around the TTU, there's a billboard over there. Again, it's after the people saw a billboard of him holding the 3 awards that he won at the recent or the last Ghana Western Music Awards being mounted around Ifeokuma, or let's say Tanokuma, TTI area, around, Goddess Lab. Yes. So basically, I don't know what they are trying to communicate, or maybe it's Aya Ramsey himself who mounted that thing over there. For now, nobody's showing up as to who mounted the billboard as far as something related to Western Music Awards is concerned. So we are waiting to see what is really going to happen. Remember the last time I told you that after Ghana Music Awards, I had a hint that Western Music Awards will be coming up very soon. So let's see if maybe they are going to open the nominations for the 10th edition or the 9th edition of the Western Music Awards, and then you see how things are going to be done.
1: But with the Western Music Awards, looking at exactly what has transpired so far with respect to sponsorship, respect to organization of the event itself, has it not come to the table of the organizers that it's about time maybe they take a setback and have a review of the event itself?
2: For the organizers, if you talk to Amparvin today, he'll tell you, even though things are not really going on as the team expects, but they are not backing down, because this is an event that they've been doing for the past 8 or 9 years or so. So if you talk to them, they are very positive, even though sponsorship and even organization of the program has been very difficult. But if you talk to the organizers, they'll tell you that there's no way they are going to stop, even though just as I said, the organization has been very difficult. I remember last 2 years or so, it became like a huge topic for debate or discussion, because Western Music Awards was in shambles. And I remember he spoke to Nana Kwesi, and he even confirmed the fact that, yes, that year, I think the 8th edition or so, was something that was nothing to write home about. So let's see. Maybe this year, things are going to change. You remember last year, Western Music Awards for the first time moved from Takoradi to Takwa, where the event was being organized. And even that one, we had our own issues. But this is Takwa, this is Western region. We are going to support everything positive as far as Western Music Awards is concerned. So let's see how things are going to be done. When the nominations, maybe they do open, I'll let you know. But for now, I can say for a fact that maybe going into this week, maybe something will happen. But for now, nominations or anything related to Western Music Awards hasn't come up. As far as social media or something like that is concerned, apart from the fact that we've seen a billboard of Aya Ramsey holding the plaques that he won at the last edition of the Western Music Awards, which was organized in Takwa, and he himself was not even there at the night, and he had to receive a lot of backlash because someone who was crowned artist of the year on the night was even not there to pick the award himself. So let's see what is going to happen this year. If maybe something crops up, I'll let you and your listeners get to hear whatever is going on as far as West Indies Awards is concerned.
1: Mm. Now, by way of update, what can you tell us about the CNC?
2: CNC, still, they are on it. I can say for a fact that maybe by the end of this year, 2026, CNC should be in a very good shape. That if you maybe you are coming to premiere a movie or do a concert or something related to entertainment, let's hope, or hopefully, the place will be fixed and then everything will be fine. The last time I spoke to you about the fact that there has been a sum of encroachment where it was even highlighted by the tourism minister or the creative arts minister, Jifa Gomashi. Yes,
1: sure.
2: She even mentioned the fact that there has been a lot of encroachment because people are now building across the let's say where the place is being situated. So let's see. The last time that I passed there, there were a few electrical works being done over there. The roofing, I remember last 2 years before the MPP administration even left power, therefore roofing was done. For now, I can see that the car park is also being touched on. So let's see. Maybe that by the end of this year, everything will be fixed so that maybe if Kujon Council will win and then Dr. Laiki, shout out to Dr. Laiki and Co. For doing massive work as far as the UK show is concerned. Maybe if they want to come to Takoradi to come and do a premiere of a movie or whatever, they will maybe get a space affordable. I won't say cheaper because cheaper is not something that you should entertain. Somewhere affordable that they can rent instead of going for maybe a private man's place where they are going to take a huge amount of money. The CNC will be available for them to get, and then maybe they will premiere their movie or do a concert or whatever. So hopefully by the end of the year, there should be some good news as far as CNC is concerned.
1: Mm. Now, you spoke about Dr. Laiki, which was a conversation definitely I would have asked of your thoughts and opinion about at the O2 Arena in the UK. Now, just this very afternoon, I was checking up on comments and commentary concerning the show he had at the O2 Arena, precisely from an individual who's been a commentator with respect to some of the high individuals in the industry, be it entertainment or politics. He's been an individual who always brings about his commentary on that one. And I'm speaking precisely about that is Bongo Ideas. Now, he's run a commentary concerning the O2 events by Dr. Laiki as to giving out a whole chronology about the event itself. Now, he feels like the event, one, was rushed. A lot of things didn't go as it had to go, and definitely did not fit an O2 Arena event. And he was thinking that it was an event that could have been staged here in Ghana or here in Kumasi and would have still yielded the kind of result they had wanted to do. But for he, looking at the event itself, it didn't go as had planned. And if you look at the comment section, and individuals who were also there could definitely agree with him for the very first time in a commentary he did with the O2 Arena event itself. Would you say

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1: Point is that the reason why I'm making him up is not because he's from Kumasi or he's a Ghanaian or something like that. You see, we should try and then make sure that some of these conversations or some of these events will be coming up every time, every day. Gives us opportunity to learn on the craft, to learn on what we are supposed to do every day and every time. Ghana Music Awards has been running for the past 27 years. Still, there are a lot of mistakes over there. We have a whole lot of like events that we can tell that this eventually the planning, everything is 100% or everything, and then the event starts and something happens and everything is in shambles. You see, for Dr. Laiki to even pick Nanama McBrown, Akra Beto, Sobolo, Papa Kumasi, Shefo,
2: Chicheku,
1: Opoku Bielsen, and all these people who are in Kumasi, who have been doing this skate for the past few years, with excepts of, let's say, with the exception of Nanama McBrown, who has been in the industry for a very long time, Akra Beto, who is a legend by all standard. These are the boys that, let's say, Shefo, he has also been there, but he's not one of the faces as far as being a Kumawood industry is concerned. We are talking about Nanama McBrown and Co, who has been acting for the past decades. Like, they've seen almost everything. So if you have someone, an individual, and organizing events here in Ghana is not even a joke. Talk of flying people here, getting visas for them to go to someone's country. And then if people don't show up or people don't pull up to come and witness the event, sometimes you say, oh, maybe the ticketing was not really affordable in those things. Maybe Ghanaians were not there to support. But the attempt alone should give us that encouragement that one of these days we'll get it right. The videos and code that we see them organize events at the O2 Arena, they don't do them single-handedly. True or false?
2: True. There's a collaboration.
1: Yes. There are collaborations in there. And they didn't start today. They did it back in the days, back to back in the mini, just as Dr. Laiki did it in the O2 Indigo. One of these days, you go to the arena itself where there's 20,000 capacity, where Sarkodie is trying to attempt in 2027. That is how it's been done. But if you stay here in Ghana and then criticize everything, make people feel that what the attempt has been or what they attempted a few times ago doesn't really make sense because, in your opinion, they should come and do. Yes, the criticism and those things, they are part of the game. But in my opinion, see, this is a good attempt that is going to open a way or gate for other comedians to also attempt as well. Today, let's talk about one of the comedians in Ghana. Let's go. You just mention one of them. And maybe he stands up today and said, okay, me too, I'm going to attempt the O2 Indigo or Arena and those things. There has been a way. Someone did it before. You get it. Massive respect to the team. Whoever put this event together, Dr. Laiki or whoever did it, should be proud of him or herself, because to organize an event where you are not going to get the regular Kumasi people to come and purchase the ticket, it's not a joke. Moving from Kumasi to Takoradi is not even a joke, because you don't know whether people will show up or not. Because you are not from Takoradi. People organize events here in Ghana and the event is a flop. True or false?
2: True.
1: People organize events in Ghana and it doesn't even go well, even though they are Ghanaians. Tell me all the events that maybe the Kumawood people have been organizing all these years, if they were

0: even even they were 100% or even people even attended that event to that capacity. Even in Kumasi, you get an event that Nana Mama Grand Co will be there and the people will not even attend. Full or false.
1: True.
0: Yes. So the point is that someone attempting the O2 Indigo should be something that should be a step. That one of these days you are going to get it right. Just as I said that when the Nigerians or these Nigerians have been attempting or they've been organizing concerts in the O2 arena, they didn't start in the arena street. They started doing the O2 Indigo and those things. Just as Ochame Kwame Nko in the 2000s, in the 90s, they attempted the Indigo. It's the same thing. So for me, yes, the attempt is very good. They should come back to the board and then see how things went, the few hitches that went wrong, or how maybe they can better it and those things. When these boys stood up to make sure that even skates here in Ghana are going to be out there for people to enjoy, a lot of people even criticize them. That is not even funny.
1: Mm.
0: Today, we are going to the UK for Ghanaians out there, or maybe non-Ghanaians or whatever, to enjoy it. It means it's a step. We are now going international. That's the most important thing. You get it.
1: Mm.
0: If you have a career, and after 10 years, there's no a single step, there's no something forward for you to point to the fact that, okay, yesterday I started as an up-and-coming artist. Now I have 2 albums, I have 3 albums. Then you are failed, regardless of how big you have become. Every day I say that if you are a musician, you've been doing this thing for the past 10 years and you don't have an album, I don't respect you, because you should have an album to at least one of these days when you are no more. People don't, the white people over there, they don't count singles, they count albums. When you are going out there to talk, we talk about albums, you don't talk about singles. You get it. So if someone started in Kumasi, in the streets of Kumasi, he did Kumawood for some time. Now Kumawood is not really, really big like a few years ago, even though the Kujon Kansala went and who are still doing the movies and those things. And then the person wakes up one day and said, okay, let me try and then do something different. And then you stay here in Ghana, you don't even know how to acquire a visa. And then the next minute you are here telling me that whatever they did doesn't really make sense, because in your opinion, they should have done it in Ghana, because whatever they did there could have been done in Ghana. That's your opinion. But for me, it's a good attempt that I'm going to clap for them every day, anytime.
1: Mm.
0: Because it's not even easy organizing a show in Kumasi. Even Funa, watch it, but if you want to do a man, will be amba. And Sawaiji, I'm going to be on the 4 year $3, a yassi dollar for people. People know if you are vulnerable. People know if you still have to come and eat. And then flying people from here to that to UK, and you think it's a joke. It's not just play. Charlie, you should try and then big up these people so that one of these days they will get it right. Just as Sarkodie and Co started. Sarkodie, when he started the Rapaholic, do you think it was bigger, this one? No. Today he's going to the UK. That is how things are supposed to be done. A few years ago, he was doing Tama only. Last year or so, he was in Kumasi.
1: Mm.
0: And look at the love and the support that the people of Kumasi showed him. And then he attempted the Indigo or whatever, like one of those. Oh, I've forgotten
1: the Albert Hall. The Albert Hall.
0: And after a successful concert over there, he said he's going to do the O2 arena proper, 20,000 capacity. Do you think it's just one day work? No. So for me, yes, even though maybe there were a few issues over there, there were a few things that were not right, but we are here organizing events here in Ghana 20 years, 25 years, 27 years down the line. So people who sit behind the TV will be complaining that once the sound in the Ghana Music Awards, they've been doing this thing for how many years?
1: And Tata House,
0: they are big event organizers here in the country.
1: Mm.
0: Even those people who have been doing all these things, not moving from one place to another, they get the luxury of setting up the place for the event for this year, whole week, and still sound them back. and then you are here talking nonsense. Excuse me, my friend. Charlie, some of these things, we should try and desist from them. Even though, yes, some of the things that he said, I've read it. Some of the things that he said is true. The events could have been better or whatever. But the point is that the attempt only is good because Sarkozy told us that after doing that event in the UK, he's going to attempt something different. It tells you that even Sarkozy, who some of us have been saying that he's one of the greatest musicians of all time, he feels that he's not even done. Dr. Lai Kumuna Adina Wokumasanaman Washa one career Nazi. Even though Duma Washa has said that in those things, they are trying to do something different and we are here saying nonsense. Charlie?
1: That is your thought on this. And let me bring you to music. And I know that you've seen that Ghana once again has missed out on the Afrobeat at the BET. Does it bring about that very conversation that we should forget about the Afrobeat and give it to Nigerians and think about a genre that could actually make us outstanding in globally?
0: When it comes to the Afrobeat, I've been saying this for the past years that, you see, we should try our best to own our highlights and the Azonto that we've been throwing it away for a very long time. Azonto took us to international. Azonto made us very popular out there. Azonto, on any given day, pushed us to that international level on any given day. You get it? These Nigerians, they've been owning the Afrobeat for a very long time. And that is how they've been recognized. But we are still fighting with them as far as Afrobeat is concerned. And for the past how many years, we've not been able to win that kind of battle. You get it? So, for me, I think the best thing we can do, if we are going to repackage the Azonto and sell it to the white for them to understand that the fact that this is our own, or we should try and go more big on the highlight tune that some of us we have been trying to abandon for all these years. A lot of these individuals who have been making noise around Afrobeat, you listen to the song, sit down and then listen to the song, and they are pure highlight music. You get it. But they go out there and they claim that they are doing Afrobeat. And you listen to the song, you listen to the song and then you know, these are not Afrobeat songs. We are here listening to highlight songs almost every time, every day. So please, this is my small advice. Charlie, as a country and as individuals who are trying their best to make sure that they put Afrobeat out there, they are trying, they are doing their best. But Charlie, on fact, you know, as if maybe you are not good enough. We have a space that people have been owning for the past years. And they are very good at it. Charlie, you listen to. On the rest of that, people were complaining, you should play 100% Ghanaian music, 100% Ghanaian music, 100% Ghanaian. When you sit down and you want to, or when you listen to these Nigerians and the kind of things that they do, as far as Afrobeat is concerned, and then you compare the ones that you've been doing here, and Charlie, they are far gone. The instrumentation, the lyrics, the composer, how they compose the song and those things, they are far gone. And the kind of fishing that they even get. Davido will do a song and then he will employ maybe Jay-Z or Chris Brown on the song, and the song will be massive. And then we are here doing our own thing. Gaganda class, Ali. Yeah, I think that we should try and forget this Afrobeat and try and be doing her life. You see, the last time I said something on radio that Ghana Music Awards is also a reason why these boys are now moving away from the highlight. See, let me give you an example. When Ghana Music Awards started in 1999, throughout all these years, until 2008 or so, when the crank and then that new genre started banging from left to right, center. I remember they were giving albums for all the awards for High Life Album of the Year. They were giving Traditional Album of the Year also. So the boys were doing more of the albums. targeting the high life trend or the high life music. But these days, on the reason that some of us will be making noise around the fact that if someone doesn't do an album, the person doesn't even qualify to be nominated in the artist of the year category. That's the reason why I think they are now taking the album of the year seriously. Because, see, when Kwame Eugene is out there promoting an album, which is a typical high life song, promoting Ghanaian music content, and then someone will do a hip-hop song, and then the next minute you come and tell me that hip-hop song is the song of the year. For me, I think it is something that I don't really buy. Because a typical Ghanaian highlight is something that will push out to international level.
1: Mm.
0: Because, see, mention all these legends in the game. Abrafono, they are still enjoying Ambu. You go out there, Ambule will be performing, and then you see white people. It's not Ghanaian community, so. And Ambule has been doing highlight for the past how many years? Osibise and Co, who have been on the recent, that the group is now a stance or whatever. It's highlight music and pop music, well fused with highlight, that has been, they've been performing all this year. Kenai Zoba, it's not highlight that he's been doing. Afromosis, these are highlight legends. Riala, these are highlight people. You get it. You can't do that for beat and then be competing with Davido and Co for the past all these years that they've been doing all this. Charlie, on fact. Let's concentrate on the high life and the Azonto music. And that is what is going to sell us on the international market or international stage.
1: A great conversation we've had. Who is to blame will be a better question to ask as well. But just as you said, I think you've taken a swipe at music scheme itself, in the award scheme itself, which has also contributed in we fading out with our genre in taking it global too as well. 15 minutes after 2 right here, Love 99.5 FM. I'm still hanging out with DJ Magnus from Connect FM inside Tadi at the Western Region. My brother, tell me the top 5 songs people are jamming to.
0: So these are the top 5 songs here in the Western region. Rigid, truly, that song is number 5 for the week. I Am No Love is number 4 for the week. Samini, featuring Stoneboy, Electric Energy, is number 3 for the week. Black Sheriff, Popstar, is number 2 for the week. And then the biggest jam still, Kakalika from Dope Nation here in the Western region.
1: Thank you very, very much, DJ Magnus, for coming through. We really do appreciate your time. It's always a good time when I'm having a conversation and industry conversations with you. And I think this is a conversation that would also go on in the course of the week coming up as well. I wish you all of the best to God wills. Next weekend, we shall call back again and have a great conversation on the show.
0: Okay, all the best.
1: Thank you very, very much.

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3: In the book of Psalm, chapter 63, verse 1, David said, "Early will I seek thee." Abraham was an early riser. Joshua was an early riser. Moses was an early riser. Jesus prayed early in the morning. David also prayed early in the morning. What about you? Be an early riser as you join God's servant, the pastor, Obed Joy Obing, on Prayer Line on Love 99.5 FM from Mondays through to Fridays, 2 a.m. to 5 a.m. each day. Prayer Line, the presence of the Lord is here. 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
4: Okay, okay, I'll see you soon. Why, baby? Hey, my ye. Me say enra my boyfriend akwesi obo star 959 hash e woni phone so. Na we ni.
5: Ah, Anita, and the what doggy park?
4: Oh, won so a. Akwesi asan so aba number 1. Me ma dwen na ho. Eh, na de wo so ye me show papa bi. Na me de tosa me short sexy dress no. Aha, na me se samiti. Na me ye me nails so come.
5: Oh, no.
4: Me fa uba. Me ka do some small 1-2-1-2 rounds be answer me dwen ho. Na we tria. Hey, Nene so he for order some Chinese any wine papa bi. And they mean this check no.
5: Hey, Anita.
4: 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No top prepaid. Na me timi chili esimu. I no go fit sweat like that. See fine girl.
6: Hey, Anita.
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6: 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Oh, iPhone up back on tomorrow also. Na wanga se nyawo sika so what?
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We're getting into that very juncture. 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

0: at exactly 11. So kick off at exactly 4 p.m. We are having a great time at the SG Mall right behind Love FM. Do not miss it. 03-220-83596-83597-83598. Hale. Oh, we lost that very caller. Hale.
1: Hello.
0: Yes, sir.
1: Good afternoon.
0: Good afternoon. Who do I have?
1: Ibrahim calling from Ahilmakoko.
0: Nice one, Ibrahim. What song am I playing for you for Lost File?
1: Angelina by Praye.
0: Angelina by Praye. Okay. Right, I'll play you that very song as well right here. Thank you very much for coming through. 03-220-83596. Hello.
2: Good afternoon, Melvin.
0: Yo, Josephine, how are you?
2: I'm fine.
0: I am very fine too as well. Talk to me. What song am I playing for you for Lost File?
2: Papa Nyang's in India or Tamunaraka.
0: Hey! Hey!
2: I was so mad. That's the answer, you're my best. Hey! Hey! Biffy!
0: Josephine!
2: Talk to me.
0: Why not our tunnel? Okay. I'll play you Otanhunarakwa from Papa Yankson. Yeah, thank you very much for coming through. Let me do our last call to you for Lost File. Hello. Oh, we lost you. Do call us back. 03-220-83596. Hello.
3: Hello, Melvin.
0: Yes, sir.
3: Big Ben, it's a beer crew from.
0: Nice one. Tell me your Lost File.
3: Melvin. Saturday, dear.
0: I'm telling you. Exactly, yeah. I'll be expecting you. Very necessary. Yes, sir.
3: Me pay a cancer not to phone you, we say. It was a buafona, buafona, we are saying, I'm not to name it in Buame.
0: Buafona.
3: Yeah, the not to four.
0: Sa.
3: Let me. Wouldn't be Mervin.
0: Mm-hmm.
3: What do you say? In case I say, be a wound to me, Tanum Ninja, then you in China.
0: Oh, our Mama Boafuya now, man. Bema, Mama Boafuya. All right. I'll give you Boafuya now.
3: Okay. Oh.
0: Big Ben.
3: Yeah.
0: Say we ne me yesterday be ya me de da da wa Saturday o. Saturday dia me da wa bemo.
3: Saturday ne dia ye buku da da.
0: Big Ben, thank you very much for coming to you. Really appreciate your time with us as well. So three songs for Lost Files. First off, Angelina Pryor.

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What song gets to be number one on the chart? 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

0: 02208-3596. Hello? Hello? Yes, sir. Good afternoon.
1: Good afternoon, sir.
0: Who do I have on the line?
1: Good afternoon.
0: Yes, sir.
1: This is Shoke from Asafia Team Banso.
0: Okay. And what is your number one jam of the week?
1: Popstar by Black Sherif.
0: Popstar by Black Sherif.
1: Yes,
0: okay. Right. Thank you very much for coming through.

0: Billy still topped the charts this week too as well. 03-220-83596. Hello?
1: Bambaluba.
0: Zebede Zebewa.
1: Mugito Mugibi. Hala Binchi Presa.
0: Hegelege.
1: Ago.
0: Eye Kesiepa.
1: Nice. My name is Andrews.
0: Okay, Andrews, what's your number one jam of the week?
1: My number one jam of the week is Pop Star by Black Sherif.
0: Pop Star by Black Sherif. Keep your dials locked in. We'll find out together. Hello? Hello?
2: Hello?
0: Yes, sir. Good evening.
2: Good evening.
0: How are you?
2: I'm good, and you?
0: I'm very fine as well. Who do I have on the line?
2: Jude.
0: Oh, Sergeant Jude.
2: I beg you, Inspector.
0: Hey, Inspector Jude.
2: Senior.
0: Nice one. You've been promoted, eh?
2: Yeah.
0: Oh, that's good. That's good. That's good. That's good. Inspector Jude, tell me, what's your number one jam of the week?
2: You know, Dope Nation Kakalika.
0: Dope Nation's Kakalika. Definitely. Yeah. We'll definitely be finding out, okay? Keep your dials logged in here. Hello.
3: Hello.
0: Yes, please. Good evening.
3: Good evening.
0: Who do I have on the line?
3: My name is Benedict.
0: Benedict.
3: Yes, I'm from Jakobu.
0: Okay, Benedict inside Jakobu. What's your number one jam of the week?
3: My number one jam of the week is Kakalika by Dope Nation.
0: Kakalika by Dope Nation. Keep listening. We'll find out together, okay?
3: Okay.
0: Nice one. That's our fourth caller. Who gets to be our last caller? 03220-83596-83597. Hello?
4: Hello.
0: Yes, please. Good evening.
4: Good evening.
0: Who do I have on the line?
4: Irene.
0: Irene.
4: From Asafo.
0: Irene from Asafo. Yes. Okay, Irene, tell me, what's your number one jam of the week?
4: My number one jam of the week is Mm-hmm from Orchestra One.
0: Mm-hmm by Orchestra One.
4: Yeah.
0: Okay, keep listening. We'll definitely be finding out, okay? Thank you very much for coming through.

Week number 18. And counting it down as usual from number 10. At number 10, and also moving a step down from number 9 to number 10 for this week, is King Paluta together with Kwabena Kwabena with that very song, Ewomi.

be Kwabena Kwabena on this one, moving a step down from number 9 to number 10 for week number 18 on Osekrom's Top 10 Chart Show. Moving on to number 9, and as well moving a step up from number 10 to number 9 for this week, is the latest of his projects. That is the Came of Age project, and it's by O. Kenneth and features Saint Adrian, Pain 3.

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1: Now me train say Subeto, train say for me for. Yes, I saw Chibi Mebo. Yen I am man, yet they achieve Mudru, Chemu Woto. Damn it, to say, you should be Jato Crebeco.

Big tune from the Campo Full Kenneth features Saint Adrian on this one, moving a step up from number 10 to number 9 for week number 18. At number 8 and also maintaining their spot is Ken Promise and Mr. Easy with that very jam, That Way.

Missing Mr. Easy coming together and putting out a project. Song title is That Way, maintaining its spot at number 8 on a Circrum's Top 10 chart show. Moving on to number 7. And moving 4 steps down from number 3 to number 7 for this week is Reggie Lasmid and Bigstrap KOTM. Song title, Wish I Had a Girlfriend.

Reggie together with Last Minute and Beast Job KOTM. Wish I Had a Girlfriend. Four steps down from number 3 to number 7 for this week. Moving on to number 6. And also moving a step up from number 7 to number 6 for week number 18 on Osei Chrome's Top 10 Chachio, Ochiame Kwame, Clap.

Beautiful song from Ochiame Kwame. Moving a step up from number 7 to number 6, and the song is titled Club. Beautiful jam for kids to also learn. And it's actually a song that has got great story as well. Whilst you clap for others, whilst they win, your time will surely definitely come. Moving on to number 5, and as well moving one step up from number 6 to number 5 as well for this week, is Kwame Eugene teaming up with Jackie on that very jam, Stranger.

Stranger of the Sweet Boy EP by Kwame Eugene and features Jackie on this very one. One step up from number 6 to number 5 for week number 18 on the Sacrum's Top 10 chart show. At number 4 and also maintaining their spot is Kelvin Boy and Kodjo Black, Weather for Two.

to one of the, or I should say two of the best lyricists in the country, Kelvin Bourne as well. Kodjo Black on one song, maintaining their spot at number 4 for week number 18 on a Circum Top 10 chart show right here with Weather for 2 at number 4. Moving on to number 3, moving 2 steps up from number 5 to number 3 for week number 18 is Kiddy together with Last Made. The song is Signature.

doing amazingly well with some great songs as well. Kitty, Last Man, Signature, occupying the number 3 spot after moving 2 spot up from number 5 to number 3 for this week on Osecrom's Top 10 Chart Show. Moving on to number 2, maintaining their spot, is Dope Nation, Kakalika.

in maintaining their spot in that very, very number. Week number 18 on Serchrome's Top 10 Chart. I want to say a big shout out going out to Mr. Eric Ajiman Bedu, who is the branch manager of Echo Bank, Kanosu Branch. He also live on the show, doing a listening to the show. Big shouts going out to you, sir. Mr. Eric Ajiman Bedu, branch manager, Echo Bank, Kanosu Branch. Great to know that you plugged into the show as well. And at number one for week number 18, once again, topping the charts and breaking chart records elsewhere, is Black Sherif, Popstar.

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1: That is the song for you from the camp of Black Sherif, pop star at number one on Osekrom's Top 10 chat show right here, Love 99.5 FM. And this is where we draw a curtain down on week number 18 of the show. Next week, God wills, will be week number 19. We'll be here same time, counting it down for you from number 10 to number 1. And these are the songs definitely you should be having on your playlist as well. Big congratulations going out to all of the artists and the songs that have made it up onto the chat. And it's a big shout out going out to you for always being a part of the show. My name is Melvin Fifi Grant Biney. Simply call me Melvin the Enigma. I did this together with DJ Rooney and as well Samuel Jupiter on production duty. Once again from the TOP, Black Sherif. Popstar, I'm out like a light bulb. Good evening.

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5: 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This BK So from Tema, me does it.
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11: In the book of Psalm, chapter 63, verse 1, David said, "Early will I seek thee." Abraham was an early riser. Joshua was an early riser. Moses was an early riser. Jesus prayed early in the morning. David also prayed early in the morning. What about you? 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
3: So you can count these three teams who are currently in danger of being relegated as we speak. So as we speak, Heart of Lions. As we speak, based on the standings I'm seeing on SofaScore at the moment, Heart of Lions, the club belonging to the chairman of the Black Stars Management Committee, Dr. Randy Abe, and a member of the Executive Council of the Association, Dr. Randy Abe. That's his club. Based on the standings I'm seeing here on SofaScore, Hearts of Lions will be relegated if the results remain what we are seeing at the moment. And I'm not sure why that is happening.
0: Because they have 0 goals and Shadow All Black has a plus one.
3: And even going into this game, Hearts of Lions had a game against Hoho United. Because Hoho United had boycotted the lead, so Hearts of Lions got a walkover, a win and 3 points. Goals. All right, yeah. So 3 points and 3 goals have been given to them. And despite that, they are currently 16th in the standings. Now, Swedo All Blacks are also in some danger at the moment. Kotoko is winning 1-0 at the moment. And if Kotoko score more goals, then they just might take the place of Heart of Lions, right? They just might take the place of Heart of Lions. Anyway, let's go back to our partners, the BBC, for the second half. Spurs versus Everton, West Ham versus Leeds, Chelsea versus Sunderland, Manchester United versus Brighton, Arsenal versus Crystal Palace, Manchester City versus Aston Villa is a big, big, big 4 to 5 minutes coming up. 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
20: The tunnel at London.
3: All right, well, we'll get there to the London Stadium very shortly when our partners, the BBC, do give us the feed. But again, it's exciting. If Kotoko score another goal, then Swedo All Blacks might be in trouble. Remember, for Swedo All Blacks, they got promoted to the Premier League just last season. So last season, after a while, and they were looking to keep their place, and they're at the moment in danger. Now, Nations FC are currently leading against Carroll United. That is a very important win for them, very important lead for them, because of that lead, they are currently 44 points. So if they're able to hold on to this lead, then they will stay safe. They will be safe if they're able to hold on to this, all right? Now, Young Apostles also are in a good position at the moment, 45 points. So they're currently safe as we speak. Right, so let's see for the next 45 minutes, and we'll confirm the teams that will be relegated from the Ghana Premier League. And also, we will confirm the position of Heart of Oak and Kotoko at the end of the season. Second half commentary, Spurs versus Everton. Can Spurs keep their place in the Premier League? Here we go.
21: Time for Pablo, and our second half has just got underway. West Ham 0, Leeds 0, but with Spurs winning, that is sending West Ham down. Nothing they can do about it at the moment.
22: Ah, so they're not synchronising the watches because we're nowhere near starting. But there has been a goal at Manchester City, Lee Blakeman.
21: And it is an equaliser for Aston Villa. Corner swung in, it fell to Ollie Watkins, 3 yards out, puts it in, past James Trafford, 20 for the season for him in all competitions. Manchester City 1, Aston Villa 1.
22: They only need a point to finish in the top four, and that could be a blow for either Bournemouth or Brighton, although both of those two sides are behind. Sunderland, Chelsea, Mike Minor.
23: Sunderland 1, Chelsea 0, but with inside the first minute of the restart, Brian Brobbey shoved off a Chelsea defender, and his shot was saved by the right ankle of Robert Sanchez to prevent Chelsea going from 2-0 down. Sunderland 7th as it stands. Sunderland 1, Chelsea 0.
22: I think there's been a slight problem with the assistant referee's communication. So we are still yet to get this match restarted. And they must be underway now by at least a minute at West Ham. Everton haven't made a change. Pickford is in goal. O'Brien, Keane, Tarkowski and Mikulenko. Irabunam, Garner and Jai, Dewsbury, Hall, Royal and Barry are the Everton players all in blue, playing from right to left as we look against Tottenham in their white shirts and navy shorts. But imagine the scenario where West Ham could take the lead, Everton then equalise, and this difference between that game finishing and this game finishing, you could have everybody glued to the concluding minutes here at Tottenham as we're still waiting to start.
1: In a similar way as Manchester United were that year at Sunderland. You remember that when they were waiting after the final whistle and the players were on the pitch and the famous Aguero goal. You're not missing anything here. We're still delayed restart because the assistant, once again at the Tottenham Hotspur Stadium, there's no communication from the assistant on this near side.
22: But there has been a goal at Sunderland, Mike Maine.
23: Sunderland 2, Chelsea 0. Sunderland qualifying for Europe as it stands at the expense of Chelsea. All the work of Enzo Lefebvre on the right of the penalty area. His pullback turned into his own net by Malo Gusto inside the six-yard box. Might be a slight delay to the restart here because the Sunderland fans surging forward have taken out some of the LED advertising screens down behind the goal to my right-hand side. Sunderland 2, Chelsea 0.
22: Still, they're yet to fix the comms here, so we're still yet to get underway. Sunderland will be in Europe because they needed Brighton to lose and Brentford to drop points. Brighton are 2-0 down at home to Manchester United. It's Liverpool 0, Brentford 0. And we're going to Selhurst Park, another goal, John Murray.
4: Because Arsenal have scored from a corner for the 19th time in the Premier League this season, so it's Crystal Palace 0, Arsenal 2, deep corner to the back post, substitute Havertz headed it back to the edge of the area, where Madueke from 15 yards shot through a crowd to make it Crystal Palace 0, Arsenal 2.
22: And straight to Brighton, a goal, John Southall.
5: Brighton 0, Manchester United 3. Dougal on the right hand side to Fernandez. He finished into the bottom left hand corner, celebrated in front of the United fans. Long VAR check for offside. Goal is given and Brighton's European hopes are hanging by a thread. Brighton 0, Manchester United 3.
22: Yes, they certainly are. Still, we're yet to get this match restarted. This has been a good 3-4 minutes. The assistant referee has had to take his shirt off to get rewired as it's patched through. Gives me an opportunity to tell you that on Wednesday we've got the UEFA Conference League final live from Leipzig. Crystal Palace, Rayo Vallecano, Alistair Bruce Ball and Paul Robinson. And then on Saturday, Paris Saint-Germain against Arsenal live in Budapest. John Murray and Chris Sutton will be bringing you the Champions League as Arsenal look to add to their Premier League title, to that of being crowned champions of Europe. So, Ali, we're still yet to get started. How many minutes have you played now in the second half?
20: We are already into the fifth minute of the second half. If West Ham are going to have any chance of staying up, they've got to win this game. What an opportunity missed by Tati Castellanos right at the start of the second half. Callum Wilson involved immediately, played it into his strike partner, who seemed to lose his footing under pressure from Strauch because he hit the shot, didn't get any proper contact on it, and the ball was cleared away. West Ham 0, Leeds 0. West Ham have got to take chances like that if they're going to have any chance this afternoon. But we're ticking over now, Ian, into the sixth minute of the second half here. West Ham 0, Leeds 0.
22: Well, that means as we're just underway, you're 6 minutes ahead of us now as this second half restarts. I've already run through the two teams. Spurs are leading by a goal to nil. They're attacking that giant south stand away towards our right-hand side as they play from left to right. Everton in all royal blue. But that could potentially be significant, that six-minute delay between the two key games down at the bottom.
1: Well, forgive me for being the dinosaur that I am at times. I thought the communication system between the referee and his assistant was when he waved his flag.
22: Yeah, things have changed. Here is Paulinho, the goal scorer, with a scruffy goal 2 minutes before half-time. Mind you, they will not care a jot about that for João Paulinho, on loan from Bayern. Just his seventh goal that he scored, the former Fulham midfielder. And it means that there's a little bit less tension, less apprehension that is in the air here in the sunshine. But I do hope that the supporters over on that far side brought some sunscreen with them. Otherwise, they will be going with red faces, and it won't be that of embarrassment for dropping out of the Premier League for the first time after 48 successive seasons, because they must be baking on that far side as Mikulenko with a tussock. Spurs thought that they got a corner kick off the legs of the Ukrainian, and the assistant referee, much to the bewilderment of Jed Spence has said it will be a goal kick.
1: Maybe his communication system has broken down. I mean, Jed Spence is right up at the assistant's face. He gets to the byline. Jed Spence does extremely well. He actually could have kept the ball in play to his defence, and he points at the ball and he lets it roll out of play because he knows it should be a corner kick. And the assistant, we're seeing a replay, is staring at the ball. How he's missed that, I don't know.
22: Ball goes forward. Danso with a cushion header. Bentancur lays it off towards Porro, the right back. Porro then hits it long, looks towards Spence. Spence in a bit of a foot chase there with Mikulenko, gets first, plays it into Gallagher in the penalty area, back towards Spence. Spence goes for an effort at goal. Oh, and Pickford spilt it, and he spooned it behind for a corner kick. That could have gone anywhere. Jed Spence, whose last goal was February 2025, tested his England teammate there, and has gone behind for a corner kick. As Spurs lead by a goal to nil.
1: Oh, he made a mess of that one, Jordan Pickford. Very uncharacteristic. It was a simple claim for him. Jed Spence cuts in from the edge of the box on his left foot. It's straight at the England goalkeeper. He makes a real mess of it, but in his credit and to his defence, he manages to shovel the ball behind.
22: We're going to be going to Nottingham Forest and for Burnley in a moment, but we'll just stick with this corner kick, because Porro to take it on this near side, the right. Porro, right footed, outswinger, off the head of Richarlison. It'll be retrieved by the goal scorer, Paulinho. Slender lead that Tottenham still have here. West Ham still drawing at home. Tell on the left, delivers the cross into the air. Tovkovsky stretching. Porro hits it first time. Takes a deflection and behind for a corner. Quickly to Forest, Charlie Slater.
6: 54 gone, Bournemouth on level. Marcus Tavernier has swept the ball from 14 yards into the back of the net. In terms of the Champions League, they still need Liverpool to win and Aston Villa to lose. It's one apiece.
22: Yeah, the point would guarantee the top six finish, but results are going against them because Villa are drawing at Manchester City. That would secure fourth place. There would be no six teams in the Champions League next season as it stands. Corner kick for Spurs, who are staying up currently. Porro to take it. Right footed again, goes deep. Richarlison, watchful, heads it back. Danso is there, wouldn't drop towards Paulinho, the goal scorer. Everton get the ball away. And Jai cut out, curved by the run of Porro, and back towards Udogi. And to Sunderland, Mike Maynard, there's been a goal.
6: Yep, Sunderland 2, Chelsea 1. Cole Palmer has scored 20 yards out low and through the gloves of Robin Roots. Game on again, Sunderland 2, Chelsea 1.
22: But as it currently stands, Sunderland will be qualifying for Europe in the live league table. They are 7th. There's been a goal at Turf Moor. Burnley Wolves, Julia Bold.
7: Burnley 1, Wolves 1. Burnley back in it thanks to Zian Fleming from the D. He's in it low, left footed into the bottom left-hand corner. Burnley 1, Wolves 1.
22: 5 minutes into the second half. Spurs lead by a goal to nil. Everton have got this free kick. In terms of Everton chances, I can't recall them creating anything of any Spurs concern at this stage.
1: Offered very little. It's not a happy hunting ground for Everton. I mean, the last four games, they've lost the last four visits here on an aggregate of 13-1.
22: Dewsbury Hall with a free kick. Key with a header on in the penalty area. Porro has got time. And a little glance over his shoulder to clear the ball away. I've noticed that, actually. But it's just one win in their last 16 away games to Tottenham. Tottenham have won more Premier League games, 32, and scored more Premier League goals, 111, against Everton than any other side. In fact, make that 112 goals with that Paulinho one just before the break. Still a deafening noise inside this fantastic stadium in North London, where the sun continues to shine. Irabunim skips over one challenge, up towards Barry, but a little lightweight. Tries to get it out towards Njai, cut out by Paulinho. Paulinho's been effective in the midfield for Tottenham, and he's been fouled there by Barry. And that'll be a free kick to the home side. We're going off to the Etihad for a significant substitution, Lee Blakeman.
8: Just listen to the roar around the Etihad as Manchester City say goodbye to Bernardo Silva, who waves to all four sides of the ground. He gets hugs off all of his teammates. It's bye-bye Manchester City for Bernardo Silva as he makes his way off the field.
22: What an acquisition he has been. What a servant he has been. He's been integral to the success of Pep Guardiola. As there has now been a goal at Anfield, Mas Faruqi.
9: And Liverpool finally have the goal that they have been trying to score all match. Scored by Curtis Jones, with the assist and all the hard work done by Mo Salah down the right.
22: The point there would get a sixth-place finish, and with Liverpool winning, they need Aston Villa to drop to fifth. What's the latest at the Etihad? Back to Lee.
10: Bernardo Silva's just been given a guard of honour as he's made his way off the field by both sets of players, and he's giving Pep Guardiola, who's in floods of tears, a huge hug. What a very, very, very special moment here.
22: Yeah, six Premier League titles, Champions League, of course, just to name a few since he arrived from Monaco in 2017. Spurs still lead by a goal to nil. West Ham still drawing 0-0 at home to Leeds United. So they need West Ham, A, to get a goal themselves and to take the lead, but they require two goals from Everton.
1: Yeah, it's looked very unlikely. I mean, Everton are resilient, as we know, and Tottenham, it'll get nervy for them as they go longer into the game. But at the moment, Tottenham are in full control. And you can say we've hardly mentioned Pinsky's name in this game. He's made big saves in the weeks leading up to this game, but he's been very underemployed in this game.
22: Yes, he has. Here is Tarkowski, right of the centre circle to Keane. 8 minutes into this second period, live on BBC Radio 5 Live, also across the world on the World Service and the BBC Sounds app. A cacophony of noise inside the North London Stadium. O'Brien, the right back for Everton. Irabunen will give it back towards O'Brien. Here now is Röhl, the German. Everton have every outfield player in the Tottenham halfway towards our left. Spurs, though, have everybody back behind the ball. Here now is Ndiaye, level with the penalty area on the left-hand side. Ndiaye in field, Garner pops it off. Mikulenko goes in field towards Keane. Richarlison chases after him. Udogi tries to break out of defence. The header from Bentancur towards Irabunen. Everton still have it. Spurs still lead by a goal to nil. Garner passes the ball forward to Mikulenko. Best spell of this second half, 9 minutes in. Here on 5 Live, Dewsbury Hall to Garner. But they're playing in front of Tottenham.
1: It's too early. It's too early for Tottenham to sit off and do what they're doing. There's a long, long way in this game left for Tottenham to sit and try and hold on to this lead. They're sitting very, very deep, almost a back five at times with Jed Spence in the side. Porro's got the tendency to tuck in, and Spence plays a natural right back. And just then they were in a five when Everton had possession.
22: To the City Ground next, Charlie Slater.
11: Where 60 minutes have been played, Forest 1, Bournemouth 1, but word has clearly filtered through to those Bournemouth fans that Liverpool are in front at Anfield, throwing their arms up in the air a few moments ago. It's been all Bournemouth since they equalised a few minutes back, one apiece.
22: Bournemouth beat a Manchester City goal. Sunderland just need to hang on because the results are going in their favour, but there has been a development, a red card, but to who too? Mike Maignan.
12: And now the man advantage is in Sunderland's favour as well. Wesley Fofana sent off, squeezing out Isidore, the substitute. Fofana was the man who was yellow carded for the second time in this game. He's gone despite his pleas. No review of that one because it's a second yellow. Sunderland 2, 10-man Chelsea 1.
22: They've had, is that about the 8th or the 9th red card for Sunderland this season?
1: Says the man ferociously looking back through his notes, and he's got a stat for everything.
22: I was trying to find my notes from last week.
1: Where's your red book? It's in your red book, you know it is.
22: Yeah, but I haven't got time to count that and dig that out. But Fofana has been sent off, and Sunderland are still on course for Europe with a man advantage. As the Spurs supporters lift the atmosphere once again, I have to say, they could have made this a really nervous experience. But from the first whistle, their backing has been vocal and it has been unwavering.
1: Absolutely, the support's been excellent for Tottenham today. And as players, you need that, and you know, you do thrive off that. But 9 times out of 10, 10 times out of 10, the supporters can only react to what they're seeing on the field.
22: There has now been a goal at Manchester City. Could this be good news for Bournemouth? Lee Blakeman.
13: Aston Villa are ahead. Manchester City 1, Aston Villa 2. Watkins through on goal. Scored. Disallowed for offside. Overturned by VAR. So listen to this for a scoreline. Manchester City 1, Aston Villa 2.
22: Well, that will have just been the role of party poopers as far as Bournemouth are concerned, although still what an achievement for Bournemouth to finish sixth, and the point that they currently have at the City Ground would do exactly that as a farewell for Andoni Iraola, but there will be no bonus of Champions League football. And for Liverpool, who are ahead, they would still finish in fifth position and Villa would clinch fourth. But for Sunderland, they would be in the Europa League as they are on course for a seventh place finish. West Ham are the ones who are going to be relegated as they're still drawing at home to Leeds United. Tottenham are on the attack. Here is Gallagher. Gallagher takes it on, but his touch, his first touch was a heavy one, and his second touch, it rebounded away off his shins and out for a goal kick. There's now been another goal at Anfield. That's Faruqi.
9: And it's the equaliser for Brentford. Ball swept in from the right-hand side. Liverpool didn't clear their area. Sharna, low header into the turf, beating Alisson just inside the left post. So it's Liverpool 1, Brentford 1.
22: What a job that Keith Andrews has done when you consider the players that Brentford lost in the summer. Also the departure of Thomas Frank for Brentford to finish 8th. They had to better the Chelsea result, but then hope that Sunderland didn't win. So it's not going in Brentford's favour in that sense, despite that equaliser for Kevin Sharda. Spurs, it's going in their way. There isn't a great deal of jeopardy. Although, knowing Tottenham fans now, listening to Five Live, they'll be screaming at the radio because everybody knows what Tottenham are capable of. As we go back to Charlie Slater at Nottingham Forest.
11: And it's a standing room only for Elliot Anderson, Nottingham Forest's own England boy. He comes off to be substituted by one of their own Ryan Yates. Of course, Anderson heavily linked with a move to the northwest, either City or United of Manchester. Still one apiece on the pitch.
22: My money if you're Manchester City. Everton have got a free kick as they trail by a goal to nil. It's a flat free kick that goes deep inside the penalty area, headed on by Keane, dropping rather awkwardly, and then eventually Tell gets his head onto it, and Porro will just clear the ball away on the half volley, but only as far as Mikulenko, who directs his header back out towards Garner over on that far side. Garner now chips the ball long, hanging in the air. Danso heads it away, picked up by the blue shirt of O'Brien. No, getting there first was Gallagher to lead a counter-attack for Tottenham. Spence speeds it. Tell runs forward on that far side. Tell now looks for Spence on the overlap. Spence will get there, but O'Brien was back. His clearance to Tell, charged down and stabbed away by Keane before Richarlison can react.
14: Excellent defender from Jake O'Brien, the right back there. He got caught the wrong side, but he gets back in position. He stays strong inside his 18-yard box and muscles Tell off the ball. But better from Tottenham, but they're looking to play on the counter-attack now. They're sitting deep and looking to use the pace.
22: Fofana's sending off was Chelsea's 8th red card this season, as Everton are going to be making a change. So as far as the Premier League scores are concerned this afternoon, Brighton Hove Albion 0, Manchester United 3. Brighton would finish 8th. That would mean Conference League football. Burnley 1, Wolves 1. Crystal Palace 0, the champions Arsenal 2. Fulham lead Newcastle by a goal to nil. Liverpool 1, Brentford 1. Brentford missing out on Europe. Manchester City 1, Aston Villa 2. As a result, despite Bournemouth drawing at Nottingham Forest 1-1, it means there would be no Champions League football for Bournemouth. They were already assured of European football. They'd be in the Europa League too. But Sunderland will be joining them because they lead Chelsea, who are down to 10 men by 2-1. And down at the bottom, West Ham are relegated as it stands. 0-0 against Leeds, and Spurs lead Everton by a goal to nil here. And we're going to see Tyrick George and Harrison Armstrong coming on for Everton.
14: Yeah, breaking play now. Just having a little water break while there's an injury on the far side to Matthias Tell.
22: 15 minutes played in the second half. West Ham, Alistair Bruce ball.
15: Well, played 20 minutes in the second half here, although we have had quite a long delay for a head injury. Thankfully, both players okay. Somerville for West Ham and Ampadu for Leeds. West Ham have a corner, got to win this game to give themselves any chance. And at the moment, the West Ham fans sticking with them, singing the songs, supporting their team. I think some anger might be reserved for David Sullivan and the board later on. As it stands, West Ham going down. It's West Ham 0, Leeds 0.
22: Well, we talked before about the irony of David Moyes trying to save West Ham. It hadn't been lost in my preparation that you potentially could have had a Chelsea player, Tyrick George, on loan from Chelsea, condemning Tottenham as he comes on to replace Rule. And then Jake O'Brien is the other player to come off as Harrison Armstrong comes on. They are the double change that Everton have made as they trail by a goal to nil. There's now been a goal at West Ham. Alistair Bruce ball.
15: Tati Castellanos has West Ham in front, so that might send the nerve jittering a little bit around the Tottenham Hotspur. Hotspur Stadium. West Ham fans on their feet celebrating. They lead Leeds in a game they have to win. Castellanos has scored from close range from a West Ham corner. They need Everton to score two. The West Ham in front. West Ham 1, Leeds 0.
22: Commentary of that is live on Sports Extra. But Ali is right. Everton still need to get the two goals because a draw would be good enough. But all of a sudden, there has been a reaction inside the stadium.
14: It's immediate, isn't it? I mean, it's quite incredible. You see the reaction on people's faces. You can hear the noise change from singing. It goes to talking and a muffled roar. The people in and around us here at the press box on the gantry, they're looking over to us. Is it right? Has it gone in? And you kind of nod and just say, yeah, it's happened.
22: It subdued the atmosphere, albeit briefly. Corner kick for Everton. It's a deep one, headed away by Paulinho. However, imagine an Everton equaliser now, and then all of a sudden it would get jittery.
14: Stop imagining things that I don't want to imagine, Ian, please. Thank you.
22: Paul Robinson, 175 appearances, and not forgetting his goal at White Hart Lane in his 4 years for Tottenham. He also tasted silverware when he helped them win the League Cup in 2008. Seems a distant memory now. This is the biggest league fixture for Tottenham since 97-98, as it's headed out by Richarlison. And Spence, on two occasions, heads it further away. That was when they were threatened their top-flight existence and they had to go on the penultimate game, and a 6-2 victory at Wimbledon saved them. They finished 17th last season, but they were never, ever in threat. Everton, of course, well, they know all about flirting with relegation. I remember in 2022 listening to Ali's commentary when they beat Crystal Palace on a Thursday night for the penultimate game at a raucous Goodison. And then the following season, Richarlison actually played for Everton, scored actually that night against Palace on that occasion for Everton. And the following season, it went to the last day when Decore with a rocket beat Bournemouth by a goal to nil. So Everton know all about final day, scrapes with the threat of relegation. But West Ham are doing their bit. And David Moyes, who said that he would try and help out his former club, needs Everton to score two goals, 64 minutes remaining. It's a slender lead that Tottenham have on this dramatic last day. Dewsbury Hall. Now back with Keane. Up towards Barry. Everton starting to dominate and sing a lot of the ball, and then as a challenge comes in from Gallagher, they win it back.
14: Tottenham been extremely submissive. I mean, but we're in the 65th minute. There's a long, long way of this game to go, but already there's a pattern emerging. Tottenham are looking nervy. They're sitting back. They're trying to hold on to what they've got. They're trying to play out now with Pedro Porro, Van de Ven. They're trying to play through the lines, but at the moment there's not a lot of movement in white shirts. It's going to be a long, long finish to this game if they play out like this.
22: And remember, we are 6 minutes behind that game at West Ham. So that will finish before this one. And we will know what the situation is for those closing stages. As it is, the West Ham scoreline is irrelevant to an extent because Tottenham are leading by a goal to nil. If it gets to back to 1-1, then all of a sudden, Everton, the second goal, would relegate Tottenham Hotspur.
14: There's definitely been a shift in atmosphere, hasn't there? We've said all afternoon what a wonderful atmosphere it is, a great occasion, the fans have created it. But immediately, as soon as that goal went in at West Ham, there's been a lull here and it's not picked up yet because of the way that the team are playing.
22: Yeah. They've seen leads thrown away in recent home games. However, when Everton have conceded first this season, they have only won two of their previous 20 matches. They've lost 13 and they've drawn 5. That will offer a little bit of solace as Everton are on the attack with Tyrick George on this near side. Dewsbury Hall wins over the cross and behind for a corner kick to Everton as we go to Merseyside and Masfarouki.
9: Where Mo Salah is leaving the pitch for the final time here at Anfield as a Liverpool player. He's just being substituted. There's 71 minutes played. He's going to be replaced by Frimpong, but he's taking his time as he leaves the pitch. The Liverpool players have just done a guard of honour as he leaves and walks down along the centre circle and then the centre line of the pitch, embracing every single one as he leaves the pitch, applauding all four sides of Anfield as well as all the fans are on their feet. And then he just lays down on the turf for one final time as he leaves the pitch now for the last time as a Liverpool. Liverpool player. Still 1-1 here.
16: Tottenham are leading by a goal to nil. Everton, another materialised from the corner kick, but they win a throw from Armstrong's cross on that far side. It would be the equivalent of a red carpet being laid out for the Egyptian king as he bids farewell at Anfield. Match of the day tonight, BBC One with Kelly Cates. You will see all the goals. But here the action is unfolding in front of our eyes and Tottenham are looking to make a change. West Ham are leading. But Tottenham also are ahead. They could afford to draw because of their superior goal difference. They don't want the nerves to go through the shredder.
14: They can't get out. They can't get out at the moment. They're really struggling to get any type of ball retention. As soon as they win the ball back, they've got no options going forward. They're giving the ball away and Everton will win it back straight away.
16: Here now on that far side is Garner. Short and inside to Ndiaye. Back heel didn't quite come off. Presented the ball straight towards Tell. Then they go back towards Kinski. Kinski. Yes, Tottenham have had to try and soak up a lot of pressure, but as yet Everton are still to try and force a chance where they need to score two goals to save West Ham. Garner on that far side. Sarr and Colomuani are going to be coming on for Tottenham. Roberto De Zerbi realises

0: for Everton, scored actually that night against Palace on that occasion for Everton, and the following season it went to the last day when Decore with a rocket beat Bournemouth by a goal to nil. So Everton know all about final day, scrapes with the threat of relegation, but West Ham are doing their bit. And David Moyes, who said that he would try and help out his former club, needs Everton to score two goals, 64 minutes remaining. It's a slender lead that Tottenham have on this dramatic last day. Dewsbury Hall. Now back with Keane. Up towards Barry. Everton starting to dominate and seeing a lot of the ball. And then as a challenge comes in from Gallagher, they win it back.
1: Tottenham been extremely submissive. I mean, but we're in the 65th minute. There's a long, long way of this game to go. But already there's a pattern emerging. Tottenham are looking nervy. They're sitting back. They're trying to hold on to what they've got. They're trying to play out now with Pedro Porro, Van de Ven. They're trying to play through the lines. But at the moment, there's not a lot of movement in white shirts. It's going to be a long, long finish to this game if they play out like this.
0: And remember, we are 6 minutes behind that game at West Ham. So that will finish before this one. And we will know what the situation is for those closing stages. As it is, the West Ham scoreline is irrelevant to an extent because Tottenham are leading by a goal to nil. If it gets back to 1-1, then all of a sudden, Everton, the second goal, would relegate Tottenham Hotspur.
1: There's definitely been a shift in atmosphere, hasn't there? We've said all afternoon what a wonderful atmosphere it is, a great occasion, the fans have created it. But immediately, as soon as that goal went in at West Ham, there's been a lull here and it's not picked up yet because of the way that the team are playing.
0: Yeah. They've seen leads thrown away in recent home games. However, when Everton have conceded first this season, they have only won two of their previous 20 matches. They've lost 13 and they've drawn 5. That will offer a little bit of solace as Everton are on the attack with Tyrick George on this near side. Dewsbury Hall wins over the cross and behind for a corner kick to Everton as we go to Merseyside and Masfarouki.
2: Where Mo Salah is leaving the pitch for the final time here at Anfield as a Liverpool player. He's just being substituted. There's 71 minutes played. He's going to be replaced by Frimpong, but he's taking his time as he leaves the pitch. The Liverpool players have just had a guard of honour as he leaves and walks down along the centre circle and then the centre line of the pitch, embracing every single one as he leaves the pitch, applauding all four sides of Anfield as well as all the fans are on their feet. And then he just lays down on the turf for one final time as he leaves the pitch now for the last time as a Liverpool player. Still 1-1 here.
0: Tottenham are leading by a goal to nil. Everton, another materialised from the corner kick, but they win a throw from Armstrong's cross on that far side. It would be the equivalent of a red carpet being laid out for the Egyptian king as he bids farewell at Anfield. Match of the day tonight, BBC One with Kelly Cates. You will see all the goals. But here, the action is unfolding in front of our eyes and Tottenham are looking to make a change. West Ham are leading. But Tottenham also are ahead. They could afford to draw because of their superior goal difference. They don't want the nerves to go through the shredder.
1: They can't get out. They can't get out at the moment. They're really struggling to get any type of ball retention. As soon as they win the ball back, they've got no options going forward. They're giving the ball away and Everton will win it back straight away.
0: Here now on that far side is Garner. Short and inside to Ndiaye. Back heel didn't quite come off. Presented the ball straight towards Tell. Then they go back towards Kinski. Kinski, yes, Tottenham have had to try and soak up a lot of pressure, but as yet, Everton are still to try and force a chance where they need to score two goals to save West Ham. Garner on that far side. Saar and Colum Iwani are going to be coming on for Tottenham. Roberto De Zerbi realises that he needs to try and change the course of the game here as Paulinho breaks forward. Pickford's under pressure. Ball out from Tarkowski. Dewsbury Hall. Spurs now go and press. Back towards Pickford. Strikes the legs of Dewsbury Hall and Everton still have it.
1: Need to be braver, Tottenham. They look better when they're pressing. They look better in these areas of the pitch. Trying to press Jordan Pickford and James Tarkowski with a high press. But actually when they sit off them, they look vulnerable.
0: We will have a drinks break, I'm sure, you would think, in this second half. We are already past the midway point of this second period. And that will give Roberto De Zerbi an opportunity, I'm sure, to talk.

0: to his players with just over 20 minutes remaining. West Ham are about 6 minutes ahead of us and they lead by a goal to nil. Elsewhere for European competition, Sunderland could be in the Europa League as they still lead the 10 men of Chelsea by 2-1. Brighton, as it stands, despite losing at home to Manchester United, would be in the Conference League. And Bournemouth would finish sixth, but there will be no bonus position in the Champions League because Aston Villa are leading 2-1 at Manchester City. Richarlison tries to shrug off the challenge with Tarkowski. The ball breaks out to that left-hand side. Tell now runs forward. Tell coming, Udogie was on the overlap on the left-hand side. He didn't utilise him. And Everton now can bring it forward with Garner. Garner's over the halfway line. Tracked by Porro. Down it goes towards Barry. Danso comes out of position. Barry, though, runs away from Danso. Helped out by Ndiaye. Garner gives it back towards the Senegal international. BBC Radio 5 Live with national radio exclusive commentary, not just here at Tottenham but also at Sports Extra, where West Ham are ahead. Dewsbury Hall to the feet of Barry, back to goal outside the penalty area. Tottenham players get the challenge in and they get a free kick. We go to lead Blakeman at Manchester City.
1: And John Stones has a card of honour as he leaves the field as a Manchester City player for the very last time. 10 years since joining from Everton, he bids farewell to the Etihad with tributes to Pep Guardiola, who is in tears pitchside, still to come. We've said farewell to Bernardo, and now it's farewell to John Stones.
0: Yeah, John Stones, who's leaving again, sterling service. Many a trophy that he has won during his time, John Stones. And part of Thomas Tuchel's 26-man squad, but out of contract. And like Pep Guardiola, has given a fine decade service since he arrived from Everton. Here comes the drinks break. Pape Sarr and Colm Iwani are going to be coming on. It gives us an opportunity to go maybe around some of the grounds here on 5 Live. Starting at West Ham with Alistair Bruce Ball.
2: Well, West Ham leading Leeds 1-0. That's part of the equation West Ham need if they're going to stay up this afternoon. They need, with you, for Everton to score twice. Ball is cleared from the West Ham penalty area. Just looking at the numbers as well, Ian, 39 points. West Ham currently in the Premier League table sitting on 39 points. Has been enough to stay up in the last 14 seasons since way back in 2011. At the moment, not enough for West Ham. They lead 1-0, but obviously Spurs ahead with you.
0: That was Birmingham City, who went down with 39 points in 2011. And do you know where they were relegated? At White Hart Lane, after a 2-1 defeat. Well, Radio 1's big weekend is live from Sunderland tonight, and it could be a big weekend for their football team. Mike Minay.
3: Yeah, so don't rein them in with Olivia Dean set to host the headline stage tonight. Chelsea struggling to get any rhythm. Sunderland fans loving it. They're really on top, deserving their 2-1 lead. They're sitting seventh, and European football beckons. Sunderland 2, Chelsea 1.
0: Elsewhere, Brighton Hove Albion 0, Manchester United 3, Burnley 1, Wolves 1. Update from Selhurst Park with John Murray.
4: Where is still Crystal Palace 0, Arsenal 2, Gabriel Jesus and Madueke, the goal scorers, eyes outside of half-time. But some potentially significant news ahead of the finals this week. Adam Walton had to go off after only being on the field for 16 minutes. Looked like an ankle problem, so Walton could be doubtful. But better news for Arsenal, Mikel Merino is back on the field. So he has returned after 4 months out. And Eberechi Eze was given a brilliant response when he came on as a substitute. Arsenal winning 2-0.
0: And those European finals will both be on BBC Radio 5 Live. Rayo Vallecano against Crystal Palace Wednesday night, live from Leipzig. And then the Champions League final next Saturday, Arsenal against Paris Saint-Germain. Pape Sarr has come on, Colm Iwani has come on. The players going off, Tell and a rather displeased Richarlison.
5: Just looking at the formation from Tottenham, it doesn't look like it's going to change. Obviously, Pape Sarr's obviously more of a defensive player, but he's occupying the left-hand side where Mateus Tell played. So he's obviously going to go wide and then he'll tuck in and try and be narrow and be hard to beat through the midfield. Jed Spence and Pape Sarr are either side of Colm Iwani. That's Tottenham's attacking line.
0: The other latest scores in the Premier League, Fulham still lead Newcastle by a goal to nil, Liverpool 1, Brentford 1, Manchester City 1, Aston Villa 2, Nottingham Forest 1, Bournemouth 1, Sunderland 2, Chelsea 1, West Ham lead Leeds United by a goal to nil, Spurs are 1-0 up here, play back underway after that drinks break, and by my watch we have 17 minutes remaining. right-hand side.
5: Really difficult part of the game for Tottenham to manage.
0: Another goal at West Ham, Alistair Bruce Ball.
2: West Ham have a second against Leeds. I would say relatively muted celebrations. Brilliant finish from Jared Bowen. He was released down the right-hand side, ran it about 20 yards. The angle was tricky for him. Shot across the goalkeeper into the bottom corner. But clearly, these West Ham fans inside the stadium, well aware, winning here, not good enough to stay up. Two-goal cushion now. They need Everton. They need David Moyes to turn it around against Tottenham.
0: Toro with a West corner Ham kick, and it comes out towards that far side, and then it's picked up now on the edge of the area by Tottenham Hotspur. Shot's going to come in from distance, and it's just over the top. So West Ham lead leads by 2-0. They can do no more. As Ali was saying, they've got 2 goals. They need Everton to get 2 goals.
5: Poor attempt there from Kolo Muani, left out of the side. No surprises today. He was really poor against Chelsea in midweek. It had no effect whatsoever, the front three at Chelsea. He was the one that got left out. He's going to have to do something coming off the bench here today to have an impact on this game. Tottenham will now largely be defensive and look to play on the counter-attack. So his pace will come in useful.
0: Yes, it certainly will. Here is Pickford. As the ball is played forward, challenge comes in on the press. Gallagher, Everton try and win it back. Paulinho bundled over from behind by Barry. Liverpool, Brentford, Masfarouki.
6: Where Andy Robertson is leaving the pitch again now for the last time.
0: This is the 24th time in the 34 Premier League seasons where at least one of the relegated sides has been confirmed on the final day. Hardly surprising, 14 occasions, the team in the bottom three has been relegated. That could well be 15 with West Ham as it currently stands. 9 of the previous 23 have clawed their way to safety, but only once since 2011. And that was Leeds United 4 years ago. As Fulham have got a second goal, Tom Kearney increases the lead for Fulham. Fulham 2, Newcastle United 0 with 10 minutes remaining. But by my watch, we have 13 minutes remaining. But West Ham United supporters listening now to our 5 Live commentary need Everton to score 2 goals. In that time, under 14 minutes remaining. Otherwise, after 14 seasons in the top flight, it will be coming to an end. Here is Barry. Benton Kerr just tries to break up the challenge. They're seeing a lot of the ball at the minute, but they're not stretching that Tottenham defence, Everton.
5: That's exactly the way that the second half's panned out for all the possession that they've had. They've dominated territorially, they've dominated possession, and they keep banging away at the door, but Anton Ninkinski in the Tottenham goal is a virtual spectator still. Hardly had a save, if any, to make in the second half, but Tottenham, they really don't want the game to be going like this and how nervy it could get, because if Everton score soon, they're all changed.
0: Armstrong forward for Everton, right-hand side. Back it goes towards Garner. Spurs have everybody back behind the ball and 13 minutes remain. A rough estimate, there'll be 7 minutes remaining at West Ham. But we'll be back with Ali very, very soon. Here is Tyrick George on loan from Chelsea. His ball will reach Barry through an aid of a deflection. Takes it away from the penalty area, left-hand side, down towards the corner flag. Tries to nick forward and it goes out for a Tottenham throw. As a line of stewards now start to make their way down through the gangways, because they will form a perimeter, I'm sure. As the Spurs supporters raise the decibel level once more, they have very much been the 12th man here inside the Tottenham Hotspur Stadium. They have played their part. At no point has it turned toxic. As they win the ball midway through their own half. Paulinho, scorer, offside against Kolo Muani. As we go to Crystal Palace and John Murray.
7: More potentially concerning injury news. This time Arsenal's Nonny Madueke having to go off with what looks like a potential hamstring problem ahead of the final and England. Crystal Palace 0, Arsenal 2, still the score.
0: Interesting, when John spoke to Thomas Tuchel last week at his squad announcement, he was saying that, you know, Morgan Gibbs-White, who's on the score sheet for Nottingham Forest in that 1-1 draw against Bournemouth, is potentially high up there as a replacement should there be an injury. as one of those attacking players, Bentancur, tripped by Irabunim. That'll be a free kick to Tottenham. And just over 10 minutes remaining.
5: He's caught that well, Bentancur. He's in the middle of the pitch there, surrounded by the Everton players. He knows that he's lost possession. The ball's out of his grasp. And he instigates the contact from Irabunim. Really clever piece of midfield play from Bentancur.
0: 10 minutes remain at a ground where Tottenham have gone 10 Premier League games at home without a victory since early December. Roberto De Zerbi, black t-shirt, black trousers, white pumps, pumped up as James Maddison is going to be coming on for Tottenham just to give them a lift in these closing stages. Spurs lead by a goal to nil. Here now is Spence, right corner of the area. Papsar forward, enters the area. Papsar still going, tripped. No penalty. It'll dive. He'll get shown a yellow card. And there is the yellow card for the Spurs substitute.
5: He's adamant that it isn't. You want to see Papsar's face. He's almost got his head in his hands going to the referee pleading his case. To be fair though, the protests haven't lasted too long. Let's wait to see a replay. Really good piece of play from Papsar on the right hand side. He gets into that 18 yard box and he goes over the shoe. Is it Irabunim? I think he goes over. Yeah. Good piece of footwork from Papsar. Leaves his leg out, Irabunim, and there was absolutely no contact whatsoever. It was a blatant dive. Excellent piece of refereeing
0: from Michael Oliver. And he also has a word with Irabunim. It is going to be a double change. Archie Gray, who's actually been an unused substitute for the last four games, but you think back to some of the more difficult days of this season. Archie Gray at times just carrying Tottenham. He's going to come on for his first appearance. And James Maddison, who actually is leading the standing ovation for Conor Gallagher, is going to replace Gallagher. He was relegated with West Bromwich Albion 5 years ago. He didn't want to taste that experience again. Maddison is on. It's a double change. And Bentancur is the other player going off as Spurs make another double change as we'll go to the Stadium of Light and Mike Minor.
3: 2-1 Sunderland, 2 minutes to go. Chelsea goal now puts them in Europe ahead of Sunderland. James has had a shot on target from outside the box. 3-on-2 at the other end, but Isidore was pulled too far out wide. Sunderland 2, Chelsea 1.
0: West Ham remember lead by 2-0, but they need Everton to summon up 2 goals in 8 minutes as James Maddison whips up the crowd. His two previous appearances off the bench have been a total of 26 minutes after 8.5 months out with a knee injury. He, of course, was relegated with Leicester 3 years ago. But Tottenham are staying up as it stands.
5: And they're going to try and hold on to this, looking at the formation with Jed Spence dropping in as a right wing-back, if you like, into a five. Paulinho sat in front of that back five when they're out of possession. Very much a defensive line of six from Tottenham. Not many options going forward. It's going to be a long 8 minutes plus whatever's bolted on.
0: If you think of the straight shootout between West Ham and Tottenham today, the win, draw, lose sequences, there were 9 possible permutations. 8 of those 9 resulted in West Ham United being relegated. They are winning. They've done all that they had to do, but Everton are losing. Here is ball played forward by Dewsbury Hall. Porro drops to his knees, stays on his knees, and with gritted teeth and his fist clenched, roars at the Tottenham supporters who reciprocate. 7 minutes remain.
5: Excellent from Pedro Porro. You can see his fight, you can see his determination. Celebrates a challenge like he celebrated a goal.
0: Beto is going to be coming on for Ghana. There's a goal at Manchester City, Lee Blakeman.
8: Goal for Manchester City, really well taken by Phil Foden, 7 yards out into the roof of the net in front of the Pep Guardiola stand. City 2, Villa 2.
0: Now, if Manchester City were to get another one, Bournemouth as it stands then would be in the Champions League. Beto has come on for Barry. Irabunim is going off. Alcaraz is coming on. John Murray, you've seen another goal.
9: Crystal Palace have scored the first goal Arsenal have conceded in the Premier League since Manchester City. Mateta, towering header over Kepa after the ball in from Pino. Crystal Palace 1, Arsenal 2.
0: So Alcaraz has come on. And Coleman too has come on, and he's actually got the captain's armband for the closing 6 minutes of his Everton career. Paul Robinson.
5: Yeah, it's been a hard-working performance from Everton without really having any goal threat in the final third. When you look at the lack of goals that they've scored this season, I mean, they've shipped 14 goals in the last six games, and without the input at the other end, that's why results haven't gone their way. And you can see there's been a real lack of creativity for Everton.
0: So Alcaraz came on for Irabunim, and for Coleman to come on for that third change, the final change for Everton with 5 minutes remaining. We've had Alcaraz, we've had Beto, and we've had Coleman. And the players going off are O'Brien, Rule, Irabunim, Barry, and Dewsbury Hall. And that was the quintet. Back to Lee Blakeman at Manchester City.
8: Phil Foden's goal doesn't count. Narrowly offside, so it's still City 1, Villa 2.
0: Thank you. And the Bournemouth supporters, any hope has been quickly dismissed. Roberto De Zerbi is now having really strong words with Pickford.
5: He's growling at Pickford. He's picking a fight with Jordan Pickford.
0: Pickford pumps the ball long. The fourth official, Bobby Madley, has actually told Roberto De Zerbi just to calm it down a little bit. He's already actually on a yellow card away from a touchline ban. Is Roberto De Zerbi.
5: He's going to get another one today. Guaranteed he gets a yellow card, the Tottenham manager.
0: Two yellows in his six games in charge and teetering on another one. Tottenham now are ahead. Ball played out far side. Back now in field towards Mikulenko. 4.5 minutes of normal time remaining. Everton need two goals. This is Alcaraz to the feet of Keane with a flick. Tarek George looking towards Beto. Why didn't he go for goal? Tottenham snuffed out the close-range finish from Beto, but they undid the Tottenham defence there.
5: Brilliant piece of defending from Mickey van der Ven. That was heading goalwards. Really good piece of defending from him. He gets back, clears it off the line. Nervy, nervy moments for Tottenham.
0: They certainly are with 4 minutes remaining. Where will we go next on Five Live? West Ham, Alistair Bruce Ball.
2: Into added time already, 3.5 minutes of it to go. West Ham doing their bit this afternoon, leading Leeds 2-0. Castellanos and Bowen with the goals. They need a miracle now from their former boss David Moyes and his Everton team. They need Everton to score two, otherwise they're down. And we've just had a close-up camera shot of the director's box, and Chairman David Sullivan's seat is empty. Not there right now. West Ham lead Leeds 2-0. They're going down though.
0: Yes, they are. Palinha has been shown a yellow card. The goal scorer, the Tottenham saviour, is getting fractious. We've had De Zerbi with a war of words with Pickford. We've just had a bit of pushing and jostling inside that Tottenham half. 3 minutes remain of normal time. Spurs still lead by a goal to nil. Out towards George. George with a cross, blocked by Spence. And Everton have got a corner kick as they play from right to left.
5: Everyone in a white shirt inside their own 18-yard box trying to defend these set plays and corners. James Maddison goes out now to look to stop a short corner, but he soon retreats back into the box. Very, very nervy. Almost everyone to a man is inside the 6-yard box of Tottenham.
0: Come on, you Spurs. You think it's a Tottenham corner, but it's not. They're defending it. In it comes now. Headed out by Danso. Spurs don't break. Collected by Armstrong. Alcaraz will pass the ball in field. Mikulenko switches it. Garner, time to deliver the cross. In it comes now. Repelled by the head of van der Ven. Kinski says, get out. Ushers everybody out in white. 2 minutes remain.
5: That's a brilliant defensive header from Mickey van der Ven. It really is. Struggling to clear the ball away where Tottenham Everton kept recycling possession. It came back to the corner taker Garner on this near side. In swinging with his right foot. It looked like it was going to be a really dangerous ball. Van der Ven's positional sense was excellent. He gets a really good head on it to clear the danger.
0: As far as European football is concerned, Bournemouth and Sunderland will be in the Europa League. Brighton will be in the Conference League. Brentford and Chelsea will miss out. Aston Villa will finish fourth. Liverpool will finish fifth. But here around us, despite Tottenham leading by a goal to nil, some of the Spurs supporters cannot bear to watch as a yellow card now is shown and Dragosin is going to be coming on from Tottenham. Another goal at West Ham, Alistair Bruce Ball.
2: It's not going to matter, Callum Wilson's not bothered. Fizzing shot from the edge of the box has found the back of the net. West Ham are going to win comfortably. It's not going to be season's stay in the Premier League is coming to an end, and you can feel the resignation inside the stadium. West Ham 3, Leeds 0.
0: Dragosin is going to be coming on. Tottenham Hotspur are close. We are inside the last 60 seconds of normal time. The noise inside this stadium will tell you that they are close. There's been a piece of paper handed to Saar and in turn handed on to Maddison. Maddison now is gathering the Spurs players around him. As we go to West Ham and Alistair Bruce Ball.
2: The full-time whistle has blown. West Ham needed to win today to give themselves any chance. They've done that. They've beaten Leeds by 3-0. But the players are flattening their backs on the pitch in the sunshine. And the fans now look around amongst themselves. They look for news of what's going on with you at Tottenham Hotspur Stadium. They know they need a miracle. They know it's not likely to happen. They know they're about to go down with 39 points, which would have been enough to stay up in the last 14 seasons of Premier League football. And after a 14-season stay in the Premier League, it'll be Championship football inside the London Stadium next season. It's finished West Ham 3, Leeds 0. The bubbles are blowing. The fans are singing. But they are going down.
0: 9 minutes of added time that we have to play. And for David Moyes to rescue West Ham for a third time in his career, he needs to see his side score 2 goals in that 9 minutes, a minimum of 9 minutes. Dragosin has come off. Oh, sorry, it's come on. Destiny Udogie has gone off. As it's finished, Brighton 0, Manchester United 3. So they were unable to snatch sixth. But they still will be in Europe next season as it currently stands. But it won't be the Europa League, it'll be the Conference League, because Bournemouth and Sunderland have the Europa League positions. But now, 9 minutes, and the supporters are thinking, we have 9 more minutes to endure.
5: Never mind the supporters, that's exactly what I thought. And the West Ham fans tuning into us, listening to us, there is still hope. There is a long, long time left in this game. Spurs have been very submissive. They're holding on for their lives. They really are. They've got such a defensive lineup on the pitch now with Saar, Paulinho, Dragosin. It's like 6 or 7 at the back. We've got stoppage in play at the moment. Pat Saar's down with a head injury. There's a clash of heads in the middle of the pitch. That won't help the tension. This one's going deep. There's still more to write.
0: And also, before any injuries, you could then work out that there are 9 minutes to go. The fact they're in a minimum of 9, it's going to be very, very hard to gauge how much longer our referee Michael Oliver will play, given the nature of this head injury to Pap Sarr.
5: And the game's really taken shape, hasn't it, in the last 10 or 15 minutes. You can see that Tottenham have had no attacking intent whatsoever. They've been quite happy to sit deep, sit defensively, allow Everton to have possession and play in front of them. It's not really a high defensive line, as I say. They sit deep. So long as the play's been in front of them, they've been quite happy. Everton, on the other hand, they've created very little. They haven't really troubled the Tottenham goal. But as you say, still time for another twist.
0: And it's bizarre, because you'd think they need 2 goals, but nobody is sitting comfortably of a Tottenham persuasion inside the stadium this afternoon. By my watch, 2.5 minutes of the minimum of 9 have gone, but a lot of that was taken up to Pap Sarr. The checking on his welfare, he's saying, I want to continue, I want to get there, but of course they've got to have that due care and attention with it being a knock to the head. Michael Oliver is going to hand the ball towards Garner. It's an uncontested drop ball. Everton trailing by 1-0 have got it. The ball goes long. Keane with a header! Oh, that was close. That was the best chance for Everton so far, and it dropped on top of the roof of the net. Just cleared the crossbar. I think Hinsky had it covered, but that was a scare. Spurs still lead 1-0.
5: Direct from Everton that time. Free kick from Garner. The uncontested drop ball. Fires a diagonal ball to the 18-yard box. Michael Keane's there. And uncharacteristically from Mickey van der Ven, loses his marker. And it's more of a looping header up and over the crossbar. No real power on it, but he was free.
0: Not many a Spurs supporter who said they just want this day to be over. But it has been one of those gut-wrenching afternoons. You probably cannot enjoy it. 368 days after they won the Europa League in Bilbao. A bigger game with so much at stake. When you consider that they have had 48 successive seasons in the top flight, this would have been the biggest relegation since Manchester United in the mid-1970s. Fulham have beaten Newcastle by 2-0. Crystal Palace 1, Arsenal 2 is another result at Selhurst Park. Liverpool 1, Brentford 1 is another result. But here the relegation fight going right to the bitter end. And Everton trying to get away back into the game. 4.5 minutes remain. Spurs lead by 1-0. West Ham have won 3-0. That's a result against Leeds. Anywhere will do. Papsar gives chase. Mouani chases after it. Header up in the air by Pickford. Loose ball and Pickford running back into his penalty area. Hurls the ball out.
5: This is bedlam. It's absolute bedlam. It's like somebody's just thrown a ball into a child's playground. Everybody's running after it. It's going all over the place.
0: Harrison Armstrong helps it to the edge of the area. And Danso clears it away, but Danso's carrying a knock. He's shaded. He's not running freely. His legs, his muscles are tightening up. Such is the magnitude of the game that everything is on the line. But the Tottenham supporters are staying with their team. 4 minutes remain of added time. Coleman out towards Ndiaye. Right-hand side. Coleman gives it back towards Ndiaye. Right-hand side. Coleman now delivers the cross. In it goes. Oh, the header again from Alcaraz. Off target. Now we're going to Sunderland and full-time Mike Maignan.
10: Sunderland have European football for the first time in 53 years. Red and white explosion across the stadium. A light on the full-time whistle because Sunderland have beaten 10-man Chelsea by 2-1.
0: Forest 1, Bournemouth 1 is how it finished. So that is the European positions tied up. Don't forget, we're on until 7 o'clock. We'll bring you as much live reaction from the various tunnels as we can with Mark Chapman. And then it'll be 6:06. And then I'm sure you'll have a lot to say. 0808 590 9693 with Chris Sutton and Robbie Savage. 3 minutes remain. Everton require 2. There will be a little bit more to play than that because the head injury to Sarr. And the cheers will tell you there was a foul in there. And Spurs get a free kick, much to their relief.
5: Celebrating defensive challenges like the goals at the moment. This atmosphere inside this stadium, it's to'd and fro'd all afternoon. It's been quite incredible scenes. I mean, the game's not really lived up to expectations, but actually, what do you expect when there's so much on the line? It's been nervy, it's been edgy, it's been cagey. Everton have played their part to an extent.
0: Inside the Tottenham Hotspur Stadium. Kinski in no hurry to take this free kick. A yellow card has just been shown to Kinski for time wasting. He'll take that. You think of the saves that he's made in recent weeks. He has more than redeemed himself. He has restored his reputation after he was left in tatters. From Tudor after he was hauled off after 17 minutes against Atletico Madrid. The ball goes back to Pickford, clears it downfield. 90 seconds remain by my watch. And the groans as Everton get a free kick inside the centre circle that Pickford wants to take.
5: Horrible, horrible moments these for Tottenham. Defensive free kick for Tottenham. Jordan Pickford's going to take it. It's just on the halfway line. Tarkowski's gone up. Keane's gone up. We know exactly where this is going to go. You feel if Tottenham defend this, that's it. Job done.
0: Pickford knocks it to Garner. Garner floats the ball forward. Keane has stayed forward over his head. Every white shirt was back. Comes out to Mikulenko. Gives it to George, left-hand side. George with a step over. Enters the area. What a save by Kinski. Oh, my word. George right-footed. And Kinski threw himself with an acrobatic save away to his left.
5: Brilliant. What a brilliant save from Kinski. You speak about him coming back into the team. Look at the saves he made last week against Leeds. That got the point for Tottenham. The mental strength that that young man has showed is incredible. That is a brilliant save.
0: That was going in. That was a goal-bound effort. From the resulting corner, right-hand side, Danso, downward header. By my watch, we are 30 seconds away from the minimum of 9 being up. There was that lengthy head injury to Sarr. this relegation shootout. The threat of relegation loom large. All eyes on the referee. They're starting to celebrate inside the Tottenham Hotspur Stadium. It was unthinkable to think that this ground would be hosting Championship football. It won't. It will be for a 49th successive season of top flight football. With my watch, we're into the 10th minute. There can only be seconds left. Kinski clears long, downfield. West Ham might have won, but the Everton victory has not materialised. Up towards Beto it goes.
5: Quickly, and they're right to put it in the box.
0: Alcaraz with a cross off the head of Keane. Dragosin clears it away. Garner plays it out. There it is. Tottenham Hotspur survive. It was a mighty old fight to the end. But João Paulinho with a precious goal was Tottenham's saviour. Secured a 49th successive season of top flight football. There is a feeling of relief as well as celebration on a day of fluctuating emotions. But Roberto De Zerbi was brought in to do the job, and that he has done. And it means that West Ham United, 5 miles away, will be relegated from the Premier League for a third time. Alistair Bruce Ball.
2: Well, here at the London Stadium, the West Ham fans in their numbers drifting out, dismayed, dejected, disillusioned. The players were standing on the pitch for a good while the rest of your game played out and were looking for any signs that David Moyes and Everton might be able to help them out. With about 3 minutes to go in that game, they started their lap of appreciation, and credit to the West Ham fans, many of them stayed behind, got on their feet and applauded the team for their efforts today. The players have now left the field quite noticeably. David Sullivan's seat was empty in the last 10 minutes or so of the second half here at West Ham, and I could see various fans turning around during that second half, venting their feelings towards him and then later on where he would have been. But they did their bit today. 3 second half goals got the win, but they knew that they needed more than that. They knew that they needed Everton to help them out, and they knew in the end that just wasn't going to come. And it's quite striking now, sitting inside the London Stadium and trying to imagine Championship football here next season. 39 points on the board for West Ham, enough for the last 14 seasons to keep you in the Premier League, but those numbers don't matter. It is this season, and just one win in the last 4 games. Don't forget, 4 games ago they were 2 points above Spurs, but they lost the 3 previous to this. They won today, and it wasn't enough. They have been relegated, and it is their 6th relegation, top flight relegation, in the club's history, and there's a lot of work to do to get them back up to the Premier League.
11: The Premier League final day, live with Delith Lloyd.
12: Thank you to Alistair Bruce Ball and Ian Dennis and Paul Robinson. So it's West Ham who are relegated from the Premier League. Tottenham stay up. We'll have reaction from all of the matches coming in the next hour of Sports World. Our next news on the BBC World Service is at 17:30 GMT.
13: And that's how it ended in the English Premier League. 2025-26 season of the English Premier League is over. Finally done and dusted. And here we go, Arsenal, champions of the Premier League. Spurs have kept their place in the top flight. And Roberto De Zerbi was brought in to do this exact job, and he's done it for their team. And, of course, still got an ear here. And just some quick update also in the Ghana Premier League, because the games are over there. And we finally have the various positions at the end of the season done. Midiama top of the table, winners of the Premier League this season. Gold Stars finished second, Hartlepool finished third. So Midiama end of the season with 62 points, and Gold Stars 60 points, and Hartlepool 54 points, and Drips FC 52 points there. And Ediana will also finish the season in fifth position with 50 points. Likewise, Brekum Chelsea in sixth place with 50 points, and Samatex in seventh place with 50 points. And Kotoko appear to have ended the season in eighth place. Eighth place. Credible, isn't it? 49 points. And Karel United in ninth place with 49 points. Vision FC, Fendt with 47 points. Bechim United, 11th with 47 points. Basaka Holy Stars, 12th with 46 points. Swedro All Blacks, 13th. Managed to avoid the drop there, 45 points. Young Apostles, also 14th with 45 points. And Nations FC just avoid the drop. And they are 15th with 44 points. And the Heart of Lions, they have been relegated. Heart of Lions have been relegated alongside Hoho United and 11 Wonders. They'll be playing the Division 1 camp next season. No more. Well, final day in the English Premier League, Brighton lost it to Manchester United. They ended the season 3-0 victory against Brighton, and Bruno Fernandes set record for himself. 21 Premier League assists. No one has ever done it before, and he has done it. Wolves and Burnley will also be playing the championship next season. 1-1 that game ended. Crystal Palace also lost to Arsenal, 2-1, as Arsenal looks set to lift the Premier League title today. Bringing you that also from the stadium there. And Fulham also ended their season with a 2-0 victory against Newcastle United. Liverpool played a 1-0 draw. Manchester City lost the final game of the season to Aston Villa. So that's Pep Guardiola losing his final game as head coach of Manchester City there. Nottingham Forest also played a 1-0 draw against Bournemouth. And Chelsea lost to Sunderland, 2-1. Incredible. Spurs won 1-0 against Everton. And West Ham United, they won 3-0, but will be relegated at the end of the season. So this is how it ended in terms of the standings. You've got Arsenal, 85 points. Manchester City, second place with 78 points. And Manchester United in third place with 71 points. And Aston Villa, fourth place, 65 points. Liverpool in fifth place, 60 points. Bournemouth, sixth place, 57. And Sunderland, seventh with 54. Brighton, 8th with 53. And Brentford, 9th with 53. And Chelsea ended the season in 10th place with 52 points. Well, Newcastle also 12th with 49. And Everton, 13th with 49. Leeds United, 14th with 47. And Crystal Palace, 15th with 45. Nottingham Forest, 16th with 44. Spurs, 17th with 41. And West Ham 39, Burnley 22, Wolves 20 points. Me still in the studio here with Manny. What a season we've had in the English Premier League. Incredible, incredible. Spurs managed to keep their place in the top flight.
14: Yes, this this season has been great for... I would just say this season has been great for Arsenal because of the inconsistency of the other clubs. Spurs have survived. We thank God that Spurs have survived, because upon all their spendings, they didn't deserve to go to the championship. So West Ham, I don't know what will become of the good players there, the likes of Bowen and Fernandes and the rest. But it's been a good season. It's been a good season for the likes of Arsenal, and this is a farewell match to Pep. He lost on his final day. Not bad. I'm expecting a very, very good season next. So, and good luck to Arsenal in their Champions League.
13: Good luck to Arsenal in the Champions League against Paris Saint-Germain. 30th of May, Aviation Social Centre. We're going to be there. Hit FM, rep your jersey. We're building up to it big time. Aviation Social Centre. Aviation Social Centre. Saturday, my people. Oh, my goodness. You got to be there. Definitely got to be there. You know, you've got to be there at the Aviation Social Centre. We want to see all the Arsenal fans in the Arsenal jersey and all the Paris Saint-Germain fans. And to be fair, all the Paris Saint-Germain fans are going to be against Supporters Union. So you're going to have Manchester United fans there. You're going to see Chelsea fans there. All of them donning a Paris Saint-Germain jersey. But it is a proper football festival. I'm telling you, regardless of the club you support, don your jersey. Camp there with your family, your wife, your kids. Get them wearing their respective jerseys. Come, let's have fun. It's a carnival of a sort. It's a concert of a sort, you know. There's music, there's games, there is food. You know, just come and chill. Come and relax. And let's crown it with this Champions League final. It's going to be a performance by some, you know, artists, DJs are going to be doing their thing. Have you ever been to the Hit FM Rap Your Jersey, didn't he?
14: Yes, I think my last one was Tottenham against Liverpool.
13: Mm.
14: Yes, the one Liverpool won. Yeah, mm. I was there.
13: Mm-hmm.
14: I was in, and it was massive.
13: Mm-hmm.
14: So I'm treating everyone to be there.
13: Mm-hmm.
14: And also, people should know that this Champions League final is not 7 p.m.
13: Mm-hmm. Mm-hmm.
14: It's
13: mm-hmm.
14: at 4 p.m., so we're expecting them to come there early.
13: Yeah.
14: To interact, and I mean, make new networks and all that.
13: Mm.
14: And it's not 7 p.m., so you should take note.
13: You got to take note of the time. That's very, very important. You've got to take note of the time, all right? 4 p.m. The game starts at 4 p.m. So we're going to have a lot of fun throughout from the morning all the way to the afternoon, 3 p.m., 4 p.m. And I think the fun part also is going to be right after the game. We're going to have an after party right at the Aviation Social Center. The DJs are going to be doing the mixes. You know, DJ Mercury, DJ Black, DJ, you know, Bridash, and all of them. You know, they're going to be doing, we're going to have a great after party. All right. There's so much to eat and drink at the Aviation Social Center. You don't have to miss out, guys. You don't have to miss out. You've got to be there. It's going to be fun. It's Saturday, next week Saturday, this coming Saturday, the 30th of May, all right? So 10 a.m., 9 a.m. sharp, you're going to be on grounds, and we're going to be building up to the excitement. The entire George Sports team is going to be there, the entire team here, on multimedia, you know, all the presenters are going to be on ground. So make sure you don't miss out at all. I mean it.

0: Well, it's going to be an incredible next season. If you look at the underperformers this season, Neil, let's do that. Which team do you think underachieved for you this season? Three teams that their performance in the Premier League surprised you the most. Three teams.
1: One, I'll say Liverpool. Mm. Liverpool surprised me. Looking at all their signings and they being the defending champions, I was expecting them to at least put up a fight. Mm-hmm. Looking at all the signings, I think they spent more money on their forward, so I was expecting a good fight from them. Mm. And I would say Man City.
0: Really?
1: Yes.
0: Wow.
1: Yes, Man City. Man City, at the start of the season, they were not that good. And they've not been good this season.
0: Mm.
1: Yes, they just have this mentality of doing it for Pep. So I would put Man City there. And lastly, I would put my own team, Chelsea.
0: Mm-hmm.
1: It's been a very, very horrible season for Chelsea. Mm. Very, very horrible season for Chelsea. Mm. Three managers in a season.
0: Mm-hmm.
1: That is horrible. Mm. And they didn't even qualify for Europa.
0: Mm.
1: And I'll call next season a new face for Chelsea. They brought in Alonso, and we don't know what will happen this summer.
0: Yeah.
1: Whether they will tweak the project a bit,
0: mm-hmm,
1: and bring in some experience and quality players.
0: Mm.
1: And I think, looking at we not going for Europa, it's a good thing for us, because Alonso has all the time,
0: mm-hmm,
1: to install his system and everything he wants to do.
0: Yeah.
1: But that will boil down to what they do this summer.
0: In terms of the signings,
1: yes,
0: right?
1: In terms of the signings. Mm. Because I believe a lot of four or five players have to leave.
0: Really?
1: Yes.
0: Which kind of players? Let's name them. Four or five players.
1: Yes. Fofana has to go.
0: Fofana?
1: Yes.
0: Mm.
1: Gusto.
0: Sanchez.
1: The likes of Garnacho.
0: You mean the goalkeeper?
1: Yes.
0: Wow.
1: Mm. The likes of Garnacho, Dilap. These players, they are not Chelsea standard.
0: Mm. So Dilap, Garnacho, Roberto Sanchez, what's his name? Malo Gusto, yeah. Wesley Fofana.
1: Yes.
0: Chelsea should sell or sack these players.
1: Yes. And the likes of Badiashi, these players have to go. We need quality players, mm, especially in our center backs. We need quality players. And then we need a number nine, because we can't trust João Pedro to produce. I mean, it's a whole overhauling altogether again, after spending a lot of money on these players. So it's a new phase for Chelsea next season.
0: Mm.
1: And looking at playing once a week, I expect them to do better.
0: Yeah, I mean, talk about Chelsea playing once a week. The faint position, there is no Conference League football, there's no Europa League football, there is no Premier League football. They essentially find themselves in a position that Manchester United were last season. They just had domestic football, and there are some who believe this is good for the club. Well, for the teams that have qualified for Europe in the Premier League, and I'm just going to also bring you a wrap of most of the, all the other leagues across Europe in Spain. The league also wrapped up today, so I'll just bring you the final standings there very shortly. In terms of the teams that have secured European football now, so for Champions League, Arsenal is in there, Manchester City, Manchester United, Aston Villa and Liverpool. These are the teams that will be representing England in the Champions League, okay? Now, you've got Bournemouth and Sunderland. They will be representing the league in the Europa League, and Brighton will be playing the Conference League. Okay, so that's it. So eight teams from Europe, from England, will be participating in Europe across the various divisions. And the English team's dominance, even in this season's European football, is incredible. Crystal Palace are in the finals of the Conference League.
1: Yeah.
0: Aston Villa have won the Europa League.
1: Yeah.
0: And Arsenal are also in the finals of the
1: Champions League.
0: So the English teams have had at least one team in the finals of all the three major European competitions.
1: Yes.
0: It's incredible. Incredible.
1: That's major for the league.
0: Yeah, that's major for the league. If you look at the teams that will be representing them in the Champions League next season, Arsenal, Manchester United is back, Aston Villa, Liverpool. These are a force to reckon with. Then you talk about Bournemouth. Bournemouth, what they have done I think they deserve this European place. They deserve it. They've done an incredible job. But then Sunderland. Sunderland's one is in the were in the championship last season,
2: yeah,
0: got promoted, and they have not only secured their place in the Premier League, they'll be playing in Europa next season.
1: After 55 years.
0: That is ridiculous. Sunderland is definitely one of the overachievers of the season.
1: Yeah, they've really done well, and it's a good achievement, a very, very big one for them.
0: Mm.
1: And I was surprised when I thought they would be part of the relegation club, but mm-hmm. they've really, really done well this season.
0: Mm-hmm.
1: When you look at their stats against the big clubs, they really did well against the big clubs.
0: Mm.
1: And now they have the Europa to play. That is a very, very big achievement for them.
0: Yeah, I mean, you're talking about Sunderland playing in Europe ahead of a team like Newcastle United, even ahead of Crystal Palace, ahead of Nottingham Forest, ahead of Tottenham, ahead of Chelsea. Man, that is remarkable. That is remarkable. So kudos to the team there. Well, let's take a look at La Liga, because there is a game later tonight, Villarreal versus Atletico Madrid. And then that will be the final game. The La Liga season is over. In terms of the standings at the end of the season, Barcelona, of course, crowned champions, 94 points there. They scored 94 points. And if you look at it, they won 31 games. They drew one, lost six. And they scored 95 goals and conceded 36 this season. That's the really good performance by Barcelona this season. Then you go to Real Madrid. They ended the season with 86 points. They won 27 games. They drew five of them, and they lost six. So Real Madrid lost the exact number of games as Barcelona.
1: Yeah.
0: But it's the number of games they drew this season that got them losing the La Liga title. They drew five games this season.
1: Yes, those draws.
0: Yeah, these draws affected them. You know,
1: it was crazy, and those were the matches that they were expected to win,
0: mm-hmm.
1: and they dropped points, and Barca took advantage of that and went to the top.
0: Yeah. I hope I got. Yes. It's incredible. It's incredible. So that's what happened. Real Madrid drew five games this season, and Barcelona drew just one. But both of them lost six this season. So you can tell that Madrid, the draws really affected them. It affected them badly. In third place is Villarreal, and that's remarkable, because that's where Thomas Partey plays, Villarreal, and they'll be playing the Champions League football next season. Really good for them, isn't it?
1: Yeah,
0: Thomas
1: Partey
0: back in the Champions League. That'll be fun to watch. Atletico Madrid have also qualified for the Champions League, and Real Betis also qualify for the Champions League. Celta Vigo will play Europa, and then Getafe will play Conference League football come next season. So that's it in the La Liga there. Well, in terms of the Serie A, the games that the season has ended there also, and champions are Inter. They've won it again. They ended the season with 87 points. So just let me go back to La Liga for the teams that got relegated this season. So you had Mallorca, Girona, and Real Oviedo being relegated. Girona, though, I mean, they had a very difficult season, you know?
1: Yeah, very, very difficult season. And I'm surprised that they even went down.
0: Mm.
1: Because I think they are the Team B of Man City.
0: Mm.
1: Yeah, and it was surprising that they got to that stage.
0: Mm.
1: But I think they will come back. They will come back soon.
0: I think they will come back, because I remember, I mean, they are quite a very stubborn side in the La Liga. You know, every time they play against Barcelona, you get to watch them. They needed to win on the final day against Elche, but they ended up drawing, and they got relegated there. They've been in the top flight for a while now. They've been in the top flight for a while now since they got promoted. And unfortunately, they will have to fight again and come back. Then Cuisisibo's Real Oviedo they have also been relegated. In fact, they finished bottom of the La Liga table.
2: Yeah, which means to 9 points.
0: Yeah. It was a very difficult one. They got promoted just last season, and they're going back down there. Anyway, so that's it in the La Liga. That's it in the La Liga. I was just talking about Girona because, they have been, relegated. And talking about Girona again, I mean, they played in the Champions League last season. Can you imagine? They were in the Champions League last season.
1: It's crazy.
0: Yeah, it was crazy, man. We're in the Champions League last season. And, that's what happened there. So, basically, that's it. That's it. That's it in the La Liga. In the La Liga. Anyway, let's do the Serie A now, okay? This is how it ended in the Serie A, the end of the season. Inter, they are champions. 87 points is what they ended the season with. 87 points. Really good performance by Inter. They won 27 games. They drew 6 and lost 5. They scored 89 goals and conceded 35. Second place, Napoli. And in fact, Napoli are also playing a game at the moment. They're playing a game.

0: And in the end, when they've done it, it's just like, it's a relief, firstly, but honestly, I'm so happy for everybody involved with the club.
1: So talk us through your Tuesday night, which, of course, with everyone else with watching, you know, Bournemouth taking on Manchester City.
0: You know what? It was, obviously, I didn't get to that bit because I was already in the cab going down to the...
1: Where did you leave?
0: I left at 1-0, but then when we got in the cab, I got the missus and the girls in the car and I said, come on, let's go. And then when he was in the car, Erling Haaland scored the goal. And I was thinking, oh, my gosh, I was starting thinking Jeremy Doku.
2: Celebration police around.
0: But then, what's it? Obviously, I just felt like I just had to beat. I remember David Broadcast was telling me about when they won it in '89. They came back to London and it was packed with Arsenal fans. And I couldn't get that open for a while. That, you know what was really good about that? The Arsenal fans, they just shepherded me through. You know what I mean? Because I was on my own. I didn't go like heavy-handed. I just went because I felt like I had to be there. And it was beautiful, joyous, and it was just perfect. It was magnificent.
1: One of those moments of collective outpouring when, for us, every Arsenal fan, I think, who could have got there, was there on Tuesday night.
0: Yeah, but that's what... I think that's just a testament to the club. And obviously, the amount of times that they got so close. I remember, obviously, 99, 2000, 2001, they'd done the same thing, finished second three times. But I think this team, for some reason, it's been tougher. I think maybe the social media and everything that goes with it, the amount of fans, everything that goes with trying to do something in this day and age, what this team's gone through, and they've done it. And you know what I mean? The manager, everything, what our manager's gone through, people, they don't like him, he's doing this, he's doing that. Now, come on, man. He's got to get pure love now.
1: You saw those pictures, by the way, outside. That was a queue of Arsenal fans waiting for the Arsenal coach to arrive in. It's a bit strange, isn't it?

0: Yeah, the set top is currently underway for Arsenal to be handed the Premier League title. And we're going to try and bring you that. We've got just about 20 minutes to wrap it up here on Joe 99.7 FM. And we're going to be bringing it that. We can see the setup on our screens here. It's underway. Hopefully, we can get you the sound bite at the moment Arsenal is handed the title. It's like, and Arsenal are Premier League champions, Charlie, man. Where were you on Tuesday? How did you get to hear of the news that they were champions?
1: I think I was watching the Man City game. Yeah, I was watching the Man City game. I was rooting for Man City to just get the win, so that we take it to the last game.
0: It would have been incredible last game because Manchester City lost. They lost their final game to Aston Villa, so it would have been. It would have been an interesting way to end the season, isn't it?
1: Yeah, very, very interesting. And I believe they would have turned up more during this final game.
0: Yeah, anyway, at the Etihad Stadium, there is some farewell that's been done, currently done for Pep Guardiola, Bernardo Silva, John Stones. They are bidding their farewell to the club at the Etihad Stadium. So let's just listen briefly, just bring you some of that. John Stones is heading out now. It's final time at the Etihad Stadium. Not sure which club he will be playing for. Maybe sometime in the future he will be back there with another team.

0: Yeah, and Jill Stones is walking out with his children, three children, and his wife. And he's handed a 295 framed jersey by Pep Guardiola. 295 games has played. And you know, John Stones from Everton. Remember, once upon a time, Chelsea actually wanted him. Then he went to Manchester City.
1: Before he went to Manchester City, I think he was a good choice. He went to City because you can just Chelsea set up there. It was a good choice, and he's won himself a lot of trophies.
0: Oh yeah, man, so many trophies, so many trophies. He's been an incredible journey. He's going to the World Cup with England, and of course.

0: Most likely we'll be playing against Ghana, but let's hear from him briefly.
1: What a journey you have had. The fans here have never stopped singing your name. As a fan, we feel like we have a genuine connection with you. Is there anything that you'd like to say to these fans?

I can't express the gratitude that I feel, to feel the love that you've all given me over these 10 years. It's been a dream come true, and from the bottom of my heart and my family's hearts, thank you so much.

0: It's been an honour to wear the shirt in front of you guys, to play for this club. It's been an absolute privilege, and this will always be my home, and I look forward to watching the games with you all in the stands. And from the bottom of my heart, I just want to say thank you so much for all the memories, and I hope we made everyone's dreams come true.
1: That was John Stones as he bids farewell to the fans of Manchester City. His final game for the club was today. As I mentioned earlier, he's been called up to the England national team. 179 games for Manchester City since joining the club in 2016. Scored 10 goals in the process. And, he won every trophy. Every trophy that Pep Guardiola won with Manchester City, he was part of it. So 20 trophies in 10 years for John Stones. That is indeed an illustrious career, no doubt at all. Well, Bernardo Silva is up next now, bidding his farewell to the club.
2: Bernardo has lifted 20 major trophies in Sky Blue. Admired for his tireless work rate, brilliance on the ball, and his unwavering commitment to the badge. Bernardo leaves as one of Manchester City's greatest and most beloved players. But beyond the trophies and the statistics, he became one of us. A fan favourite, a leader, a true blue.
3: 9 years, it's a very long time. I have so many good memories with this club. I'm very happy to be part of the Manchester City team. I want to win titles, and I look forward to try and do my best to help the team reach their goals.
4: Bernardo Silva with the artful brushstroke this time.
5: Another magnificent moment from Bernardo Silva.
4: One wave of a magician's wand.
6: The talents players I ever seen in my career, like a manager, a football player.
7: He is just the superstar of a player, isn't he, Bernardo Silva?
4: Silva's gone through a full pirouette and keeps on dancing. That is brilliant for Bernardo Silva.
3: This club in the last years, we proved that if you want to be a part of it, you need to be a winner.
4: Bernardo Silva scores, and City are on top of the league.
8: He's almost like the player's player, the player that everybody in the league will admire.
9: Yeah, they like it.
10: Such a good soul, you know. He's always happy. He's always smiling.
11: I love you. Just like Pep does.
12: We'll be so emotional the moment he's going to leave. Yeah. I feel gratitude, you know, what they have done this guy for many, many years.
13: I mean, he's one of my favourite footballers. I think he's phenomenal.
14: His world greatness, touch, his balance, everything about him is just a joy to watch.
15: He's a creative player. He's won everything there is to win.
3: I was part of, in my opinion, the best generation of English football. 100 points, domestic quadruple, the treble, the four in a row. To feel that I was a part of that, that's enough for me.
12: He will remain one of the greatest players that this club had in his long history.
3: It's been a really fantastic journey for me. I'm really grateful. The opportunity to be at a top club fighting for titles every year. I will always be very grateful to this club.
16: Etihad Stadium. Please welcome us.

0: Silva is now approaching the center area where Pep Guardiola is standing, waiting to receive him. And what an incredible time he's had at Manchester City. He is such a special player. I mean, he hasn't got the height, but he's got the smartness. And my goodness, Bernardo Silva is a joy to watch. I mean, he isn't he? He is an incredible player.
1: Very, very incredible player. He joined the Diamond City in 2017. Made 462 appearances. Scored 76 goals. And made 77 assists. And he's been one of the key players. When you take out De Bruyne, I think Bernardo Silva comes close.
0: Yeah, man. The end of the season. And it was quite surprising when the season Pep Guardiola decided to name him captain. It was like, come on, this is the man who everybody bullies in the room, and he says you're going to lead them. It's an ironic thing, isn't it? Because if you watch some of the training videos of Manchester City, even some of the videos that they do at the end of the season, it's like everybody bullies Bernardo Silva. Somebody is either pressing his neck or trying to put him under the armpit, you know. Well, let's listen to him briefly.
2: In almost every role imaginable for this club, winger, midfielder, false nine, fullback, you are one of the most technically gifted players that we have ever seen. But I think that all of the fans fell in love with you the most because of how hard that you fought for this club every single game. Is there anything that you would like to say to the fans?
3: It's really tough. To put into words my feelings towards Man City, towards you guys, because I don't think I will ever feel the same love ever in my life. The love that I got from this football club, from you guys, I doubt it very much I will get it again. So thank you so much. All the memories that we have together with my brothers, with you, with the staff, this is a family. Like Bundo said, this is a family. It will forever be my family, and I'm really grateful.
0: Yeah, that is Bernardo Silva as he bids farewell to Manchester City and their fans there. So, incredible, isn't it? Really incredible. And Bernardo Silva and John Stones leaving the club. And just look at it. Sergio Aguero, Kevin De Bruyne. Almost every season, some of these players begin to part ways, isn't it? Yeah.
1: They make sure that there is someone who is coming to take over. And that is some nice transition they do there.
0: Yeah. Well, let's go to Palace now, Crystal Palace, where Arsenal have been crowned champions. Briefly, because we've got just some few minutes at the end of the show. Let's see what we can get for you from the coronation.
4: But more than that, your work.
0: Mikel Arteta is speaking, so let's hear from him.
4: Absolutely incredible.
5: Yes, you can tell, can't you, that Andoni Areola was smiling throughout that interview. What a terrific 3 years he's had at the helm.
0: Yeah, well, we're going to bring you that sound. Mikel Arteta speaking earlier there, you know, following that. So let's bring you some sound from the coronation of Arsenal as champions of England, right? Just a bit of it.
6: Trophy that Arsenal will lift, and it's been a privilege to call all of Mikel Arteta's games in charge. This is going to be something special from an Arsenal standpoint as the Cronkies come out with the Premier League trophy, Adrian.
7: Yeah, that's a nice sight, isn't it? The Cronkies bringing it out, Josh, and Stan. It looks lovely, doesn't it, with the red and the white ribbons on it. And it's a nice long walk right from that tunnel in the far corner across to the Arsenal supporters.
6: Well, the dedication from Stan and Josh, and Josh in particular over the last few years, who's done an awful lot for the club. They really have stepped up.
7: Yeah, look, I think there was, you know, when the Super League stuff happened, there, you know, there was a bit of a disconnect at one point, but they listened to the supporters, and you can't say that they haven't backed the manager. You know, they've put a lot of funds in, and I think they've made a lot of very, very good decisions. And look, this ownership group are winners. You know, one in the other sports franchises, the clubs that they've been in over in America, they've all been successful. They know what they're doing, and look, this will be a source of great pride to the Kroenke family. Absolutely superb. And they're going to put it on the plinth and wait for the players.
6: So the Premier League trophy is set in South London at Selhurst Park, and the Arsenal squad just about to emerge from the dressing rooms and the tunnel. Just listen to the supporters. Not yet, fellas, here we go. Just on the plinth for now. That's the first cheer. Late afternoon, early evening as it is now. And Mikel Arteta to emerge first and foremost. What a job he has done. What a manager he has been, especially this campaign. A terrific man manager. When it comes to tactics and team talks, there are no better. He, for me, has been the biggest reason.
7: Yeah, look, this is Mikel's title. It's the team he built. I mean, Saka's the only one really inherited. And, yeah, it's been masterful, his work. You know, in his first ever job as a first-team head coach and then as a manager, he's built slowly, incrementally, and we've got better and better and better. He's bought brilliantly, and I just think he's improved year on year. And but no one, whether you support Arsenal or not, can say that this hasn't been coming. You know, 3 years in a row second, really unlucky to finish second on at least a couple of those occasions. This is long overdue, and they did, all of the players and the manager deserve every bit of praise that they receive. And don't they look good in the red and white with the 26 champions on the back of the shirts? That is a glorious sight.
6: Long time coming, the Invincibles campaign of 03-04. That was special, obviously, for the unbeaten campaign and indeed for Arsene Wenger in the previous vintage. But this is the here and now, and it's great to see so many new Arsenal supporters. And this is an inclusive club that has welcomed all in from far and wide, not just from the capital and our particular small part of North London, but of course from the wider world. And Arsenal truly are on the global stage, one of the biggest football clubs in the world. And today is a special day for everyone as Mikel Arteta is first to mount the stage. Marley Sammet, a young defender, looking a little embarrassed by it all. But every single one of these players have played their part.
7: They have, yeah. Marley Sammet, you know, he's just out of school. He can't believe it, I'm sure. David Raya, up he goes, Golden Glove winner. What a season he has had. For me, you know, very much a contender for player of the year.
6: Pierre Incapier receiving his winner's medal. A kiss from the King of the Rizal, and Gabriel, who's not got his medal.
7: Come on,
6: Gabby, come back and get your medal.
7: He was so caught up in the moment, he forgot about it.
6: What a season he's had in today.
7: Yeah, just sensational. Yeah, look, Gabriel, what a signing. Yeah, we didn't know a lot about him when he arrived, but goodness me, we do now. What a character. You know, there's so many great signings in amongst this group of players that are going up to get their winners' medals. Calafiori, he looks $1 million, doesn't he?
6: Let's go! Some brilliant pictures, of course, of him walking through the queue at the Arsenal station before he joined the club. Just fantastic signing. Great to see Ben White here as well. Cruelly cut down for the final few games of the season. Won't be going to the World Cup with England. But look, not just this season, but the previous campaigns, he's been really
7: important. He's in a massive part of the journey. He's been an OG, hasn't he, really, in terms of Mikel Arteta's Arsenal. And yeah, Ben White deserves his props. As does this point, Miles Lewis-Skelly. Arsenal through and through. Yeah, Gareth. This is a very special moment for all of the players.
6: Look, the whole camaraderie within the squad, there is real togetherness. You can sense that. Yeah, some players haven't played 38 games, not even double figures for some, but they've all contributed, both on the training pitch and when they've been called upon in cup competitions. Martin Zubimendi, 56 appearances for the Spaniard. Max Damon, youngest ever starter, youngest ever Premier League winner, youngest ever Premier League goal scorer, yeah, and Champions League player. Well, what more do you want with Max? The world is at his feet.
7: Oh, yeah, look, I don't think this will be his last winner's medal, that is for sure. I mean, to get a Premier League title winner's medal before you're taking your GCSEs is just off the scale good.
6: Well, Leo Trossard has come up with some clutch goals, hasn't he? The one at West Ham, that will not be forgotten.
7: Oh, no. Yeah.
6: Terrific sign. 21 goals for Victor Gyökeres. Brilliant first season with Arsenal. Look at the pride. Look at the beaming smile of Mikel Arteta.
0: Yeah, so that's it. Arsenal champions. Congratulations to them and all the other teams. Well, Gold Stars defeated 11 Wonders 8-3 today. And one player, Samuel Takumi, scored 6. And it's the first time any player has scored that number of goals in a single game in the Premier League. And with those 6 goals, he ended up as top scorer of the league. He was on 13 goals. 6 behind, 3 behind Augustin Okra, but he has finished the season with 19 goals, scoring 6 on the final day. Incredible, isn't it? Anyway, Denise is up next. Nee, thanks very much for coming. I'm sure we'll be back same time next week. But we are meeting on Saturday at the Aviation Social Centre, and we will get to have some fun. Thank you very much for your time.

0: 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Coming up, dozens of Ghanaians under attack in South Africa open up about their frustration while making an urgent appeal for immediate repatriation.
1: I'm tired of this country. I should have been fake. Look at how I am.
2: Intimidation of the Dawson.
3: I personally am even ready to go back to Ghana, but because my children are here.
0: We have details including government plans for the voluntary repatriation. Also coming up, Public Accounts Committee call for intensive financial training for public servants to help reduce increasing infractions consistently captured in Auditor General's report.
4: Transparency in this area is critical. Regular disclosure will improve fiscal credibility, strengthen expenditure control, and reduce the need for recurring special audits of this nature.
0: Ghana's movie industry grieves the loss of actress Beverly Afaglo, with veteran actress Akofa Ajiani Esiedu describing her sudden demise as a big blow to the industry.
5: Really, really shocked because I never heard that she's done well or anything of the sort. So I don't know what has happened, and it just shook me badly.
0: All of this and more coming up in the next few minutes. And we'll also tell you about the English Premier League, as Arsenal have been crowned champions after 22 years of league title drought, and how some clubs went into relegation. This and more coming up. My name is James Aveji. To the details of the stories now, and Ghanaians in South Africa are seeking voluntary repatriation home. This comes in the wake of the escalating xenophobic attacks threatening their safety in South Africa. The High Commissioner of Ghana to South Africa, His Excellency Benjamin Anani Kwasi, says those affected are voluntarily choosing to return home because they feel stranded. We'll hear from them shortly, but first, here are some of the affected Ghanaians expressing their frustration to officials at the Ghana High Commission in South Africa.
1: I don't want to stay here. I'm sick and tired of this country. I should have been fake. Look at how I am. I have been working as a teacher in this country. Not that Ghanaians are illegal, but the Home Affairs forced most of them to be illegal because some of them have permanent status, which has been revoked.
2: Intimidation of the Dawson.
6: The intimidation is too much. Police officers can come to your workplace knowing very well that your documents are in order, but they still find ways to extort money from you or intimidate you.
3: I personally am even ready to go back to Ghana, but because of certain situations, because my children are here, there's no way I can also leave them behind.
0: We can now hear from the High Commissioner to South Africa, His Excellency Benjamin Kwasi, on government plans to bring them home.
7: These are people that are in here voluntarily as part of those who want to be repatriated back home. We are starting the process of screening them and ensuring that they tick all the dots that they have to take, so that on Wednesday they will be the part of the 300 people that will be going to Ghana. So once we are done with the screening of them, we'll let them know the numbers that are going to Ghana. So the first group has an aircraft that will take 300. After some few days, we'll take another 300, and then there'll be a third flight for 300, making sure that we get everybody back home.
0: His Excellency Benjamin Kwasi is Ghana's High Commissioner to South Africa. Now, the Public Accounts Committee of Parliament has called for an intensive training for public servants to minimize the increasing number of infractions consistently captured in the Auditor General's report. The call was made at the end of a 5-day final zonal hearing in Adan. There's more in the following report.
8: For the last 6 weeks since Parliament took a break, the Public Accounts Committee has been going around the country racing against time to probe all pending audit reports, ranging government whole accounts, but most importantly, the 69 billion Ghana Cedis Government Arrears Claim Special Audit Report. The final sitting, like any other, exposed the good, the bad, and the ugly, spiced with some very heated moments between members in the last 5 days.
9: Chairman, is African Games. It's Africa Games. And they spent 35.8 million 2024 for police officers. And we don't have documentation on it.
10: Honorable, you need to rein in the honorable member. She's being unruly. You're being unruly, please. This is unbecoming of a member of parliament, please.
11: Minister,
10: we have asked them.
11: Respect me, can you tell
10: the chair? Give me the floor, please.
11: Minister,
10: Honorable, don't do this.
11: This is our committee. Minister, respect me, I understand.
10: If it's your committee, then don't invite us.
8: Chairperson of the committee, Abinah Seasari, in her closing remark, expressed concern over the recurrence of some infractions over the period.
4: The Ministry of Finance is encouraged to find cost-effective means for training all public spending officers as well as middle-level officials in the requirements of the revamped Public Financial Management Act.
8: Reporting for Joy News, I am James Savage, Akwa Safari, Adan.
0: Let's move to some other stories now. And President John Dramani Mahama says his government will not celebrate prematurely or declare victory too early after the completion of the IMF program, noting that the work is not yet finished. Speaking during a community engagement in the Savannah region, he said economic recovery remains a process and that Ghana must stay disciplined and focused until the gains are firmly rooted and sustainable.
12: We have also come to the end of the IMF program. We inherited the IMF program from the previous government. At the time we took over from the previous government, all the agreed performance indicators were out of track. It meant that the program was in danger of derailment. And so in the first quarter after we took over, we had to take some stringent action to bring the program back into alignment and bring it back on track. But we're not going to have a kinky party because we believe that it is still work in progress. Unlike others who left the IMF and held watchy and kinky parties, happy to be free from the IMF, we are not doing that because we know that our economy still needs a lot of work to be done.
0: Speaking at the same program, the Minister for Energy and Green Transition, John Abdullahi Jinapor, revealed that the government has signed a multi-billion memorandum of understanding with ENI and Jubilee Partners to revive activities in Ghana's upstream petroleum industry.
13: In the petroleum sector, for 5 consecutive years, petroleum production has been declining. Let me assure the people of Ghana under President Mahama, this year, petroleum production is not going to decline. It's not just going to plateau, it's going to pick up and start rising again so that we'll get more petroleum resources and get money for you people. We've signed an MOU with ENI. They are going to spend $1.5 billion in the oil sector. As if that is not enough, we've signed another MOU with the Jubilee Partners. They are going to spend $2 billion in the oil sector, which will create jobs for you people so that when you leave school, you can get employment.
0: John Jinapor is Minister for Energy and Green Transition. Now, the Ghanaian movie industry is in state of mourning following the death of actress Beverly Afagulo, with her colleagues expressing shock and sadness over her sudden demise. The death of the 42-year-old actress was announced by her husband early Sunday morning. There's more in the following report.
14: Beverly Afagulo, born on May 28, 1983, was a Ghanaian actress, television personality, and entrepreneur known for her roles in The Game, A Northern Affair, Never Again, and Side Chick Gang, where she became a familiar face in Ghana's film industry. She studied journalism and public relations and also trained in beauty therapy. She was married to musician Eugene Kojo-Bueduba, popularly known as Choirmaster of Prayer, who announced her passing on Instagram. The 42-year-old was survived by 2 beautiful daughters with her husband. May her soul rest in peace.
0: We can hear from her colleague actress. We can hear from her colleague actress Fajani, who also eulogized her contribution to the Ghana movie industry.
15: I'm just beside myself. I just saw it on one of our platforms a few minutes ago, and I'm really shocked, really, really shocked, because I never heard that she's done well or anything of the sort. So I don't know what has happened, and it just shook me badly. We were not on set at the same time, so I really haven't worked closely with her, but I see her work, and I think that she's one of the fine actors that we have around.
0: You heard there Akofa Ajani, who is also an actress, and may Beverly's soul rest in peace. And that brings us to end of the bulletin at 6 here on Joy 99.7 FM in Accra, and also on Love 99.5 FM in Kumasi. Now, before we go, the English Premier League has ended today, and Arsenal are crowned champions for the 2025-2026 season. And three teams have gone on relegation, including former team of Ghana's Mohamed Kudus. West Ham, Burnley, as well as Wolves have gone to play in the championship, while Arsenal, Manchester City, United, Aston Villa and Liverpool have qualified to play in the Champions League next season. Congratulations to all Arsenal fans, including Fred Smith of the newsroom. And coming up tonight on Sunday edition, we bring you our hotline documentary, Thirst in the North. Our team visited several underserved communities across the five regions of the northern Ghana. And the team led by Nana Buachi Dankwayadom explored local water sources and documented the daily struggles faced by women in these areas. This documentary will be followed by a Clean Air podcast. Enjoy.

0: Water is life, but in many communities in the five regions of the north, water is a luxury. According to Ghana's latest population and housing census, more than 32% of households in the northern region lack access to basic drinking water. In Upper East, it's even worse, nearly 34%. This means one out of every three families relies on unsafe and distant sources to survive.
1: The daughters complain of the source of water, but we have no option.
2: It's a insulin yet. Yelinso yebenum. When one ensue we ebenum. Unqualausu rom.
3: Sansu we an ediebian. Sansu we an enum. On an edisinia mamuan susa. Yasres are by so on boy. Oh, Sumgra, Omufi.
0: Water in this part of the country is not a right. It is a daily battle fought by citizens. Despite years of promises and millions in investment, safe water remains a dream. The One Village, One Dam project was meant to fix this, but many dams are shallow, broken, and never worked at all. What was promised as hope now feels like betrayal.
4: We are doing 560 for a start, and it's up to 2020. I believe by early next year, all these dams will be completed.
0: My name is Nana Bwachi Dankwe Yadom, and in this documentary, I uncover how years of promises and investment to provide safe, potable water to northern Ghana have remained elusive, leaving children, women, and farmers still fighting daily to quench their thirst. This is the Nantongpa Omu Dam, serving three communities, huge communities in the Tamale North constituency. The scarcity of water in the community is a worry to the residents. Three communities are depending on this particular dam. It is a rain-fed dam, and it dries up during the dry season. It is expected to dry up completely in less than 3 weeks, and this is the worry that residents go through to get water. When this dam dries up totally or really turns muddy, they have to travel miles to fetch water. With my gallon here, I am done with mine. The scarcity of water in the north is a worry. In Bupe, the search for water is a daily gamble. Mary Jagba, a mother of two, walks several kilometers towards the overflowing banks of the White Water. She carries the weight of this yellow basin along with a deep sense of frustration. This is where she fetches water, milky, unsafe, and full of risk. She uses it to cook, bathe her children, and the entire family drinks this water. Mary and her family have been to the clinic too many times. Diarrhea, skin rashes, stomach pain. She knows the water is hurting her family, but there is no alternative.
2: I
5: I see people coming in with even more complicated issues like typhoid fever. Typhoid fever, and because we don't have good enough our immune systems for a lot of people living in these communities, it's pretty low because they are not getting the fostered diet as has been advised. So any small infection builds muscle to affect them worse than, let's say, if somebody with a good immunity drank the same amount of water. So because of that, they come and we find people dying from something that could be preventable.
3: Now we are going hospital. We say typhoid soon. We need to see soon. They say your doctor ni nyina sa na mo ka kire. Say nsuo no na wo problem mai. Kamu se si a na nantwe no anka mo anko yoro mo hu se nantwe kura boburu. Obi ni mutu si sa adwan begum. Wo ba dunu so asa wo ba sa de akofi. Ibi ni bebi bi.
6: The people here are known for their warmth and generosity. But today, even visitors like me are not offered the usual food or drink. There's simply not enough water to share. And when there is, it is often unsafe to give in good faith.
5: He said, having arrived at his palace, the wives should have prepared breakfast for us, but there's no water. So how do they prepare the breakfast?
6: Even though Ghana has committed to the UN Sustainable Development Goal on clean water for all, nearly 4 out of every 10 rural households still rely on unsafe water, ponds, rivers, or open dams, often shared with animals.
5: They spend all their time at the dam or looking for water. So it means that any other activity they are supposed to be taking that is income related is suspended because you have to get the water. And the last one, he says that their children are unable to go to school most of the time because they spend time looking for water to keep them clean before they go.
7: But the most of them to share.
6: This dam, built over 2 decades ago, is the only source of water for Gromo and nearby villages. It is the only dam that saw them through the harsh drought of 2005. But it has not been dredged or expanded since it was built, and now it is failing them.
8: During dry season, residents struggle to get water. And the only water that is left in the dam in the dry season is not something that can be used for domestic purposes.
6: At the chief's palace, Alhassan Musa sits with a heavy heart. His voice carries the pains of his community members. He speaks not only for water shortages, but of private struggles.
5: Even when it comes to sex, because when you have sex, there's no water to bath, and this is affecting their relationships.
6: Across northern Ghana, nearly 1 in 5 households spends more than 30 minutes just to fetch water. In the most remote areas, that journey can stretch to several hours, costing children their time, strength, and sometimes their education. This is still the Chifunyiri community. There are 2 surviving dams. The first dam that is totally dried up
0: and this, which is the only surviving dam at the moment. This is the dam that 11 communities depend on. It might look huge, but it doesn't have the best quality to serve the community. They wash here and use it for other domestic purposes, and they drink it.

0: It is a Monday morning here at Chirifoyili. Children are leading donkeys and dragging gallons. Their mission is to find water for their homes. The nearest dam here is bone dry. The second dam, the only source of water for 11 communities, is a two-hour journey for most residents. Those who can make the journey haul enough for their entire household.
1: The news about the whole format, apart from Casino or Danuano, and some poor, or do be even poor and Nanchino, who the bad is a wood yalo. No idea, answer over to man, who knew poor what in 19 toilets in a bazaar.
0: From the old dam to this place will take you more than 45 minutes. So they all have to move from the old dam to depend on this, which they say is not helping them.
2: Down.
0: At the dam, we met children gathering around its muddy banks, packed bikes stretched along the shore, over 200 cattle jostle for space, staring the water with hoofs and more. In districts like Tolon, Damango, and Savelugu, over a quarter of hospital cases are linked to diarrhea or waterborne diseases. Health workers say children are the most affected, many with chronic infections.
3: Typhoids, if managed well, do not need to complicate to perforations, but there are seasons in BMC that we have a typhoid season. That time, you are just doing exploratory laparotomies to repair typhoid perforations, usually in children. A lot of them, children and the aged, typhoid perforations. It shouldn't be so. And it comes from the drinking water. You can't expect to excrete in water and still drink that same water.
0: Promises have come and gone from seven companies, from politicians past and present, all pledging potable water. But the only thing flowing here is disappointment.
1: No, no, no, for the present time, no. Or to a month for Accra. No, Omar Baha. Over meeting MP. Na DC. or disamper and phone by or your Diomo call, Chima, Ahana, Nuhara, or Nuhara, or Bayana Cassie, Nasuno, to make beam of chrome. No, oh, Nanya, Uncle Sifi, and say, the Embakana say, your bomb pair say, or be out by we NGO, present to Nimpa, but my see, but my voice now, Yanya Huntodia. Yanyimbaji, nami mkwa mfono njina, kuromu njina, nimbaji say, utu mba buwaya nso samu.
3: So, even though our dams are dry, even though our water bodies are scarce, people are still living here. So, it's not about being scared of the future. It's about what we can do in the future.
0: In Datoyili, the pipes are there, but nothing flows through them. This small dam is the lifeline for five communities. Rain feeds it, but the rains do not come often enough anymore. Every day, a line of tricycle arrives, loaded with empty jerrycans. They wait their turn to pump water from the edge, keeping feet out of the water, thanks to a small pump system meant to reduce contamination. Umar Abubakar is the caretaker of the Datoyili Dam. His job? Keep cattle out, keep the water clean, try to make it last.
2: Grab the cattle, sir. We only the goose and the distance, the sheep that we can, we allowing to get that the cattle, we grab them away.
0: But now, the water is running low. Tankers that used to draw water from here to sell in town have been stopped so that locals can have something left to drink. Even farmers are told to stop irrigating. The crops are wilting, but the people must drink first.
2: Even though when you come, there's cars, there will be a cars here, but because the water is running down, we tell the vehicles to go to Nyankwala Dam so that the motor kids and the women's car and the same they will come here and fetch.
0: Before the school day begins, the learning already suffers. Across the Paoma community in the Tamale North constituency, children rise before dawn to fetch water from distant and muddy dams. They walk several kilometers for water that is brown, thick and unfit for drinking, but it is all they have. Instead of sitting in classrooms, most children spend their mornings balancing jerrycans on their heads, others on their bicycles. By the time they return, they are already late, hungry and tired.
3: We are using this for cooking.
4: And why do you use this for cooking?
3: Because water is not here again. Only this water is around.
4: Your parents have access to it?
3: Yes.
0: For the mothers here, water is the first item on the day's agenda. They cannot prepare breakfast or bathe their children until the receptacles are filled. Cooking, cleaning, preparing for school, all of it depends on how early they reach the dam and how long the queue is.
5: The one will get up early in the morning. Unless you come and fetch that early, that dirty water here. And the water is not good for us. But we don't know how to do. Because if you don't come and fetch it, where will you get water? Unless you come and fetch that water and go in bath, drinking, cooking, and everything. As of now, my children are still sleeping because I'm supposed to then wake them up to bathe them. But there's no water unless I look for water before I come and bathe them for them to go to school. So can't you see the way I'm busy? They are still sleeping on the bed unless I went to me wake them up.
0: This dam, shared by humans and animals, is the only source of water for the people of Paomo. It is murky, and it is not enough.
5: You people know that, you know the water is not good, but we are drinking it because we don't know how to do. Sometimes you manage a minute, but you don't know how to do unless you just come and fetch that water and bath and drink. and cook too.
6: Nantong Paumo, Taha, and then that of Boyele. As you can see, you could realize that you can see people from three different ends fetching. The other people are at the other end of the dump. We have some other people here. Some are going this way. So those who are going this way, they are coming from Taha. Those who are going this way, they are coming from Nantong Paumo. Those who are going this way, they are coming from Boyele. That is why you see them fetching in different edges of the dam. As you can see, when it rains, the dam fill up to this level where the erosion has indeed what eat up. You can see the end. So the dam as it is not all that a big dam, that's off. But it is only relies solely on what? Rain. It's a rain what fed dam. Once the rain stops, definitely the dam will automatically stop what? Feeding or getting water in the dry season.
0: Assembly member Abdul Fatal Yahya says the water crisis is not only a health emergency, it has serious implications for the education of the children.
6: When you go to the chief's compound here, most of their records, perennial or annual records that they record, most of the diseases that they diagnose that patients with are typical of what? Waterborne related diseases. So it's something that we are not really happy about. But what then do we do? Because that is our only source of what? Water for drinking and other related uses.
0: This is Glunyasi in the Nandom North District. Everyone uses this dam. Children, women, and livestock. There is no choice. Hundreds of cattle plunge into the dam daily, splashing through the water. Their hooves churn up the mud. Their waste spreads freely. They drink. They urinate. Some defecate right where they stand. Minutes later, the shepherd walks up with a plastic bottle. He does not flinch. He dips his bottle into the muddy water.

0: passing through. But in the rainy season, it washes all that into the water bodies, and people go and fetch. So you don't know that what you did earlier is what you are drinking now. So it's that, for that reason, when you actually expect that there shouldn't be any issues because now it's raining and there's water, but rather that is the period where you get the influx of typhoid cases because the poo-poo in the water is concentrated. Excuse my French. It's concentrated in the water. So the little you drink is going to affect you more.
1: It is still dark in Savelugu, but the day has not begun for many here.
2: So it's 20 minutes to the top of the hour, 5 a.m., and on our way from Tamale to Nalerugu in the northeast region, we've made a stop at Kpong. Guess what? We've seen people who are rushing for water as at 5 a.m. That is because this pipe you see here is the only source of water in the Kpong community, and they all depend on it. The last time they had water was about 4 days ago. The situation is dying.
1: This is Adiza. She's about 6 months pregnant, and she's been here since 4:30 a.m. Here, the water does not run all day. It flows early and briefly. If you miss it, you miss everything. She does this every morning, not just for herself, but for her children. She wants them clean and ready for school, even if it means depriving herself of sleep.
3: If you look at the small towns, for instance, likely there are some international organizations, some development organizations that are there supporting with sanitation and water. But unfortunately, this is not free. There are conditions attached to it. Most of the community members have to go and get a loan from the bank, and they have to pay with interest before some of these development organizations can come and support them. So it also has to do with vulnerability and poverty.
1: The truth is hard. If the water problem continues, we will lose more children, not just to diseases, but to lost opportunity. Girls will drop out of school, families will stay trapped in poverty, and entire communities will remain cut off from the rest of the country, not by borders, but by thirst.
3: I think there need to be expansion of the water system. The government really need to invest in the sector so that they can expand on the water system. The service provider also needs to be resourced, you know, because if they are well resourced, they are able to expand the distribution network, then they'll be able to get revenue to maintain their systems, and they can also further extend to other places.
4: So we are hoping that in the very near future, the leadership, the government as well as the leadership, they should try and do something so that they can improve the living conditions of the people to also have some fair share of the national care.
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17: Respect, respect in every aspect and special Christ in the morning. God bless anything tested. Notice that Jesus Christ in the midst every time. No, I must have been on the crew. Remember, Mr. Dion, them know for Jesus Christ. 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Under the Christ. 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
0: This song right here is dedicated to all my people that felt like giving up and you didn't think you was gonna make it.
1: Bless it, Lord, tight.
0: Check it out, y'all.
1: I didn't know you'd go. I was in the place.
0: Get up.
1: Yeah.

0: Welcome to the Rock Church of Virginia Beach. Come on, put your hands together all the way from Long Island, New York. Let's hear it for Pastor Donnie McClurkin.
1: Somebody give Jesus praise here.

That's right. 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There's nobody like our God. Jehovah is his name. There's no God like Jehovah. There is no God. No God like Jehovah. There's no God like Jehovah. Psalm 104 verse 1. In fact, the whole of Psalm 104, as well as other chapters, will testify to this. But let me read for you Psalm 104 verse 1. It says, "Bless the Lord, O my soul. O Lord my God, thou art very great. Thou art clothed with honor and majesty. Who covers thyself with light as a garment? Who stretches out the heavens like a curtain? Who lays the beams of his chambers in the waters? And who makes the clouds his chariot? Who walks upon the wings of the wind? Who makes his angels spirits and his ministers a flaming fire? Who laid the foundations of the earth that it should not be removed forever? Thou covered it with a deep, as with a garment, and the waters stand above the mountains. At thy rebuke they fled, and the voice of thy thunder they haste away. They go up by the mountains, they go down by the valleys unto the place which thou had founded for them. Thou had set a bound that they may not pass over, that they turn not again to cover the earth. He sends the spring into the valleys which run among the hills. They give drink to every beast of

thou made them all. The earth is full of thy riches. So is this great and wide sea, wherein are the things creeping, innumerable, both small and great. And the psalm says, in verse 33, I will sing unto the Lord as long as I live. I will sing praise to my God while I have my being. My meditation of him shall be sweet, and I will be glad in the Lord. Let the sinners be consumed out of the earth. Let the wicked be no more. Blessed be thou, Lord, O my soul. Praise thee,

0: And indeed, behold, the Lord cometh on a swift cloud, and his name is Jehovah. Jehovah Elohim, Jehovah Rapha, Jehovah Rohi, Jehovah Shammah, Jehovah Mekadishka, Jehovah Sabaoth.
1: Hallelujah!
0: That is his holy name. And this morning we're declaring that he is God and God alone. And we worship his holy name. But welcome to Gospel Groove right here at Love 99.5 FM. My name is Emmanuel, the God lover. And we're doing this till 9 p.m. declaring the goodness of God. And thank you for joining us.
1: Hallelujah!
0: Oh, hallelujah. Thank you for joining us. Let me say a very, very big good evening going out to David Setoji. David Setoji, how you doing? God bless you so much.
1: Hallelujah!
0: And also a big good evening to all my Arsenal fans here. All my Arsenal fans. We are one big family. Yes, indeed. De La Soul. De La Soul, yes, we finally did it. It's by the grace of God. That's right.
1: Hallelujah!
0: Time checking at studio 7 p.m. this evening. I'll be bringing to you brand new songs coming through this weekend before. And that will be for our brand new song segment. I also bring to you our Think You Know segment where you get a chance to phone in. You participate in the show as well. This evening, we'll do something as usual. We'll go to a different dimension. Today our WhatsApp number is active. Thank God. 055-111-1995. 055-111-1995. You can send your song request through. I'll make sure I play for you in the course of the show. But if you're here, thank you for joining us. Welcome. And welcome and welcome again.
2: Come on, come on, all God's people. Come on, come on.

0: That's right. He's unchangeable, unshakable, unstoppable. That is who he is. And he's a God we are serving. We're praising tonight. Right here on Love 99.5 FM Gospel Groove.
1: Do you believe that?
0: And my name is Emmanuel the God Lover. We're doing this till 9 p.m. So kindly stick and stay with us. Join the cruise. But do something for me. Call somebody and tell them that Emmanuel is seated right here. And join us. Let's praise God. Let's praise God. And the song says, "You are God alone." And that's by,
1: you believe that tonight?
0: That's by William McDowell. Now let me bring to you brand new gospel songs coming through.
1: Do you believe?
0: Brand new songs. And I have one from, you know, that's this.
1: Do you believe that tonight?
0: Visually impaired lady. But she's doing the work of God so beautifully. And I remember her from the days of school where we're doing practicals and would have to work with media houses. And so there was a point that we did an event and then she came to sing and it really touched my heart. And in fact, I said,
1: do you believe that tonight?
0: This lady is going far. Fast forward about 7 years down the line, she's released a very beautiful song. I want to bring that one to you. I also have a brand new song coming through from the camp of Gaze Baba. Gaze Baba has a brand new song. I'll bring that one to you as well. And also, my urban gospel lover, Skins Kid, has a new song from his EP. I bring that one to you. Kwekute also has a new song. So it's all packed here. It's all packed here. Now let me bring to you the first one. The first one is coming from Benny Bless. And she calls us God That Never Fails. Enjoy.

God Never Fails from the camp of Benny Starr. Benny Starr. It didn't answer me, I'm the man. And the song actually falls in line with the Nyamie by PCS Starr and Watch Me by Empress Giftie.

And that is one to go from the camp of Gaze Baba. If you know Gaze Baba, he sang it. I have decided to follow Jesus, no turning back. I know the original hymn actually. Now let me take you to the camp of Kent Kid. Kent Kid. And he has an EP out. He calls it Songs of the Spirit, actually. Spiritual Songs. Yes, that's the name. Spiritual Songs. And this one is Burning of the EP. Enjoy it.

in Kinski's chest. There's a fire burning in his soul. And it is a Pentecost fire, Holy Spirit fire. That's right. And this is Burning by Kinski off Spiritual Songs EP.

now, don't forget. Then I'll be playing all your song requests tonight. Our WhatsApp number is active. The number is 055-1111-995. 055-1111-995. Send me a song request, I'll play for you in the course of the show. A big good evening going out to Dennis. Dennis is here, I'm an Arsenal fan. Eh? Yeah, so since 2006, I've been an Arsenal fan. Big good evening going out to Mrs. Edith Donko, as well as Ajoy JC Kappa Donko, you and the whole family. Mr. Isaac Donko, good evening going out to you as well. God bless you so much for doing the listening. Now let's go to our next song. We'll tone it down a bit. This one is from Kwekute. Kwekute says, oh yeah, he is good. Enjoy.

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1: And that was Teach Me to Wait by Jubilee featuring Joe Matto. Now this one is All Day by Niela. And she features Nana Yao Oforiata. If you do feel that vibe, fame. Enjoy this one all day. You

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3: 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Keep it locked.
4: Just a few days ago, we heard the sad news. The passing of these great legends, Yao Sapong and Mami Tiwa. You were among the best voices to ever grace the Ghana gospel music and its scene. And today, we pay our homage to Yao Sapong and Asoma Fo. 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Help me quiet.

That's right, time check in the studios. 4 minutes past eight, and it's time for Think You Know segment. Think You Know the Scriptures this evening. this evening. The task is simple. So let's do this. I'm going to give you the letters of the alphabet. And then you give me a name that corresponds. So I'm going to give you an alphabet. A, B, C, D, E, F, G, H, I, J, K, L. And then you give me a name. Okay, so I'm going to give you A. Then if it's a Oku Malik, then give me a Oku Malik, just like that. If it's E and it's Emmanuel, then give me Emmanuel, okay? And that's what we're doing right here for Think You Know segment. So I'll give you a letter of the alphabet. Give me a name from the Bible that corresponds with that letter. Are you ready?

0: phone lines activated right now. 03-220-83596, 03-220-83597, or 03-220-83598. 03-220-83596, 03-220-83597, or 03-220-83598. Thank you, know the scriptures. So let's go. I have my first call on the line. Hey, hello, good evening.
1: Hello.
0: Hello, good evening.
1: Good evening.
0: Junior. Junior, how are you? I'm also fine by God's grace.
1: Thank you, God.
0: Okay, so the task is simple. I'm going to give you a letter. Name for me. You know, two is fine, but if you can do three, it's also fine, okay? Are you ready?
1: Yeah.
0: Okay. So, the letter D.
1: Daniel. David. Han. Daniel. David.
0: Daniel, David. Last one.
1: Dorcas,
0: yes. Yes, indeed. Well done, well done, well done, Junior. Well done.
1: Thank you.
0: Give me a song and I'll play for you.
1: ABC. Yes.
0: Okay. ABC, I'll make sure I play for you. God bless you so much, Junior.
1: Amen.
0: Okay.
1: Thank you.
0: You're welcome. Enjoy your evening.
1: Okay.
0: Bye-bye.
1: Bye.
0: 03-220-83596, 03-220-83597, or 03-220-83598. Hello, good evening. Okay. Well, is that simple? Is that simple? I'll give you a letter of the alphabet. You give me a name that corresponds. Junior Ayane Diakor. D is Daniel, David, and Dorcas. And there's also more. But what is yours? 03-220-83596, 03-220-83597, or 03-220-83598. You call me right now. Think you know the scriptures. Let's go.

0: I have another caller on the line. Hello, good evening.
1: Good evening.
0: Good evening, sir. Please your name and where you're calling from.
1: Nana Kwame from Patasi.
0: Nana Kwame inside Patasi. How's everybody doing there?
1: Everybody's doing well.
0: Yeah, they know me, I say. Okay, Nana Kwame.
1: Yes.
0: Your letter is S.
1: F.
0: S.
1: S.
0: S. S.
1: Solomon.
0: Solomon, one. Another one.
1: Samson.
0: And the last one.
1: Samuel.
0: Yes, indeed. Solomon, Samson, Samuel.
1: Yes. S.
0: God bless you so much, Nana Kwame.
1: You are welcome.
0: Do you have a song I should play for you?
1: The song I asked last week, I want you to play for me again. That's Chandler Moore.
0: Chandler Moore. Okay. Mm. Okay. Kindly remind me the song.
1: What I Needed.
0: What I Needed. What I Needed. Okay. I'll play for you, Nana Kwame. God bless you so much.
1: Amen.
0: Okay. Enjoy your evening.
1: Thank you.
0: You're welcome. Bye-bye. Thinking of the scriptures. Hello, good evening. Okay. The phone lines are 03220-83596. If you call, it doesn't go through. You try 03220-83597 or 03220-83598. Hello, good evening. Hello? Oh. Kindly call me back. You are on air.

0: Hello, good evening.
1: Hello.
0: Hi, good evening.
1: Good evening.
0: Tell me your name and where you're speaking from.
1: Please, I'm speaking from a promise. Please, my name is Josephine.
0: Josephine.
1: Good evening.
0: You say your name is what?
1: Josephine.
0: Josephine. Okay, Josephine, you're welcome.
1: Thank you.
0: Okay, so Josephine, tell me, give me at least three names starting with A.
1: Amos.
0: Amos.
1: Absalom, Abraham.
0: Absalom and Abraham. That's right. Can you give more?
1: Please, should I give more?
0: Do you want to give more? Give me more.
1: Adam.
0: Oh, but you still done well.
1: Ammon,
0: yes. Okay, you remember Abel?
1: Ananias.
0: Hey. Well done. God bless you so much, Josephine.
1: Please, I'm here with my sister.
0: Let me speak to her as well.
1: Hello.
0: Hello, sister of Josephine. How are you?
1: Hello, please. My name is Isabella.
0: Isabella. Oh. Isabella, how are you?
1: I'm fine, thank you.
0: Yeah, then you're me, I say. Okay, so tell me. Give me names that begin with the letter M in the Bible.
1: Manasseh.
0: Mm-hmm.
1: Mephibosheth.
0: Mm.
1: Methusalem.
0: That's right. Manasseh, Mephibosheth, Methuselah. And who else?
1: Moses.
0: Can you give me more? And I know,
1: Miriam,
0: yes indeed. Okay, well done, Isabella.
1: Thank you.
0: Do you have a song I should play for you?
1: The song I want to request is
0: Tobechukwu. Okay, I'll play for you.
1: Okay.
0: God bless you, Josephine and Isabella. Have a very good evening. Bye bye. Okay. Let me hear you.
1: I like to request Ethan Vessel by Theophilus Sunday.
0: Ethan Vessel, Theophilus Sunday. Okay, I'll play for you.
1: Thank you.
0: God bless you. Bye bye.
1: Bye-bye.
0: Bye. Hello, good evening.
2: Oh, good evening.
0: Good evening, sir. Your name and where you're calling from?
2: Yeah, I'm calling from Damiambra.
0: And your name?
2: My name is Kwabena Bedia Akonfise.
0: Kwabena Bedia Akon from Damiambra. Welcome.
2: Yes.
0: Okay, so Kwabena.
2: Yes, please.
0: Give me names in the Bible that begin with the letter J.
2: J.
0: Yes, please.
2: Okay, John.
0: John. Mm-hmm.
2: Job.
0: Last one.
2: And like Jerry.
0: Jerry Day. Jerry what?
2: Okay, Jerry K.
0: W. Jerry. Jeremiah, right?
2: Yes.
0: Yeah. Well done. Obey to me to be a kahuama miana.
2: Oh, no.
0: Not for now. Okay. Thank you so much.
2: Come back again.
0: Don't worry. I'll be here for you. Thank you so much, my brother. Do you have a song I should play for you?
2: Okay. I want Ron Kenoly.
0: Ron Kenoly. What song?
2: Oh, any song.
0: Okay, I'll play for you Ancient of Days. Okay.
2: Yes.
0: Okay, thank you so much.
2: Thank you.
0: Enjoy your evening. Bye-bye.
2: Bye.
0: Hello, good evening.
1: Good evening.
0: Good evening. Your name and where you calling from?
1: I'm coming from Lake Road.
0: Where? Lake Road.
1: Yes, please.
0: Okay, and tell me your name.
1: My name is Andrew Chumberma.
0: Andrew Chumberma. Oh, it's been a while. How are you?
1: I'm fine, please.
0: We bless God. Okay, so if you're ready, give me names, three names that begin with the letter T. T.
1: Timothy.
0: Timothy, uh-huh. Let me clap for you.
1: Thomas.
0: Thomas, yes. And can you try the last one? Anna.
1: Pass,
0: okay.
1: But can I try another one?
0: Okay. So, let me give you I.
1: Isaac.
0: Isaac. Uh-huh, one more.
1: Ezekiel.
0: No, Ezekiel is not I.
1: Ishmael,
0: yes. Yes, indeed. Well done, okay, Andrews.
1: This you said.
0: I said, well done. You've passed. Well done.
1: Thank you.
0: You're welcome. Do you have a song I should play for you?
1: Yes.
0: Tell me.
1: I want Diffy Diffy.
0: Diffy Diffy by
1: I want
0: Team Eternity. Very fast, eh?
1: Yeah.
0: Okay, I'll play for you, okay? I'll
2: Hello.
0: Speed it for you. Hello, how are you?
2: I'm fine, please.
0: We bless God. Tell me your name.
2: Josiah,
0: how are you?
2: I'm fine.
0: You say you are fine. Okay, so Josiah, tell me. Give me names of people beginning with the letter P. Yes.
2: Paul.
0: Uh-huh.
2: Philip. Peter.
0: Yes, indeed. Paul, Philip, Peter. Can you add one more or two more?
2: Philemon. Pharaoh.
0: Yes, indeed. Well done.
2: Please, my sister also wants to do something.
0: Let me speak to her.
1: Hello.
0: Hello, tell me your name.
1: My name is Kezia.
0: Kezia, how are you?
1: Please,
0: I'm fine. Okay, so Kezia, give me names in the Bible that begin with D.
1: Dorcas,
0: uh-huh.
1: Daniel. David,
0: yes, indeed. Well done, Kezia.
1: Thank you.
0: Do you have a song I should play for you?
1: No, but I can give it to you, so I don't have.
0: Okay.
1: So you can play your song request.
0: Okay, I'll do that for you, okay? Okay, thank you so much for calling. Enjoy your evening.
1: Hello.
0: Yes? Oh, there's one more. Hello?
1: My name is Nanama.
0: Nanama, how are you?
1: I'm fine.
0: Okay, Nanama. Hello?
1: Yes?
0: Give me names in the Bible that begin with N. N. Nanama, your name is Nana N. So give me a name that begins with N.
1: Naomi,
0: good. Nanama. That's the way chow and I went chow. Oh, the whole family is listening. Oh, beautiful. Bye bye. God bless you too. Bye. Tell me.
3: Jata Brewer.
0: Jata Brewer.
3: Tectonic version.
0: Oh, okay. So I have a policy of not playing AI music, eh?
3: Okay.
0: Okay, so I'll play for you Adunkiki's version, okay?
3: Okay.
0: Okay, thank you so much. Bye.
1: Please, I want my song.
0: I'll play for you. Well, it's a family affair right here. All the families are listening to Gospel Groove right here on Love 99.5 FM. 03-220-83596. Hello, good evening.
4: Hello, good evening.
0: Good evening, sir. Please, your name and where you're calling from.
4: Yeah, I'm calling from Domi Abra.
0: And your name? Okay. You came earlier, and
4: Yes.
0: Okay. So, let me see if you can get this. Give me a name that begins with R. R, yes.
4: Okay, River.
0: A name in the Bible.
4: Okay, Rita.
0: Rita. Rita is not in the Bible.
4: Rita.
0: Richard.
4: Richard, yes.
0: No, and it's in the Bible. But Nif.
4: Rita
0: is in the Bible.
4: Richmond,
0: no, and it's in the Bible. Can you try the last one?
4: Okay.
0: And I'm in mouth of fro.
4: Bye.
0: Okay, my mouth for fro. Okay, so give me names that begin with P. P.
4: P.
0: Yes.
4: Okay, Peter.
0: Peter, that's one.
4: Yes. Pat.
0: Pat. No.
4: Pat, sister Pat.
0: Baby, sister Pat in the Bible. Oh? Yes. No. Try again. He said Peter 1 was also an apostle, not a disciple.
4: Pastor.
0: No. But why are they? Thank you so much, your brother, for calling.
4: Okay.
0: God bless you. Enjoy your evening.
4: Okay.
0: Bye-bye.
4: You.
0: You're welcome.
4: Bye.
0: Hello, good evening.
5: Hello.
0: Good evening. Hello.
5: Hello.
0: Good evening.
5: Good evening.
0: Please, your name and where you're calling from.
5: I'm calling from Ebuka Marco.
0: And your name?
5: Ebuka Marco.
0: And your name, please.
5: Abena Konedu,
0: you're welcome.
5: Thank you.
0: Okay, so Abena, give me names that begin with the letter E.
5: E.
0: E.
5: Emmanuel.
0: Mm-hmm. Next one. Akatu. Bebre Oho, try for me.
5: Emanuela.
0: Oh, there be. Emanuela ni Bible. Try. One was a prophet. In fact, two of them were prophets.
5: Eve.
0: Who? Eve. Okay, Eve, I'll give it to you. And try for me the last one. Anna. Well done. God bless you so much, AK. Do you have a song I should play for you?
5: Yes.
0: Tell me.
5: Yao Sapon.
0: Pacho Ufili tribute na me banana. You love it. Okay.
5: Yes,
0: okay.
5: I love it.
0: So enjoy this one as well. And this one was done by Simon Kumanji. Okay.
5: Okay.
0: God bless you so much. Enjoy your evening.
5: Thank you.
0: You're welcome. Bye bye.

0: Hello, good evening.
1: Hello?
0: Yes, good evening. Please your name and where you're calling from.
1: My name is Doris, Junior's mom.
0: Doris, oh. I can't present me catching some on my own baby. Pass a while, don't worry about. Okay. So, Doris, pass on where? Yummy Adam. Okay, so give me names in the Bible starting with the letter J. Come again?
1: J.
0: J, yes, please.
1: John the Baptist.
0: Uh-huh. Two more. Give me two more.
1: Jesus,
0: yes. And the last one?
1: Job.
0: That's right. Why are they? What BT Junior and Junior and AB2? Okay, God bless you so much, Doris. Do you have a song I should play for you? Hello?
2: Hello?
0: Do you have a song I should play for you?
2: Yes, please.
0: Tell me.
2: It's a champion, David Ba.
0: David Ba, unless a champion. David Ba, okay. I'll play for you. God bless you so much.
2: Okay.
0: Enjoy your evening. Bye bye.
2: Bye.
0: Hello, good evening.
3: Good evening.
0: Good evening. Your name and where you're calling from?
3: My name is Ni.
0: Ni?
3: Yes.
0: Ni, and where are you calling from?
3: Kwawoma.
0: Okay, yes. You're welcome. So, Ni, tell me. Tell me names beginning with H. H. Or some will say H. Ni, are you there? And you know my clues is here, you want to.
3: I heard it.
0: H. Should I give you another one?
3: Yes.
0: Okay. So try C for me. C.
3: Christ.
0: Come again.
3: Christ.
0: Christ. Christ wasn't a proper name, but okay, I'll still give it to you. Give me two more.
3: Christabel,
0: no. Do you know the sons of Adam? You know them. You're from Hussein. The sons of Adam and Eve. Do you know their names?
3: No,
0: sir. Okay. Do you know Cain? Cain and Abel.
3: Cain and Abel.
0: Yes. Yeah, so Cain is C, okay?
3: Okay,
0: you know Caleb and Cornelius. Okay?
3: Yes.
0: Okay, well done, Ni. Do you have a song I should play for you?
3: Defe. Yes.
0: Okay, I hear. Thank you so much for calling, Ni. God bless you.
3: Mm-hmm.
0: Bye-bye.

0: 03-220-83596, 03-220-83597, or 03-220-83598. Let me see if I can pick my last caller. Hello, good evening.
1: Well, good evening.
0: Good evening, sir. Please, your name and where you're calling from.
1: My name is Oxygen. I'm calling from Adijama.
0: Please, your name again.
1: Oxygen.
0: Oxygen.
1: Yeah, calling from Adijama.
0: Okay, Oxygen, you're welcome. Okay, so tell me names beginning with S.
1: S.
0: Yes.
1: Slip.
0: Come again.
1: Slip.
0: S.
1: You
0: see? S.
1: X.
0: Yes.
1: Sandra.
0: Sandra will not be in the Bible. No. Try again.
1: Yeah.
0: Come again.
1: Yeah.
0: No.
1: Zachariah.
0: Zachariah will be Z. Z.
1: Okay.
0: Yeah. I want S. What you say?
1: The key is S.
0: Ta.
1: Yeah.
0: Okay. So give me two more. Give me two more.
1: More.
0: I two pair.
1: Please. Think for me.
0: Come again.
1: Give me another word.
0: Another word. Okay. Okay. I'll do that for you. So give me. I. Yes.
1: Isaiah.
0: Yes. Okay. Isaiah. The next one. Isaac, indeed. And can you try the last one? Ishmael. Yes, indeed. Minya, mesa do aba esno, cause esno cry easier than the I.
1: Esno.
0: Thank you so much, your brother, for calling. God bless you. Do you have a song I should play for you?
1: Sonny Badu.
0: Sonny Badu. Which song or any song?
1: Any song.
0: Any song. I'll play for you Wonder God, okay?
1: Okay.
0: Okay. God bless you so much. Enjoy your evening. Bye-bye.

0: Let me try and pick one more call, just one. And I be coming. Three. Okay. Let's see if you can do that. Hello, good evening.
1: Good evening.
0: Yes, sir. Please, your name and where you're calling from.
1: I'm Enchi, calling from Achinakrum.
0: Enchi Achinakrum. Okay, you're welcome, sir.
1: Thank you.
0: Okay, so give me names in the Bible beginning with the letter R.
1: Please what?
0: R.
1: R.
0: Yes, please.
1: Rahel.
0: Two more. Ruth, yes indeed. And the last one? Anna. Emba. Oh, but still well done. Why are they? Rahel and Ruth. The next one will be Rahab. You know Rahab?
1: Yeah.
0: Okay. Okay. And we have Rehoboam and Reuben, one of the sons of Jacob.
1: Yeah.
0: That's right. God bless you so much, your brother.
1: Thank you.
0: Do you have a song I should play for you?
1: Oh, no.
0: Okay. Thank you. Enjoy your evening. Bye-bye.

0: Hello, good evening.
1: Hello.
0: Good evening. Your name and where you're calling from? Kindly lower the radio set for me, okay? Else we won't be able to hear you. Lower the radio set for me, Daniel.
1: Hello. Yeah, it's Dennis.
0: Dennis, how are you?
1: Yeah, I'm doing good.
0: We thank God. Okay, so give me names that begin with the letter Z or Z.
1: Ezekiel,
0: no. Try again.
1: Zachariah
0: is so right.
1: Zacchaeus,
0: yes indeed. And your last one? Edding by try.
1: I don't think.
0: Do you know somebody called Zipporah? Have you heard it before?
1: Yeah.
0: Who was she? Okay. The wife of Moses, eh?
1: Yeah, the wife.
0: Yes. Okay. Well done, my brother.

0: calling from Achina Chrome.
1: Enchi Achina Chrome. Okay, you're welcome, sir.
0: Thank you.
1: Okay, so give me names in the Bible beginning with the letter R.
0: Please what?
1: R.
0: R.
1: Yes, please.
0: Rahel.
1: Two more. Ruth. Yes, indeed. And the last one. Anna. Emba. Oh, but still well done. Why are they? Rahel and Ruth. The next one will be Rahab. You know Rahab?
0: Yeah.
1: Okay. And we have Rehoboam and Reuben, one of the sons of Jacob.
0: Yeah.
1: That's right. God bless you so much, your brother.
0: Thank you.
1: Do you have a song I should play for you?
0: Oh, no.
1: Okay. Thank you. Enjoy your evening. Bye-bye.

0: Hello, good evening.
1: Hello.
0: Good evening. Your name and where you're calling from? Kindly lower the radio set for me, okay? Else we won't be able to hear you. Lower the radio set for me, Daniel.
2: Hello. Yeah, it's Dennis.
0: Dennis, how are you?
2: Yeah, I'm doing good.
0: We thank God. Okay, so give me names that begin with the letter Z or Z.
2: Ezekiel,
0: no. Try again.
2: Zachariah
0: is so right.
2: Zacchaeus,
0: yes indeed. And your last one? Edding by try.
2: I don't think.
0: Do you know somebody called Zipporah? Have you heard it before?
2: Yeah.
0: Who was she? Okay. The wife of Moses, eh?
2: Yes.
0: Okay. Well done, my brother. Do you have a song I should play for you? Okay.
2: This song. Jonathan Macronio. The one you were playing.
0: Not lucky but loved.
2: Yes, please.
0: Okay, Jonathan McReynolds, Not Lucky But Loved. I'll play for you.
2: Thank you
0: for calling. Enjoy your evening.
2: Okay.
0: Bye-bye. FM. Last caller. Hello, good evening.

That's right. Now let me play for you your song request. But thank you so much for calling. Well, the one who requested that Yao Sapon, I've already played for you a beautiful tribute to him.

and also Mami Tiwa of the Asomafo. And that was done by Simon Kumanji. And it actually features Odishia Bapresola, and she's the one doing the singing right now.

Now, let me play for you. This one is a message actually from Josephine. Josephine says, good evening. I hope you're doing great. Please play me ABC by Alexa Champ. I'm featuring Dinah Hamilton. And you are from Josie's Kitchen inside Brony Chrome, Abrayport. Now, this song has actually been requested by lots of people. So I'll play it for you. ABC featuring Dinah Hamilton, Alexa Champ. Enjoy.

And this is Omema by Chandler Moore. It's actually requested by Rahel. And the message says, good evening, man. I trust you well. I thank God for my life and for the lives of everybody I know and see each day, and also the outpouring of the Holy Spirit. Last week was my birthday, and today is my sister's birthday. And I thank God for our lives. I pray our heart desires will be fulfilled according to the will of God. They say your sister's name is Frida. So Frida and Rahel, happy birthday and belated happy birthday. This is your song, Omema, by Chandler Moore.

That's right, the song says Tobechukwu. He has done it for me. And the song means praise God. Tobechukwu. That is by Nathaniel Bassi featuring Messi Chinwe. Well, this is how we end tonight's edition of Gospel Groove. It's been beautiful in God's presence. I remember when the elders of the Israelites came before God and they went before the God of Israel and saw him. The Bible says they died in his presence. He looked upon them and did not destroy them. And so we bless God that even as we came before his presence, we were not consumed, but his fire consumed us, brought us before him. God bless you so much for joining us. Same time next week we'll bring to you the Gospel Groove. But don't forget, run after here. Faith Walk will come your way with Apostle Erica. Say God bless you so much. My name is Imano, the God Lover. And may the good Lord be with us all.

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0: na ono nkwa entimi ade no nti odi call power bia eso no se fane problem emre me na me bury over there. Okay, now I see the Lord bringing it back. Now you see, when it comes back, it means your marriage is near. Hello. When you say I'm about to be married, but I'm about to be mudah. It makes it simple, son. The Lord has brought back your shoe. See, the prayer you should pray is what? What prayer do you should have to pray? That's all that you need. Because when his kingdom comes, his will be done. Okay? Alright. Now, I'm going to also single you out and tell you something. Okay? You have an adversary. This adversary has made a vow. A great vow. That you make sure that you and your children will always be in want. There is always something for you to worry about. It's a vow. And in that vow, he has planted so many sicknesses for you, even and your children. In that vow, he's moved with so much jealousy to the point, say, she's actually wishing you dead. Even 3 days ago, she's wishing that you're dead. You know the person. Okay. Now, you had a dream about it. When? Probably me 3 days ago, and I saw. I told your daughter they're planning to kill you here. So she wants you to die desperately. But I'm going to tell you something, okay? This woman is going to be placed not in a wheelchair but in a hospital bed for a very long time.
1: Amen.
0: And there's no medication that can save
1: Amen.
0: Her. Look, I see white doctors around her. It's true.
1: An Adventist.
0: She's an Adventist.
1: The doctors are her friends.
0: SDA,
1: Kwadaso.
0: Kwadaso.
1: Some are white men.
0: But I see white people.
1: Mm-hmm.
0: White people. Like Abrofu. And Ijinano. Ah, Moshenu. I don't know. But that is what is going to happen.
1: Amen.
0: You see, Leah Rabakosayada. Thank you, Lord Jesus. Sister, do you pray in tongues?
1: Yes.
0: Yes. Now, focus on praying more tongues. Okay? No. Just barabako sabrakasa. 1 hour, 2 hours, 3 hours. You don't get tired. Do it. Don't say anything. For the next 12 months. Yeah? Just pray in tongues. God will pick what is in the tongues and transform and change things. Hallelujah. Rabakosaya. Gladys, give me your shoes. Father, as by your instruction, I place these shoes put together. One is the husband, the other is the wife's. Father, let this dream come true. Meanwhile, I'm a ball life beer. That's a ball life. Who told me man was in a working gear? There's no working gear near foul. Juti. Said the way you take a say. Come on, Shasuma de come on. Who ye Jumana will book at? The man will go, God will draw the man to your place. Arabasandia. And let me make this declaration, Gladys. anyone that will stand against what God has told me concerning your life, you bury that person. You bury that person. Guys, let me try to maybe tell. When you enter, see, and you know, umbo some pay ye. You see your sister a lot in your dreams. But the more you pray against her, the more you see her. Because you're not praying right. Let me give you a prayer to pray. Stand in your room and say, Father, I invite the spirit of my sister you have been showing me here. I bury her now. If you do that, you have either gonna kill or you make her powerless. So if you bury her, she cannot come out and do anything for you, against you. You are in competition. Big time. Said he will never permit you. That it is over. The attack is over. Amen. May the Lord open your ears to hear. May He open your eyes to see. May He move you, give you utterance.

0: Mr. Balfour, why not when you're in South Africa? Huh?
1: Oh, boy,
0: call, so
1: that.
0: Baba, oh, you're going to call Waba. But you're going to bomb my Waba. Or the number of bomb Obinya sempa. They are tuned for why. Oh, if you're saying 8 or 30 years. Or 29 or 30. Your mom pay mano. Obinya sem kasiapa. But I'm a bon crew for my own creative problem. Big one pa. May the Lord deliver him. May the Lord deliver him.
1: Amen.
0: May the Lord deliver him.
1: Amen.
0: Liba rabakosaya. Anda rabadosa ka. Akorobadosa. Nana also a passport. Yeah, for Bremen. Why? Naminya ade also mau. Ah, rabado. You say, me fa odin to me trimu. Gladys, may you be glad. May you be the princess God wants you to be. May you receive power and glory. May your enemies be put to shame. May your enemies be put to shame. Let those who rise against you, let them fall. Let them fall. Let them turn back in shame. Liba rabakolo brando shaya. Amen. You may take your seat. Sandra, let me pray for you. God is telling me I should tell you, keep praying, keep interceding. Stop worrying. Okay, stop worrying. You worry too much. And you say, I'm growing. Maybe why?
2: Yes.
0: You used to think that you are growing. Now these days, you've changed your mind.
2: Not really. Like, God has told me a lot of things concerning my life. So, like, it gets to a time.
0: That you stop worrying about those things.
2: It gets to a time I'll say, God, it's been long that
0: it's been
2: you
0: long
2: said
0: that
2: these promises to me,
0: and it's not coming to pass.
2: Yes.
0: Yeah.
2: Praying about it for long, but it got to a point. What he tells me and what he shows in my dream, I don't worry anymore.
0: You don't worry anymore.
2: Like I used to.
0: Like you used to. La barabakosa. May the Lord help you. Don't give up yet. Also for Ben or say who pen or abroach.
2: The one you told me. He was in Italy.
0: No, he was in Italy.
2: Yes.
0: Okay.
2: But things came up. I saw that it wouldn't be good for me.
0: Because the one you showed me, I think I gave you counsel on it. What did I tell you about him?
2: You said, God hasn't shown you anything concerning him yet.
0: Uh-huh. Okay.
2: But during my father's funeral, his true colors came out, and I realized it wouldn't help me, like.
0: Another person is also coming.
2: Yeah.
0: Who's also holding Bible. Okay.
2: Yeah.
0: This one, you come to trust him so much so that you give every money you have to him.
2: Oh, okay.
0: Okay. Royaza.
2: Okay.
0: Marabakosaya. Because the day I obohu fi hona di assembly baba. Nyahu bibi out here. But obedi uske disa. Marabakosaya. I need to pray for somebody here. Hold on. Where is she? Holy Spirit, show me. Marabakosaya. Andarabakolo branda shakabrando saya.

0: Mineba, let me pray for you. 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You're Philia, right? Philia.
1: Oh,
0: Now, so, Oba Kumase, you.

And a lot of things are happening, eh? Okay. In the spirit. And you know, potholes. Potholes. And these potholes, they are four. And me who say, what to first one? And what to second one? And I appear as I got to a third one. And I appear as I told fourth one. Fourth one, one, sorry, Bio. That is what they have planned ahead of you. Billy, you have gone into a first marriage and it didn't work. That is the first portal. There is a second one that is coming. This one is serious because. Hey, this one, it involves an occult pastor. Ohua, I'm in charge here. Obeyo, hujuma, obeya kwanchere. I say what you need. I say one of the sponsor wedding. Hey, obes sponsor no. Hey, only fool. But you use your money to do everything. In the end, it's a porthole. The porthole is a small one. You come out deceived. And nothing will come out of it. Just like nothing happened from the, in the first one. Then the third one. Then the fourth one, dear, it will take you to your grave. I'm on fire, my wife. I worry about worry any bekum. But God didn't call me just to give you stories. He called me to solve the problem for you. When I say, "Sir, Obi poor baby, to me come malam okoji adro sene be obenya oba no." I say, "I saw for bit me yes sir. Who oba no who efa? O poor baby dey na your face. Oh, tough man me dey on poor dey no who efe. Cause ma koye adro. She." But Jimmy Obana, the Obama Becker, the Obama Becker be annoying. Obeju Sike Disa, Obeku be with you. When you know a free baby, free baby, a free. Arabados here. There is a woman in your life, Makana was much older. Oh, Opinamia Sampans 1 year. I'm going to change your garment for you.

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0: Father, in the name of Jesus, as your daughter has put on this garment, Father, I reverse.
2: If you rely on
0: the Spirit, I block these potholes.
2: You are carnal. But if you rely on the Spirit, you receive life.
3: But see, the letter kills. The Spirit gives life. But we'll see. To be carnally minded is death. To be spiritually minded is
4: life and peace.
3: Spirit gives life. Letter kills. Spirit gives life. Letter kills.
2: You get it? Now, letter, now you're two types of the word of God. We have the word of God that is a letter. That one you read. And we have the one that you hear.
3: Hello?
2: The one that you hear is what we call the present voice of God. And that voice is giving you a now instruction to follow. You get it? So in my book, thank you for helping me bring the book last week. God bless you. Put yours together for yourself. I thank everybody. But if you look through effectual faith, see, when you have the Spirit of God inside of you and you read the letter, God can transform the letter and make it life. Now see, if the Spirit of Him who raised Christ from the dead, if He lives in you, He put life to your mortal bodies. See? Okay. So I say, the letter kills. So solely relying on the letter will kill you. Or see, something gives life. What is that thing? It's the Spirit that will give you life, not the letter.
4: Verse 7.
2: Uh-huh.
4: But if the ministry of death, written and engraved on stones, was glorious, so that the children of Israel could not look steadily at the face of Moses because of the glory of his countenance, which glory was passing away, now will the ministry of the Spirit not be more glorious?
2: Now hold on. Paul is calling the letter a ministry of death. Listen to me, you hear me very well. Okay? The letter is called the ministry of death. But see, even that, it was glorious to the point that the time Moses brought the letter that is supposed to kill, people could not even look at his face because of the glory and his countenance. Something that's supposed to kill Lumbu. But I say, how much more? The ministry of life through the Spirit. If that thing was glorious, how much more the ministry of life through the Spirit will not be more glorious? If you rely on the letter, you are fleshly. You are carnal. But if you rely on the Spirit, you receive life.
3: But see, the letter kills. The Spirit gives life. But we'll see. To be carnally minded is death. To be spiritually minded is
4: life and peace.
3: Spirit gives life. Letter kills. Spirit gives life. Letter kills.
2: You get it? Now, letter, now you're two types of the word of God. We have the word of God that is a letter. That one you read. And we have the one that you hear.
3: Hello?
2: The one that you hear is what we call the present voice of God. And that voice is giving you a now instruction to follow. You get it? So in my book, thank you for helping me bring the book last week. God bless you. Put yours together for yourself. I thank everybody. But if you look through effectual faith, see, when you have the Spirit of God inside of you and you read the letter, God can transform the letter and make it life. Because if the Spirit of Him who raised Christ from the dead,

0: If he lives in you, he put life to your mortal bodies. See? Okay. So, or see, the letter kills. So, solely relying on the letter will kill you. Or see, something gives life. What is that thing? It's the spirit that will give you life, not the letter. Verse
1: 7. But if the ministry of death, written and engraved on stones, was glorious, so that the children of Israel could not look steadily at the face of Moses because of the glory of his countenance, which glory was passing away, now will the ministry of the Spirit not be more glorious?
0: Now hold on. Paul is calling the letter a ministry of death. Listen to me, you hear me very well. Okay? The letter is called the ministry of death. But even that, it was glorious to the point that the time Moses brought the letter that is supposed to kill, people could not even look at his face because of the glory and his countenance. Something that's supposed to kill Lumbu. But it's how much more? The ministry of life through the Spirit. If that thing was glorious, how much more? The ministry of life through the Spirit will not be more glorious.
2: You are born again Christian and nothing is happening to you, you are not being opposed, I tell you, say you are working with the devil. Yeah, because say I want some free hand ever, let me miss free hand ever. Yeah, they have a bomb punim po. But say nani and I'm punim po beno. Do you understand? So if you are not clashing with the devil, then you have a big problem. Yes, I know people, some people tells me, I know some men of God I speak to say, I don't have time for the devil. Yeah, I don't have time for the devil. Because I'm born of God. That's what he's claiming, you know. So I don't have time for the devil. Because Christ didn't die for me to fight the devil. Christ fought my battles for me. That's why he says we are more than conquerors. I didn't fight, but he conquered on my behalf. Those are sound very powerful. And today you sit down and cross your legs and do nothing. And you see, the devil will implant his seed in you without knowing. And because the devil is not resisting you, if the devil doesn't resist you, he will say, you are in a dangerous place. I'm telling you. Because look, there is something about you that should attract anger. Something in you, when they see the light in you, they should be angry. Understand, when people hate you, understand why they hate you. They hate you not because you've done anything wrong. They hate you because there is truth in you. And that truth is a person. A person in you. The spirit of truth in you. And when they see him, they are angry. The same way they saw Jesus, they were angry with Jesus. Jesus did good things. I say, when the Spirit of God came upon Jesus, he went about doing good, healing all manner of diseases. Because of the seed that was in him. If the witches want to kill you, no, because you are anybody, it's because of the seed in you. If the witches are not attempting to kill you, then be watchful of the kind of seed inside of you. Hallelujah.
1: Amen.
0: God. Pornography invites demons. Can I say that again? Pornography invites what? Demons. Please, how many of you wants to have be friends with demons? Then please don't watch pornography. Even if pornography is on your phone, if you have downloaded any porn, please erase it, delete it. Don't go to sites that practice that, because the more you watch, the next thing you do is to masturbate. And anyone that masturbates does not have sex with himself, but have sex with a demon. Write it down. The men use their hands to masturbate. The women, some of you have gone the extra mile. You don't even use your fingers anymore. You have a toy. You have vibrator. You have a stimulator. Yeah. And then, listen to me. Listen. These are all invitations to demons. Invitation to demons. When you invite them, they will come. One of the ways is pornography. Pornography. So I beg you, if you have those videos, remove it. Right now, eh? The world is so rotten to the point, sir. Sometimes you don't have to watch pornography. The movies you watch is already a porn. Because they are having sex before your eyes. Some of them show the nakedness. The moment you see it, your eyes begin to go wild. And you begin to get into something you don't want to get to. Listen to me. Pornography is a sin. To open the door. Some of you have spiritual marriages. The moment you were watching the pornography and you had the urge to masturbate, the demon came to have sex with you. And from there, your life started going down. You don't understand why your life is what it is. It's because you are masturbating. And the Holy Spirit lead you to masturbate. So if you masturbate, who is making you do it? The devil. Hallelujah.
2: My dear sister, what's wrong with you?
3: My right leg is pain.
2: Your right leg?
3: Yes, please.
2: All right. Do you also know how to sing?
3: Mm.
2: You don't know how to sing? Can I have a tissue? Okay. Rub it on the area where the pain is, yeah?

0: gerçek.
1: You don't feel the pain? I shall. Give glory to Jesus.
2: One thing about the devil is that the devil wants to keep himself a secret, because the devil, nobody, how many of you like the devil? So if the devil comes here and says, I am the devil, bow to me, would you bow? Yeah. Why? Because the devil does not want to identify himself. And that's why the witches and wizards who serve the devil, they don't also identify themselves. Because he doesn't want to identify himself. The reason is that if you know him, you will run. But if you don't know him, you embrace him. When you embrace him, he affects you. That's how the devil works. And if I don't unravel some of these secrets, listen, it will be painful that you spent most of your days in the house of God, but God will tell you, I never knew you. I keep saying these things, and it's a serious thing. I never knew you. I never knew you. Meanwhile, you were singing in the church. You were dancing here. You were proclaiming the name of the Lord. Because these people, they profess me with their mouth, but their heart is far away from me. Some of you, your heart is not far away from God. You love God, but God will still say, I don't know you. So it's not about the love you have in you, it's about who resides fully in you and who is your Lord. Whose voice do you obey? And when you hear,
3: 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It's 46 minutes past 9, and this is Faith Walk running till 12 midnight. I believe everybody is doing well. My name is Apostle Eric Osei. I want to welcome you to my domain, and please stay here. We are on YouTube, Apostle Eric Osei Ministry, and we are on Facebook. Okay, Facebook, we have been hacked. Okay, so, yeah, so, no, we've created a new channel, but we are not going live yet because we want to safeguard the channel until further notice. But we are on YouTube right now, Apostle Eric Osei Ministry, Apostle Eric Osei Ministry on YouTube. Kindly go to YouTube right now. If you have any prayer requests, put it there. I'll stand on it and pray for you, okay? And as you listen to me, anytime we are live on air, note this, that there is the Lord. This is what the Lord has ordained for this this ministry. All right? This is it. He heals people live on this network. He heals people. So if you are sick, get ready. I'll open the phone lines. God will heal you instantly. Live on radio. You need to go. If you're going to have surgery, the surgery will be canceled, because whatever they're going to have surgery on will be healed before the day of your surgery. God will heal you. You have cancer, you have diabetes, you have blood pressure, and you have whatever disease. Don't call it normal. It's not normal. All right? Give me a call. If you have stroke, you can't walk, you can't speak, you are blind, you are mute. Let me tell you something. God will heal you. God is the one who created you. He has given me the gift to bring this kind of healing to you. So please feel free and give me a call, and the Lord will touch you. Since I started this program, God has healed thousands of people on this radio network. Well, I'm here twice every week. I'm here Friday night into Saturday for the all-night service, and I'm here every Sunday from 9 p.m. to 12. And throughout these programs, God is healing the sick, and thousands of people have been healed on this network. You don't have to go to the hospital, and you'll be healed. Hallelujah. Amen.
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3: Amen. All right. 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So anytime we are live, you'll be given notification that Apostle Eric is live. The channel's name is called Apostle Eric Osei Ministry. All right, if you want to know the location of the church, if you have Google Map, it's easier, because we've been plotted on Google Map. So you can just type Love Encounter Faith Walk Ministries. That is the name of the church. Love Encounter Faith Walk Ministry. Faith Walk is one word. Faith Walk Ministries. And it will bring you there if you are a driver. Yeah, and even if you are not a driver and you are walking or whatever, you can give it to the Uber driver or give it to whoever, and it can send you to the church straight away. We are also, if you want to know the live location without social media, without the Google map, you can come to Edum and near Cocoa Clinic. If you know Cocoa Clinic, near the Abinchi Market, we are inside that Star Oil filling station on that road between Cocoa A Life to Cocoa Board stretch there. We are in the Star Oil filling station. We're in the same premises with the Star Oil filling station. So I want to encourage you, come and fellowship with us today. Thanks for those who came to church today. Church was very powerful today. God was working, healing his people and casting out demons and healing the sick. And bring in more people. This coming Wednesday, I'm going to have a service. And the service is called Beyond the Natural Service. And you're going to see more miracles, more deliverance, and more power in display, because God is going to work. He's always working. Hallelujah. For the past weeks, I've been teaching you about hearing God's voice, how to understand when God speaks, okay? And in the last days, okay, so for Yonko Joel chapter 2, God has a prescription for all of us, okay? That in the last days, he will pour out his spirit upon all flesh. That's what he says. He pour out his spirit upon all flesh. And our son, his sons and daughters will prophesy. Okay? And it's a promise God has given us. And he gave it to his prophet Joel. So Joel chapter 2. So if you are there, help me read the scripture. Joel chapter 2.
0: Verse.
3: Start from 28.
0: Joel chapter 2. I'm reading from verse 28.
3: Yeah.
0: It says, "And it shall come to pass afterward that I will pour out my spirit on all flesh. Your sons and your daughters shall prophesy."
3: Okay.
0: "Your old men shall dream dreams. Your young men shall see visions."
3: Mm.
0: "And also on my men servant and on my maid servant, I will pour out my spirit in those days."
3: Okay, now see. I'll pour out my spirit upon all flesh. All flesh. So all flesh means he qualified them. Your sons, your daughters, they will prophesy. Then he came down to your old men. They shall dream dreams. Your young men, they shall see visions. Then he came down to even men servants and maid servants. I'll pour out my spirit. So sometimes you may have a maid in your house that God will reveal something to. Don't disrespect your maid or your manservant and say, a slave man like you. You know, God says he will pour out his spirit. It will surprise you, say, "Me, I'm a man of God. Certain things God doesn't reveal to me. He revealed to a member. For the person to come and tell me, Zafo, this is what I saw. This is what the Lord showed me." Okay? So, humble yourself to hear God whenever he speaks. Or say, "I'll pour out my spirit upon all flesh, and your sons and daughters, they what? Prophesy. And they shall what? Dream dreams. They see, your young men shall see visions," and so forth. So, all these are the attributes of the outpouring of the Holy Spirit. The outpouring of the Holy Spirit. And I want to encourage everybody, if you are born again Christian and God doesn't speak to you, you have a very, very, very big problem. A born again person who God doesn't speak to, then you are not born again. And listen, knowing the scriptures doesn't mean God is speaking to you. I'm not talking about reading the Bible and knowing what is in the Bible. And people believe that Bible knowledge is spirituality. Bible knowledge is spiritual knowledge. It doesn't work like that. Bible knowledge, anybody can read the Bible. Even Satan can quote the Bible accurately. Okay? So the hearing of faith is the key. Bible says, so how are we free? Are we saved? I see we are saved by what? By grace.
0: Yeah.
3: Through what? Faith. Saved by grace through what? Faith. And then he said that, what is faith? Faith comes, how do you get faith? It comes by hearing.
0: Hearing
3: the word of God. So he didn't say it comes by reading the word of God. Okay? The reason why you read the Bible is to give you knowledge. I say all scripture is for our learning.
0: Mm.
3: It's for instructions in righteousness. It's for reproof. It's for doctrine. Hallelujah.
0: Amen.
3: So the scriptures are revelations that were given by individuals who walked with God. God inspired them. So there are other books that are written by philosophers. For example, you've heard about the book of Joshua, and you've heard about the book of Enoch. Also, you've heard about those books. Yes. See, the book of Enoch, I've not read it, and if I get a chance, unless I'm led to read it. But they may have some accurate information in the book of Enoch. They may have an accurate information in the book of Joshua. But because it is not inspired by God, okay, you can read it like reading Pythagoras' theory. Or reading any other theory. But remember that if there is a spirit behind that book, reading it makes you a partaker of that spirit. Do you understand? That's why you have to be led. Because people are reading the book of Enoch. Okay? People are reading the book of Joshua and other books that were not inspired by God. Okay? The scriptures are inspired by God. But for you to read any other book, you have to be led by the Spirit of God to read that book. If not, some books may lead you to occultism. Some books may invite the spirit of the devil inside of you. Some books can change your mentality. Hallelujah.
0: Amen.
3: I know a man of God, the way he told the whole world that he changed because he read a book in a plane. And the book that he read in the plane changed his doctrine. He was doing deliverance, casting out demons. And the book he read said, as a believer, you don't need a demon. And that was it. He changed his idea. And right now, he has preached to the point that he's very eloquent. He's very powerful in preaching. But right now, he's even doubting there is heaven. Nor hell. Why? He still thinks that he has scriptural knowledge. But he doesn't know the Holy Spirit has left him. Because when the Holy Spirit is with you, he will talk to you. He will prompt you when you're doing something wrong. He will prompt you that when you're the book that you are reading, there's something about the book that you are reading that you don't have to, you have to stop reading the book. Read books that are inspired by God. Don't just read book because the person is a man of God and he has a reputation. Yes, some people who have 50 years reputation, and they have books, but reading those books will rather ensnare you rather than setting you free. So be very careful of the books you read. Now, listen to me. As a born-again Christian, the reason why we talk about being born again, which last week I taught you, people think that being born again is only when you say, Father, I have accepted you as my Lord and Savior. From this day forward, how you will be my Lord. Okay, it's a very good confession. And you pray the Holy Spirit will come upon you. Remember that when you make this confession, it's good. But from that day forward, can you honestly say Jesus has been your Lord? Because you don't hear his voice. If somebody is your Lord, you hear your master's voice. See, my sheep knows my voice. A stranger's voice, they will not what? Follow. John chapter 10. And John 10 says, the thief comes. Let's go there. Let's go to John 10. The guy said, Me,
0: Yeah.
3: Start from verse 1.
0: Verse 1, okay.
3: Maybe I don't prepare my message. I don't allow the Holy Spirit to begin to speak. So know that everything I'm telling you is inspired by the Holy Spirit. And please invite people to listen to. Go to YouTube and share the network. Share the link. Okay, Apostle Eric Osei Ministry, and be inspired. So for read for me.
0: John chapter 10, we are reading from verse 1.
3: Mm-hmm.
0: Most assuredly I say to you, he who does not enter the sheepfold by the door, but climbs up some other way, the same is a thief and a robber. But he who enters by the door is the shepherd of the sheep.
3: Uh-huh.
0: To him the doorkeepers opens, and the sheep hear his voice, and he calls his own sheep by name.
3: He calls his own sheep by name.
0: And leads them out.
3: And leads them out. He calls his own sheep by name, and he what?
0: And leads them out.
3: And remember, Jesus, the Lord is leading me to prepare a message called conditional grace.
0: Mm-hmm.
3: Conditional. This is one of the conditional grace. Okay? See, people have distorted the grace to the point, say, grace is like you behaving anyhow, doing whatever. Hey, the grace of God is that you have the ability to hear God. Because, or say, I know my sheep. They know my voice. If you're not God's sheep, you will never know his voice.
0: Verse 4.
3: Mm-hmm.
0: And when he brings out his own sheep, he goes before them.
3: Mm.
0: And the sheep follow him. For they...
3: The sheep follow him. So let me ask you, Tio. Obaye are born again. Eh? Obaye are born again. Are you sure? Can you honestly say everything you have done, you are led by your Lord? You can see, say you are not. So was Jesus your Lord or not? Because certain things you did, you knew very well, say you were led by your flesh, you were led by your lust, you were not led by your Lord. So you making declaration that you are led, you know, it's not the truth. Now, the true born-again person, or see, except a man be born again, being born again is having a renewed spirit. Okay? How do you have a renewed spirit? When the spirit of darkness is inside of you, you need to get rid of the spirit of darkness and replace the darkness with your light. And that is who we call a born-again person. A born-again is not somebody who has just said, Jesus, I love you, and go to church and sing. That's why Jesus, look at the way Jesus did his ministry. He will preach, he will heal the sick, he will cast out demons. Why? He has to overthrow the demon or the spirit of darkness in the person and make the person born again. If the spirit of the devil is inside of you and you say you are born again, you are not born again. Mm-hmm. Why? Because the spirit will continue to lead you. You may say, Jesus is my Lord, but the demon will be your Lord. Because listen to me, if you are a drunkard and everything and you became a born again Christian and you still drink, the pastors are deceiving you to tell you, say, no, it's not about what you do, it's about what Christ have done. Or say, if anybody be in Christ, he's a new creature. And you came to Christ, you were drunkard, and you are still drinking. And where is the new creature in you? Eh? You are a prostitute. Eh? And you came into Christ, you are still prostituting.
0: Mm.
3: And you came and claim, say, you are in Christ. What happened to the new creature? And see, the deception is that the teachers or the Bible teachers are telling you, say, it's not the born-again spirit is within. Mm. Listen to me, you don't live within, you live without. Okay, living without means that you will demonstrate what is in you. If okoto enwo den anoma entino okoko no tru mu no how ma won demonstrate like darkness. Don't say you say be careful that your light will not become darkness. So you may be born again. Yes, I am born again. I am born of God. But the evidence of it is where we have a problem. Who is leading you? Is it the Holy Spirit leading you? Or you are led by demons? Okay, that's why when you come into Christ, okay, and you have any form of addiction, you can't stop certain things. It means that your redemption is not complete. Because when the Holy Spirit come upon you, you can change. That's why Paul says something. Or say, do not be drunk with wine.
0: Mm.
3: Okay? But be filled with the Holy Spirit. This is how wine is. Wine can let you do what you don't want to do. Wine can give you courage to do things that are normal circumstances you wouldn't do. The same way, the Holy Spirit can make you do the same thing. Make you do something in normal circumstances you wouldn't do. Mm-hmm. Therefore, I will choose the Holy Spirit. Means that the Holy Spirit will help me in my weakness. Anything that I'm weak, something I cannot overcome, the Holy Spirit will help you overcome. That is when you are led by the Holy Spirit. See, those who are led by the Spirit of God, they are the sons of God. But since you became born again Christian, nobody conducted deliverance on you. Nobody conducted a demon casting on you. The spirit of the devil is still inside of you. All you are doing is having a religious form and you think, say, you are saved. You are not saved. This is what many people will be shocked. Yeah. Many people will be shocked in the last days. Hallelujah.
0: Amen.
3: And it's a serious thing. Very serious thing. Because you may claim to be in Christ, but to God, you are not. I see my sheep, they know my voice. Mm-hmm. Please, when was the last time you heard God's voice? You don't know. Okay? When we were moving into a new auditorium, Osofo, I've shared this with you. Let me share it again. There was another man of God who was trying to lead me as to how to build the altar in the auditorium. First of all, when we were preparing the place, he came to tell me, say, the Lord said I should put the altar in the east, in the west. And I said, no, the Lord told me in the east. I told, and that thing, where there were other people there, and we picked compass, and we checked where the east was supposed to be, and the east was where we are put. But this man of God said he also heard from God that I should put the altar in the west. And I said, no. I said, my sheep hears my voice. Okay? A stranger's voice. And the same person, I said, well, let me share this. And I want you to be very careful, those who speak to you. Be very careful. Because some of them, listen to me, they may have the spirit of the devil, but they will mention the name of Jesus.
0: Yeah.
3: Because some, but then we are deceived. In the last days, no, see, do not be deceived. Do not be deceived. Do not be deceived. There will be many false prophets. Many false prophets will come to the world to deceive. They will give you accurate prophecy. They will give, before they deceive you, let's see how they do it. They will give you accurate. And the amount of prophecy bear two months, 3 months, now you're accurate, you believe in him.
0: Yeah.
3: Then he begin to launch his attack on you. And then he asked me to do something. I was about to do a program. And I shared with him, oh, the Lord delayed me to do this program. And he said, okay, you have to do this and do that. This is what the Lord told me. The Lord told me, when you let the people come, the door they came in, they should use the other door to go out. And I was sharing with him, and he told me, oh, no. God says that, do that in the last day. The last day of the program. And I said, the Lord told me I should do it every day. And I don't know. After that, I don't know whether he was angry with me because I didn't listen. You see, why didn't I obey? Because the Holy Spirit, see, my sheep hears my voice. A stranger's voice, he will not what? Follow. And many people have perished because they don't listen to the voice of the shepherd. Okay, so I did my program, very powerful. God healed the sick, performed wonders. And I went to this person. This person said, that says the Lord. He told me, I said, that says the Lord. Because you disobeyed me and did the program, you made people leave the other way throughout the program, and you didn't do it the last day. God said he has taken his anointing from you. From today, you're not going to heal the sick again. From today, God is. Hey, say also. And you say, oh, can I grow? Oh, can I? Oh, can I? Hey, me and me. Calf na. Also for me, I'm saying, me see here right there. My here, and I thought I've sinned against God. And he told me, he said, God will not use me again. And God will never use me again because I've been disobedient. These were his words. And it was very scary. And you know the way this person do you hang on any car seminal. Then they near break of our scriptures to back it up. Hey. And I left his office very, very sad. And I said, on my way, I didn't even bother to pray. You know what I was saying? I said, Father, you gave me your word. Somebody is telling me something else. I didn't listen to him. I listened to you, and you have taken your anointing. That's fine. Me call me Tim Bebin, I mean, I said, I'm going to say, I'm going to say, I'm going to say, I'm going to say, I'm going when I went to the auditorium, I wanted to pray. I said, no, I will not bother myself to pray. I just went home. Guess what? The following day was a healing and deliverance service. I was not in the mood to do the work. I was coming to just lead you to pray and go my way because that day, the Holy Spirit came upon me. God wanted to prove a point. That day, 19 people came seeking for healing. Oh God, God said, let them locate your shadow and let them stand in your shadow. Every single one of them will be healed. Hey, people with diabetes, people with cancer, people, hey, they were just standing in my shadow. And instantly, every one of them was healed. Somebody who has gotten in an accident, that time, Felicity, had been knocked down by a pragya, and her left arm was broken, and she had a sling. I removed the sling, and I shook their hand. There was no pain. What a miracle. Then we and I was still worried. Mr. Radi, to 1 year's age, my we are sending my judgment. Hey, but some men are doing my judgment. I was scared. And then after the service, I thought I would be happy. I was still not happy because I believed the lie that man of God told me. I believed the lie until I went home. I was sad, and the Lord showed me something. My spirit left my body. I was lying in my bed. My spirit left my body. And when my spirit left my body, I was going into heaven, and I knew I've died. The speed of which I was traveling from the earth to heaven, a aeroplane. Mm-hmm. Then when I got to the skies, I saw Jesus live. I saw Jesus. And I said, live, because I saw my spirit left live. And I saw Jesus with a crown of thorns. And when he saw me, he was just laughing. He was just laughing. He was looking at me. He was laughing. I said, look at you. You have made this small boy deceive you. And when he was laughing, he said, my sheep hears my voice. A stranger's voice, he will not follow. Listen to me. Jesus said, my sheep hears my voice. The reason why I did not heed to the instructions of him was because the voice that came from him was not God's voice. All right? Be discerning enough to know when God is speaking. If not, somebody will mislead you. Somebody will mislead you. Recently, I counseled a couple. I don't know if last week I shared it. I shared it at a church. There's a couple, two young men who had come to see me because they want to get married. The Lord showed me, he said, this marriage, there is danger in this marriage. But you see, you have to be very careful, because two people who are in love, if you're not careful, as a man of God, telling them that they shouldn't marry, it will be. So I said, do you know what? I want to pray for the two of you. Now God will give you a dream to confirm whether you two are a match or not. And they left. I prayed for them. Can you believe after they left, they went to see their man of God? Immediately they told the man of God they want to marry.
0: So quick. Into my wedding.
3: You have not started any counseling, but you have gone ahead to show them to the public that they're about to get married. So me, I didn't know anything. I gave them 7 days to come and see me. And they came to see me. And when they came, I told them, said, what dream did you have? And they said that, the woman said, I had a dream. Me and my boyfriend were going to buy cylinder gas on our way, somebody warned us that there is danger ahead, so we should not go. We should go back to where we came from. And we went back to where we came from. And I'm saying, it's about your marriage. There's danger ahead of your marriage. Mm. So I have another dream. I said, what dream? I said, I had a dream. I was lying on the bed with my husband. That's my boyfriend. And my boyfriend, his face and everything about him changed to a different person. Mm. And I'm saying, okay. Mm. This should tell you, say, suspend your marriage. Do not marry. So I have a confession. Mm. I have in my pocket wedding invitation. Oh. They are going to get married. They have done wedding invitation already. Adding also for na kuyo machine. I'm say, hey. You see, some, if you're not careful, those who don't hear from God will mislead you. So for your First Kings chapter 13. First Kings chapter 13. Liba Rabakolo Brandere Shayadaya. Hallelujah.
0: First Kings chapter 13, mm-hmm. verse.
3: Start from
0: verse 1.
3: Start from verse 1.
0: First Kings chapter 13. I'm reading from verse 1. And behold, a man of God went from Judah to Bethel mm-hmm. by the word of the Lord. And Jeroboam stood by the altar to burn incense.
3: Mm.
0: Then he cried out against the altar by the word of the Lord and said, O altar, altar, thus says the Lord, behold, a child, Josiah by name, shall be born to the house of David.
3: Mm-hmm.
0: And on you he shall sacrifice the priests of the high places who burn incense on you, and men's bones shall be burned on you. And he gave a sign the same day, saying, this is the sign which the Lord has spoken. Surely the altar shall split apart, and ashes on it shall be poured out.
3: Mm-hmm.
0: So it came to pass, when King Jeroboam heard the saying of the man of God, who cried out against the altar in Bethel, that he stretched out his hand from the altar, saying, arrest him. Then his hand, which he stretched out toward him with it, so that he could not pull it back to himself.
3: There's a man of God sent by God, okay, who spoke against the altar of Jeroboam. And Jeroboam was angry. He stretched out his hand against the man of God. Mm. And immediately, the man of God's hand became withered. It was stiff.
0: The king's hand. Became,
3: the king's hand, yeah. Yes. What a powerful man of God.
0: Very, very powerful.
3: Very powerful.
0: Rabadosea. What's up with that to Asumami? The altar also was split apart, and the ashes poured out from the altar, according to the sign which
3: look at that
0: the man of God
3: had the given. Altar the altar has the been Lord. Split apart with ashes, boom, like bomb. That is the sign of a man of God who is so powerful. Very powerful. I love it also.
0: Then the king answered and said to the man of God, please entreat the favor of the Lord your God and pray for me that my hand may be restored to me.
3: Mm.
0: So the man of God entreated the Lord, and the king's hand was restored to him and became as before.
3: Wow. What a powerful man of God. But listen, continue and listen.
0: Then the king said to the man of God, mm-hmm. come home with me and refresh yourself. I'll give you a reward.
3: Yeah.
0: But the man of God said to the king, if you were to give me half your house, I will not go in with you, nor would I eat bread nor drink water in this place. For so it was commanded me by the word of the Lord, saying, you shall not eat bread nor drink water nor return by the same way you came. So he went another way and did not return by the way he came to Bethel.
3: He obeyed God. God told him, do not eat, do not do anything, and don't go the same way you came. All right? Don't anybody offer food to you. Please don't eat. He obeyed until something happened.
0: Verse 11. Now an old prophet dwelt in Bethel.
3: An old prophet dwelt in Bethel.
0: And his sons came and told him all the works that the man of God had done that day in Bethel.
3: Mm-hmm.
0: He also told their father the words which he had spoken to the king. And their father said to them, which way did he go? For his sons had seen which way the man of God went who came from Judah. Then he said to his sons, saddle the donkey for me. So they saddled the donkey for him, and he rode on it and went after the man of God and found him sitting under an oak. Then he said to him, are you the man of God who came from Judah? And he said, I am. Then he said to him, come home with me and eat bread. And he said, I cannot return with you nor go in with you. Neither can I eat bread nor drink water with you in this place. For I have been told by the word of the Lord, you shall not eat bread nor drink water there, nor return by going the same way you came. He said to him, I too am a prophet as you are. And an angel spoke to me by the word of the Lord, saying, bring him back with you to your house, that he may eat bread and drink water. He was lying.
3: He was lying.
0: So he went back with him and ate bread in his house and drank water. Now it happened as they sat at the table that the word of the Lord came to the prophet who had brought him back. And he cried out to the man of God who came from Judah, saying, thus says the Lord, because you've disobeyed the word of the Lord and have not kept the commandment which the Lord your God commanded you, but you came back and ate bread and drank water in the place which the Lord said to you, eat no bread and drink no water. Your corpse had not come home to the tomb of your fathers. It was after he had eaten bread and after he had drunk that he saddled the donkey for him, the prophet whom he had brought back. When he was gone, a lion met him on the road and killed him.
3: A lion met him on the road and killed him. This is a very powerful man of God, but he was deceived by another so-called old prophet. You see? So it's good to hear God for yourself and obey what God tells you. Listen to me, throughout the book, from Genesis to Revelation, there is one word that is always uniquely in stated in every book. If you hearken unto my voice, if only you hear my voice. In the New Testament, it is the hearing of faith. In the Old Testament, we call the letter, we read. But in the New Testament, we hear. Hear God. And if somebody is telling you, say, God, I've stopped speaking, that person doesn't know God. Because Abraham heard God, Isaac heard God, Jacob heard God, David, everybody, even David himself was praying Jesus' prayer. How much more now that he said he has poured out his spirit that God will not speak. So please listen, God speaks. And if he speaks, listen to him and obey him. Listen to what he says. Don't be fooled by any other man of God. You heard what God said. Hallelujah.
0: Amen.
3: Marabakosaya. You heard what God said. So you obey what God is saying. Okay? Very, very important. And if the devil is always speaking to you and leading you, I say, my sheep hears my voice. A stranger's voice they will not follow. Okay? If you follow the voice of a stranger, then you are not God's sheep. Hello?
0: Hi.
3: That's what Paul said. So then those who are led by the Spirit, they are the sons of God. They are the sheep of God. Understand this all. Who am I spending time at church away continuously? Now, I know people find it hard to understand how to hear God. That's why I'm teaching you about dreams. One of the ways God will speak to you is through your dream. And you also must have conviction in your heart also. Okay? Because many times, it's awful. When the Holy Spirit is inside of you, he will always prompt you on certain things. Sometimes he will scare you. You know, one time I was lying down and the Lord revealed something so scary. I couldn't sleep that night too. It was like a nightmare. Attack coming upon me. And I got out of my bed, prayed all night. Master. As for you, maybe you are 1 Kings 1, 22, verse 17. Liba Rabakosaya Rianda.
0: 22.
3: 17.
0: Battery is low.
3: Your battery is low. Let me read it. Okay. So verse 17, then he said, I saw all Israel scattered on the mountains as sheep that have no shepherd. And the Lord said, these have no master. Let each return to his house in peace. Uti.
0: Yeah.
3: Then he said, I saw all Israel scattered on the mountains as sheep that has no shepherd. They have no what?
0: Shepherd.
3: Because nobody speaks to them. Okay? And the Lord said, they have no master. This is, why did this prophecy come? Micaiah. He said people don't have shepherd because they have all ignored the voice of God and they are listening to the voice of the devil. But there is something about Jehoshaphat that I love so much in this story. Let me read from verse 1. Okay, I say, now 3 years has passed without war between Syria and Israel. Then it came to pass in the third year that Jehoshaphat, the king of Judah, went down to visit the king of Israel. And the king of Israel said to his servants, do you know that Ramoth in Gilead is ours? But we hesitate to take it out of the hand of the king of Syria. So he said to Jehoshaphat, will you go with me to fight at Ramoth Gilead? Jehoshaphat said to the king of Israel, I am as you are, my people as your people, my horses as your horses. Also, Jehoshaphat said to the king of Israel, please inquire for the word of the Lord today. Who said that? Jehoshaphat said, make an inquiry from God before you take the action. Verse 6. Then the king of Israel gathered the prophets together, about 400 men, 400 prophets, and said to them, shall I go against Ramoth Gilead to fight or shall I refrain? So they said, go up, for the Lord will deliver you into the hand of the king. Could deliver it into the hand of the king. And Jehoshaphat said, is there not still a prophet of the Lord here that we might inquire of him? Hello.
0: Hi.
3: Joseph had adding.
0: After 400.
3: 400 prophets have spoken victory. What else do you want to hear?
0: You still need another.
3: Why do you need another prophet? You see, let me tell you something. Right now, it looks like many preachers are preaching the same thing. The fact that a message is popular doesn't mean God has approved it. Some of them are doctrines of demons. And doctrines of demons, they spread a lot. I say, is there not another prophet? Do you know why? Why didn't God give them a good prophet? Because those days, the shepherd of Israel were the prophets. They were the ones who lead, who would tell them when to go to the battle, whether they win or they will not. But here's the case, during the Ahab time, the things were going so bad that Ahab and his wife, Jezebel, has bewitched the whole people of Israel, and the Spirit of God has left Israel. Hallelujah.
0: Amen.
3: So, verse 8, so the king said to the Jehoshaphat, there is still one man, Micaiah, the son of Imla, by whom we may inquire of the Lord. But I hate him. Because he does not prophesy good concerning me, but evil. And Jehoshaphat said, let not the king say such things. Then the king of Israel called an officer and said, bring Micaiah, the son of Imla, quickly. The king of Israel and Jehoshaphat, the king of Judah, having put on their robes, sat each on his throne at a threshing floor at the entrance of the gate of Samaria, and all the prophets prophesied before them. Now Zedekiah, the son of Chinai, had made horns of iron for himself, and he said, thus says the Lord, with these you shall go the Syrians until they are destroyed. One other prophet, who? What's the name of the prophet? Zedekiah, the son of Chenaiah, had made horns of iron for himself, and he said, "Thus says the Lord, with these you shall go Syrians until they are destroyed." And all the prophets prophesied so, saying, "Go up, go up, go up, go up and prosper, go up and prosper, go up and prosper, for the king will deliver, the Lord will deliver it into the king's hand." And they were all lying. 13, then the messenger who had gone to call Micaiah spoke to him, saying, "Now listen, the words of the prophets with one accord." Now listen, the words of the prophets with one accord encourage the king. So please don't go and discourage the king. Let your word be like the word of one of them and speak encouragement. Can you imagine? Now, because say it's all your prophet, you can speak things as though they weren't, you know. The more now cast within Kuna within Kunim, to the Kasa, ye din Kunim, ye deco, ye best said, ye build. The more you say that, the more it becomes your portion. It's a lie, it's a deception. Not all battles are for you to fight, not all victories are for you. If you inquire from the Holy Spirit, He will teach you all things and guide you into all truth. Hallelujah.
0: Amen.
3: And Micaiah said, "As the Lord lives, whatever the Lord says to me, that I will speak." Then he came to the king, and the king said to him, "Micaiah, shall we go to war against Ramoth Gilead, or shall we refrain?" And he answered him, "Go and prosper, for the Lord will deliver it into the hand of the king." And he knew, said Obua. So the king said to him, "How many times shall I make you swear that you tell me nothing but the Lord, but the truth in the name of the Lord?" I said, "Can the crane cry to me?" Then he said, "I saw all Israel scattered on the mountains. As sheep that has no shepherd. And the Lord said, these have no master. Let each return to his own house in peace." And the king of Israel said to Jehoshaphat, "Did I not tell you he will not prophesy good concerning me, but evil?" Then Micaiah said, "Therefore, hear the word of the Lord. I saw the Lord sitting on his throne, and all the host of heaven standing by, on his right hand and on his left. And the Lord said, who will persuade Ahab to go up, that he may fall at Ramoth Gilead?" So one spoke in this manner, and another spoke in that manner. Then a spirit came forward and stood before the Lord and said, "I'll persuade him." The Lord said to him, "In what way?" So he said, "I'll go out and be a lying spirit in the mouth of all his prophets." And the Lord said, "You shall persuade him and also prevail, go out and do so." Therefore, look, the Lord has put a lying spirit in the mouth of all

0: the son of Chenaya went near and struck Micaiah on the cheek and said, which way did the spirit from the Lord go from me to speak to you? And Micaiah said, indeed, you shall see on that day when you go into an inner chamber to hide. And all this came to pass. All this came to pass. How did it come to pass? Because the Spirit of God has spoken. And indeed, Ahab died during that war. His wife Jezebel also died, according to the words of Elisha. Hallelujah.
1: Amen.
0: So understand that God has a way of speaking to people. Say, any person will destroy your life. Look at how God wanted to destroy Ahab. So he sent a spirit to enter the mouth of all the 400 prophets to lie, so that Ahab will go and die. Harabadosia. Okay, so God will speak to you. It is very important to learn from God. Very important to learn from God. Hear his voice. And listen, God will give you a lot of messages. And one of the ways message is a thing for people to understand is that dreams normally comes in a form of a story. Okay? People have a dream, they see a story. You need to understand the story before you can interpret it. Mm. Okay? So you can have a dream. For example, somebody told me a dream. I see, in that dream, I was walking on a very long journey. And I didn't reach that place. I was going and going and going and going. Kwane wa min ruda. Afe me, mi amin hunu samin samachi. Mi to mi hunu samin yedain. And now somebody may make us Now, if somebody give you a dream like that, how are you going to interpret the dream? Hmm? You see, God was prompting the person and said, your life is without direction. Okay? Because if indeed you are directed to go to the place you are going, no matter how long you are going, you know, say, you are on the right path. But here's the case, you have come to a point where you wonder whether you should go back or to move forward. It means your life lacks direction. You need direction. You need the Holy Spirit to lead you. Okay, so I'm going to give you some of the examples of when you the things that you are likely to see in your dreams and what you must understand when you see them. Very, very important. You know, some of you dream and you're having sex. Okay? And sometimes it looks like it's normal because sex is part of human life. Okay? Animals have sex. Human beings have sex. So it's a natural thing. But when you dream and you are always having sex in the dream, you're not having sex with the Holy Ghost, but you're having sex with the demon. Okay? And most times, sometimes you even see yourself wet. I have been there before. I've been there before. I got out of a relationship. And the next morning, the same relationship I got out of, I was having a wedding with the person. Mm. Can you imagine? And from that time, spiritual marriage just came. Sexual dreams is what we call spiritual marriage. Please, God, when you have that, please work on it. God is prompting you that you are having a covenant with the demon. You are having a covenant with the demon. Pray against it. Pray that God will release you. And sometimes, I remember we're hearing me and my friends, we were walking behind somebody's window, and we heard some noise. This was an Ewe woman and a Northerner. They were doing certain things, and I hear one of my friends. This one, he was in Accra.
1: Yeah.
0: Oh my God! I hear Baji lo lo lo.

0: Lolo. And I was like, what's Badge Lolo? I didn't I was young. I didn't understand what Badge Lolo. My friend said, wait, listen, they are doing something. You know, listen, sometimes you may want to peep into somebody's action, eh? Who got it actually will be here. Master, you are inviting a demon. Mm. Because these things may end up having a spirit coming upon you. Mm-hmm. Hallelujah.
1: Amen.
0: Some of you are sleeping, so when I say stories, you begin to wake up. Hallelujah. All right, so you may have a dream having sex. God is prompting you that you have a covenant with the devil. And please, if you've prayed about it and it's not going, I beg you, seek a man of God who has the power and authority to release you from that covenant. If not, your life will... listen, if you have a covenant with the devil, you will not prosper. Your business will die. You will struggle financially. You will struggle in everything. Nobody who has spiritual marriage is prospering. You can never prosper. Okay? So having sexual dreams, they are no good. Okay? And I know that something brings forth that dream. Okay? Sometimes you may have opened the door. I've said with you some time ago that I bought two chinos, eh? Two trousers, khaki trousers, beautiful one. I didn't know, say, it was made by an occultic company. Sometimes, bend down boutique, wherever you buy your clothes, make sure you sanctify, consecrate it before you wear them, because you didn't sew them. Okay? Got ready made. But please, consecrate them. Before you use today, I was wearing a new socks. God said, consecrate the socks before you wear them. I bought the socks with my own money. So why? But you are not the one who did the socks. You don't know the altar the socks came from. So when I bought those chinos, I wore one of them. And I was introduced to an Indian god. That night, I slept and I saw a woman, beautiful Indian woman, naked before me. But her hands were six. Mm-hmm. Six hands. And Oyen Jose. And Oyen naked. Hey, you need to buy food. And I mean, me team. And I was praying to the Lord. The Lord told me that the garment that you bought, go and burn them. Once you burn them, this spirit will never come over you again. And in fact, the day I burnt it, the spirit didn't come again. So it is a door that you opened that allowed the devil to come in. Hallelujah.
1: Amen.
0: Now, some of you dream seeing snakes. You dream seeing snakes. Either you see them or they bite you. Okay? It may look like a nightmare. But me, if it's a nightmare, don't worry. Or a daymare. Don't worry, okay? Okay? Because God is giving you a prayer point. Back in the day, when I was preparing for this ministry, one of my major challenges were not snakes, were dogs. Yeah. The way the dogs thing started, even my son, my firstborn, the Lord showed me something. He was walking with me and he was following me. Then I saw a dog, and the dog was distracting him. Into so far right, na dog so far left. Into na manin to me, I'm saying, hey. As the dog, at night he was going in circles. And I woke up and I said, Father, what is it? I say, there is this dog in the mother's family that controls men. You need to release your son from that dog. You see? And dogs, I can say, even a kind man, maybe a kind, you see, a one tongue, and a crab boy.
1: Yeah.
0: You know, a woman, a crab boy, a pet. Obi akra boa ye kraman.
1: Yeah.
0: Obi akra boa ye wo.
1: Yeah.
0: Eh? Obi akra boa ye adre.
1: Yeah.
0: Obi akra. Obi ak obi kra boa ye kwa kwa dobi.
1: Yeah.
0: Okay? And don't joke with these things, eh? These spirits, they are all these animals they are talking about, they are all spirits. You see a corner for wo omo de. Break you for warmer, dear. Adriana for warmer, dear. These are spiritual things you must understand. Okay? So when you dream, you see a snake or you see a dog, you see a bird. Don't joke. Pray. Pray. God is speaking to you. Me, I've had dreams where dogs have bitten my hand. Or my coming, sir. Hey, you're coming in, but okra there, okra. And you see, okra is the most dangerous. Okra is dangerous than dogs. Because okra is more deceptive. Dogs will see you and they will attack and bark.
1: Yeah.
0: Cats will come, you don't feel that they are coming. I've been through all these things, and what was God telling me? God was telling me, say, you are under spiritual attack. So please, if you are seeing serpents, you are seeing dogs, you are seeing goats, but not a sheep. Seeing a sheep is a good thing. Seeing a sheep, you are seeing a lamb, okay? And Christ is the lamb, okay? So you will come there. But right now, we are going to deal with the dangerous bears that you see in your dreams. And I say that dreams are symbolic, okay? Dreams are symbolic. So whenever you see buffaloes, you see birds, you see those things. Let me give you some of the scriptural examples of even the dream that even the book of Nebuchadnezzar even had. Let's go to Genesis chapter 41. In the Rabakosaya. Yeah, this one is not even in the book of Nebuchadnezzar, but this is Joseph's dream, okay? Pharaoh's dream. Genesis 41, let me read it. Your battery is okay? Okay. I say, it came to pass at the end of the 2 full years that Pharaoh had a dream. And behold, he stood by the river. Now, note the river. I see he stood by the river. Okay, what does, when you dream, what does the river stands for? Okay, now suddenly there came out of the river 7 cows. 7 cows. Fine looking and fat. And they fed in the middle. Then behold, 7 other cows came up after them out of the river, very ugly and gaunt, and stood by the other cows on the bank of the river. And the ugly and gaunt cows ate up the 7 fine looking and fat cows. So Pharaoh awoke. What do I all dream now?
1: Mm-hmm.
0: There was a river.
1: Yeah.
0: And there was what?
1: 7 fat cows.
0: 7 fat cows that are nice and fat, gaunt. But there were ugly ones also. Now listen, to interpret this dream, certain things Joseph, who interpreted the dream, didn't add, because he went straight to the point. Now I'm going to add other things to it, okay? By giving the interpretation of the river. Why was the river so important? Remember that cows, they don't live in rivers. Do you understand? They don't live in rivers. Meaning that God in that river, remember it was River Nile.
1: Yeah.
0: And there was a God in River Nile. That God was going to punish, I don't know what Pharaoh had done. Okay? So they came out of the river, meaning it was an instruction from the God of that river. And that rabbit will say, to eat up, to let them go through famine. So they came out of the river. If you read Genesis, I say, and I saw an angel coming out of the sea. And I saw a spirit coming out of the sea, coming out of some place. Where they come from means something. When they came out from heaven, it means something. They came out from the land, it means something. They came out from the sea. So Joseph didn't interpret the land, the river. I am interpreting it to you. How did I get it? The same spirit that was upon Jesus, the Holy Spirit that was upon Joseph, is upon me too. Hallelujah.
2: Amen.
0: And that's what he said. As he just said, I still have so many things to teach you. You can't bear that number. But when the Holy Spirit comes, he'll teach you all things. So he'll teach you what even Joseph could not teach. Now, let me tell you something. Now, the cows, what does the cow represent? So when you dream, these are all symbolic dreams, symbols. They give you, it's not straightforward. It would have been easier for Pharaoh to have heard, say, there'll be 7 years of famine. And I know, send your tin in the Nakwaka, better than a medical fire, it's a more beer free river, more pee, that kind of thing. All right, now listen. What does the cow mean? Cow is one of the fattest or animal that we eat. It's one of the, biggest. Elephant is big, but people don't eat elephants. Okay? But as for cows, so the cow represented the life of the people in Egypt. The life of the people in Egypt. That's what the cow said. But the one cow was fine. Seven cows. Now listen to me. The reason why when Joseph was interpreting the dream, he said it seven represents 7 years. 7 years of what?
2: Good harvest.
0: Good harvest and 7 years of farming. Okay? Now you may have a similar dream. Please don't not interpret it the way Joseph interpreted this one. Because you may mess your dream up. Listen to me. If I were to get the same dream, I would have interpreted it in a different way. Was it seven cows does not necessarily mean 7 years. It could be 7 days. It could be 7 months. It could be 7 weeks. Okay?
2: Yeah.
0: But the reason why in Joseph's case it was 7 years is that it will not take 7 days for the whole nation to have famine. Because what they have in stock can last them for more than 7 days. It couldn't have been 7 months because what they had in their storehouse, okay, was greater.
2: Than that 7 years.
0: So how would they... So it was rather 7 years. And the number seven represents something. What does the number seven represent? Perfection. Hallelujah. So anytime you see seven, you talk about perfection. So the first prophecy has to be perfected in 7 years, and the second one has to be perfected in another 7 years. So anytime you hear seven in your dream, or you see seven in your dream, okay, don't assume, because in the Bible, Joseph referred seven as 7 years. When you see your seven, it's also 7 years. It could be 7 days. It could be 7 months. It could be 7 weeks. Hallelujah.
2: Amen.
0: So understand that. Now, what you see in your dream is very important. What action was happening in the dream? One ugly cow swallowing a beautiful and a fat one. What was the motive of the ugly one? So it means that the fine cows, they have a season, they have a period, where they'll be swallowed up by the ugly ones. So we have 7 years for the cow to swallow the good one. Therefore, what are we talking about? If a cow is swallowed, a cow that is meant to be, okay, food for families, now it has been swallowed up. What is going to happen? Hunger. So it was easy for Joseph to explain that, look, 7 years of good life, 7 years of bad life. All right? Now, obviously, sometimes, if you don't understand a dream, God will give you another dream that will make the first one even more clearer. So please, when you have a dream, one dream, don't just conclude. Sometimes I say, Father, I don't understand. Help me to understand. He can break the dream down in another dream for you. Okay? So, Nebuchadnezzar had a second dream. And now, let me read that one. Okay. Verse 5. He slept and dreamt a second time, and suddenly 7 heads of grain came up on one stalk. Now you see, this second dream is giving further interpretation. This time around, it talked about grain. The first one was talking about cows. Adriani, cow. Second, we're talking about grain. And you know, grain is what we're eating. Suddenly, there were what? 7 heads of grain came up on one stalk, plump and good. Then behold, 7 thin heads. Thin, brightened by the east wind, sprang up after them, and the 7 thin heads devoured the 7 plump and full heads. So Pharaoh awoke, and indeed it was a dream. Now it came to pass in the morning that his spirit was troubled, and he sent and called for all the magicians of Egypt and all the wise men. And Pharaoh told them his dream. But there was no one who could interpret them for Pharaoh. And the chief butler spoke to Pharaoh, saying, I remember my faults this day when Pharaoh was angry with his servants and put me in custody. So let me not go there. They called Joseph, and Joseph came to interpret this dream. Okay, so now let's analyze the second dream as well. When it's fine, you have a dream. Please take your time. Don't just wake up and say, when you're nightmare, good fortune. Don't go and pray against a good fortune. All right, now he's talking about a grain, right? Okay, and this again, there were 7 heads of grain. There were what? 7 heads of grain came up on one stalk, plump and good. 7 years of good life, 7 years of abundance, 7 years of good pasture, you know. And then behold, 7 thin heads, because we say the man who say a year, 7 years after the other, and they say the good one came first, the first 7 came first. And the other one came later. So in interpreting, know which one came first. So you can also have a dream that the bad one may come first and the good one may come later. God is telling you, say, you may go through. Yes. Let me give you a similar dream God showed me. Before I started my ministry, I was working with two angels. We were in a car. And the car developed a fault. We got out of the car. But there was a smooth road there. But that smooth road was blocked, so we couldn't go through the smooth road. So we got out of the smooth road, and we were walking. And we're walking on a very rough road, with deep valleys and at a chair in foot row a thing. By the time we got to a place, but we got to a well. When we got to the well, the angel of the Lord said he's going to fetch water from the well. All he did was to throw a bucket inside the well, and the water came up miraculously without any rope attached to the bucket. And I was amazed. How can you fetch water from a well without a rope? Or say that's how your ministry is going to be like. Your ministry will be unpredictable. You cannot predict his ministry. And he said your ministry will be like working of miracles. You're going to work miracles. And this thing the angel showed me, it is happening. Okay, today I was using tissue to cast out demons. My mom was teaching, you know, said this is a stone. And I throw on people and the people and the demons are screaming. That's I'm working a miracle. The what I'm holding is not a stone. It's a tissue paper. But with Tobowa, demons are trembling because to them they see a stone. Hallelujah. So the angel showed me, but what he showed me was that rough road na ye fast no. Answer na undru well na be moye miracles no. Sa rough road na so ye dey. Who fast one sa? Answer na sa Adam na ye dey. Epi. You see you. Now the second angel started making proclamations. He was prophesying a year by this time. You make a be an year, Juma. Or say, or yes, an year, Juma. I'm sure there's an amenage. I say, Eric, that's how you're also going to be. Whatever word that come out of your mouth will come to pass. I was like, wow. But you cannot achieve this until you go through that rough road. And the rough road, it was so ugly. Nobody wants to go there. Me papa, me nimi ni naya aya teche. Me nimi ayo wuhu. So God will give you dreams. So, for example, you may have had a dream seeing a snake biting you. Don't just leave it like that. When a snake bites you, physically, you know what the snake has introduced into your body? Poison. And if you don't treat that poison, you die. Even some snakes, they are poisons. You cannot, they don't have antidote for it. When such snakes bite you, you die. Batromate. So you need to work on it as soon as possible. When you have a snake bite, you have a dog bite. They will say there's this woman who I've been calling, a Fiajima, who I've been calling from Kote. And because of the things I've been teaching her, at every midnight, Pete, they don't have a watch. But they know that every 12 midnight, they will come and be on her roof, making noise. Quah, quah, upon all the houses. They are on assignment. I keep telling people, say, Macha, spiritualize everything. Well, then I say, Madam, it's we say, hey, Christopher, you have to be rational. But sir, rationality will kill you. But the money I'm worth for seven, I'm here, and I'm here. Me call me a crutch. We a crutch here. So what? As a spiritual, who could try spiritualize it? Hey, who adore you? Oh, hey. Now I want to ask you. I didn't know adore. The be adore. Eba ufi. And adore. Onyango ramu mati. The be ana ufi. Pete ebejina ufi. So sir, he won't spiritualize. Say, oh, it's nothing. It's nothing. It's nothing. Hey, it's something. It is something. So be very, very careful. And you, when you see you see somebody holding a knife chasing you. Hey, Ubu must die be any chasing. Now what Jai say, who Ujan ho. And let me tell you something. Dreams are spiritual realities. If you are defeated in your dream, means you are defeated naturally too. It is sometimes to come to and to corner so I bump I go back into the dream and go and continue and let them beat the person who was fighting you. Now Masuda I bet 3 times at twice. So first one I am because slap a quadrima me just as I'm already beating many tear. And I'm go back to the dream. Now I went to beat the person. Wow. A bonam on who say yes. Okay, so please understand that dreams are very, very important in your walk with God. Or see, in the last days, your old men shall dream dreams. Your young men and your young sons will see visions and dreams and prophesy. Okay? So, one of the ways God will speak to you is through your dreams. But you need to understand, okay, what dreams are. those symbolic dreams. Nyame Yaduma, next week I'll give you another symbolic dream, then we can analyze, okay? So that if you have a similar dream, don't go and interpret it by the way Daniel or Joseph interpreted the dream, okay? Right, so you may have a dream. Finally, let me add this to it. You may have a dream where you have been injected. Maybe you have been taken to a hospital, or you are in a hospital and you have been given an injection. This is a very dangerous, and yet it's not God that is healing you. It's somebody that is giving you sickness. I dealt with a similar case recently, okay, that he had a dream where somebody was giving him an injection, and from that time he has been sick throughout. During the pandemic, the COVID-19 pandemic, I dealt with a certain man. He had a dream that he was being vaccinated. Mm. Eh? Through that spiritual vaccination, he got cancer, prostate cancer. Yeah. I know of a certain woman who married a doctor. Yeah. And the doctor injected HIV in a dream to her after they divorced. Mm. And the woman had HIV right now. Very beautiful woman. Mm. All right. So when you have dreams, you see needles, see syringes being used against you, please know that they are pushing sickness. But your panic or daimua. Enye ayaresa. Eyare is the opposite. Okay? Yeah, mouth poison. And you see, when you're careful to cure those things, adding. All right, so I'll give you more symbolic dreams. I've talked about sexual dreams. I've talked about serpents. I've talked about dogs. All right? And Nyame Yaduma, I'll go further, God willing, next week and teach you more. All right? But please, the bottom line about all this is learn to hear God. Everybody dreams. Okay? And I've shared with you earlier that we have oracle dreams and non-oracle dreams. We have dreams that God himself is speaking to you. Non-oracle dreams could be something that you were thinking about and you had a dream. Or Satan is giving you a dream. Satan is able to come to people's dreams. Okay? Satan. That's why you have to be a woman or a man of God. Because can you believe, say, before I got married to my wife, a witch went into my wife's dream to spoil me to my wife. Say, Papa, you don't even know. So my wife got back out of the dream and told me, say, there's this woman, and she described her to me. And I said, this woman, I know her. She's a witch. But so if a witch is advising you not to marry me, yeah, that is a very good reason for you to even marry me, because a witch is someone by the power. Just open ye. And I thank God my wife has not regretted marrying me. Hallelujah. All right, so they can go into your dreams and mess your dreams up. Yes, they are capable. All right, so I don't know about your dream, but hey, I'll give you more. I cannot give you every detail of what you do. Next week, I'll tell you about if you dream wearing a shoe or wearing barefooted and all those things. I'm going to come into that and give you understanding on that. All right? So please, I'm going to take a short break. When I come back, I'm going to open the phone lines and pray for you. Okay? All right. My name is Apostle Eric Osei of Love. Encounter Faith Walk Ministries.
3: You say these things and it's a serious thing. I never knew you. Meanwhile, you were singing in the church. You were dancing here. You were proclaiming the name of the Lord. Because these people, they profess me with their mouth, but their heart is far away from me. Some of you, your heart is not far away from God. You love God, but God will still say, I don't know you. So it's not about the love you have in you. It's about who resides fully in you and who is your Lord. Whose voice do you obey? And when they hear,
0: gentlemen, what's up? Pains your chest, sir. Okay, take this and hit it on your chest 3 times like this. All right, give it back to me. How do you feel?
4: A little bit. A little bit. Do it one more time. That's right. Now check it out. Do you feel any pain?
5: Mm.
4: It's gone?
5: Yes.
4: Hallelujah. Give glory to Jesus. It's not coming back. That's it.
6: Some of you, you don't see the glory of God in your life. You don't see the power of God in your life, even though you are born again, because something that you must do to attract that. When you see somebody walking in power, it's not because you receive the power by grace. There's something. I didn't know I'm pushing your phone. God picked you. Look at the 12 sons of Jacob. Why did God pick Joseph? There was something about Joseph the others did not have. Who has been sold by his own brothers, was sent to prison for the first time. They gave him good clothes to wear, the coat of many colors. His father favored him than all of them. For the first time, was put in a dungeon, sold as a slave. If you're a slave, do you know the kind of work they give you as a slave? Sometimes they give you timelines. If you don't fulfill the timeline, they beat you up. He was beaten. Later, he went into the palace to be a slave. He was accused upon all this. When he met his brothers, you meant for my evil, but God meant for my good. Look at his heart.

0: This is one of my favorite songs over the years. This song is 12 years old, and it's always sound new to me, and I love it because of the advice it gives. And let me help you with some of the lyrics in there. And if you hear me play it, to pay attention to the words. I said, this is not a time for you to be distracted. This is not a time for you to go off course. And this is not a time to lose your focus, because you got a work to do for the Lord. And he said, and you cannot afford to lose your way. You've come too far from where you started. So please do not let the time you have sown be wasted on things that you later regret, wishing you never had. Once you realize it wasn't worth it, your destiny is too important to give up for anything that is not, your destiny is too important to give up for anything. And then you go back, this is not the time to get distracted. No, no. This is not the time to go off course. This is not the time to lose your focus. You got work to do for the Lord. You cannot afford to lose your way. You've come too far from where you've started from. So please don't let the time you have sown be wasted on things that you later regret, wishing you've never had. And once you realize it wasn't worth it, your destiny is too powerful to give up for anything. Yeah, yeah, yeah. Hallelujah. And then he followed that to say that, said, this is not, I'll say, it's not worth that skirt. TNU, or can I say, in the end, wear that skirt. Also, I brought from the American slang. In the end, the skirt is not worth it, okay? And it's not also worth the tie. Well, my whole basket, and maybe, you know, say it's not worth it. It's not worth the tie. And it's not also worth that girl or worth that guy. Your destiny is so important to give it up for anything. Very powerful advice. So, Kevin, God bless you for that advice. And I'm going to open the phone lines now. If you are sick in your body, give me a call. If you can't get through the line, please send your prayer request on YouTube, Apostle Eric Osei Ministry, Apostle Eric Osei Ministry on YouTube. Okay, so please give me a call right now, 03-220-83596, 03-220-83597-03-220-83598. The lines are now open. Give me a call right now. Liba Rabakosai, my first caller on the line. Hello, good evening. I've lost him. Can I take another one? Hello?
1: Hello?
0: Yes, sir. Good evening.
1: Good evening, Pastor.
0: Yeah, please, how are you?
1: I'm fine, Pastor.
0: You sound like you were sleeping. You sound like you are sleeping.
1: Me too.
0: Me say, I said, you are Dabi say, Okasano.
1: My
0: night. Unai. Okay, and you may.
1: And you may, me prefer, or sing, and you may, my mommy.
0: Okay, Adam Ben, I hear free radio. Adam Ben, Adam Ben. All right. Father, I pray for your son. I pray for the grace to do your work. Father, we have lots of work to do. The laborers are few. Father, I pray, even as your son has desire to do, Father, I pray that you will in him to do of your good pleasure, order his steps, and lead him the right path, that he will not miss his way. In the name of Jesus Christ, I pray. Amen.
1: Amen.
0: All right, God bless you so much for calling. All right. My next call is 03-220-83596. Hello, good morning. Sorry, good evening. I've missed this call. Sorry about that. Let me take another one. Uh-oh. Good evening. Hello.
2: Hello, good evening, sir.
0: Good evening. Please, your name and where you're calling from?
2: This is Yesuto.
0: Yesuto?
2: Yes, sir.
0: Yesuto, welcome. How are you?
2: Great, so, Chief.
0: How can I help?
2: Yes. Last I called, that my head, serious headache I've been experiencing.
0: Yeah. How do you feel now?
2: Yeah, I feel better, but still, I do feel pain again.
0: So the pain comes and it goes?
2: Sometimes it comes, sharp pain around. Now if I drink water. If I drink water and I gulp the water, I feel pain at the back of my head.
0: Yeah. All right. It's going to go right now, okay?
2: Feel pain, yeah.
0: Let me pray for you.
2: And then blur eyes. So
0: blur vision.
2: Blur.
0: All right. I'm going to pray for you.
2: Then second one is, I just had a dream, and it's like two white men are looking for me. I was thinking that they want to do me something bad, like want to kill me. So they were looking for me. I was among them going somewhere, but I was trying to avoid them. I don't want them to see me. So even I fought with them. Fought they were, they were calling me. Their action. What I've realized in their action is that it's like they want to harm me, do something to me, Then I run away. I run away from them.
0: All right. So that's good. The good news is that they were chasing you and you ran away from them. Means they didn't have access to you. God is asking you to pray because you're under attack. You see, seeing white people, you normally don't deal with white people, are you?
2: Yeah, but okay. this one, their faces are like this Indian.
0: So it's a very dangerous one. You see, it's part of the things I'm going to teach you in dreams. You can see an Indian, you can see a Chinese, or see a white person. They all have a meaning. Okay, and you may see even half caste in your dream. They all have a meaning. In your case, you see, these whites you see, they are all prince of darkness. Their assignment is to destroy you. Okay, that's why they chased after you, but they didn't get you. These are principalities. All right, but the good news is that they didn't get you. So let me pray for your head. Okay.
2: Right.
0: Father, I pray in the name of Jesus for your son. I pray, Liba Rabakoli Sandia. I command every pain in the head to disappear in the mighty name of Jesus. The name Jesus that is able to heal is touching you and healing you right now. Thank you, Lord, that you've done this for your glory. Amen.
2: Well,
0: and one
2: my daughter to also be writing one seat tomorrow.
0: Your daughter is writing verse tomorrow.
2: Yes.
0: Liba Rabakolo Brandere Koshabranda. Father, grant your daughter the grace to pass, your daughter's the grace to remember everything she's learned so that she can go to the next level. Thank you that it is done. In Jesus' name, amen.
2: Amen.
0: It's all good. God bless you. All right, 0322083596. Hello.
3: Hello, Pastor.
0: Yes, sir.
3: Good evening.
0: Elijah, how are you?
3: Well, good. I'm fine. Yourself?
0: I'm very good. How can I help my brother?
3: My dreams are not... Like, I just have them piece. Sometimes I will have a dream and I wake up and I will not remember. And sometimes it just piece. Like,
0: sometimes peace, no, say, I didn't hear him. It doesn't have to be long. The little thing that you have received is good enough. You know, you can have trances. Trance is part of a dream, only that it is short. It's like you are half asleep, not fully asleep. I said, or you may even hear a voice as well.
3: This one dreamer. It seems like, so yeah, one Sunday night, you know, two and another, there was this old guy. I know that he was against me, but he's no more. He's dead. So I've been having dreams concerning him, but the last dream that I had about him was that I was walking with him, and someone was wanting to shoot me, so I dodged, and he took the bullet. And since then, I didn't have a dream about him. But recently, I just saw him that he said that he's owing me, so he's going to give me the money. But fortunately, he couldn't like ISO he owned me like 100 cities, and the money that he was holding was not up to 100 cities, so he was wanting to borrow money from somewhere and so that the money will be up. But I couldn't collect the money when I woke up from the dream.
0: But it's okay. It's not a bad dream. You see, seeing him restoring what he owes you, it's not a bad dream. Remember that this guy was pestering you in your dream previously, and there was a gunshot, and he took the bullet because it's like back to sender. And naturally, he had died, right? And since that time, you don't see him in your dreams before. Now, what he took from you when you guys were friends or when you were on earth, whatever spiritually he took away from you, he has come back in a dream to restore it. So it's not a bad dream at all. It's a good dream. So don't assume seeing, that's what I'm saying. You need the Holy Spirit to help you understand every dream. You need the Holy Spirit because dreams are not the same. You may have a dream seeing a dead person, which is bad omen. But you can also see a dead person in your dream. That is also good. It takes the Holy Spirit that will give you that interpretation. So in your case, the person is coming back to restore what he owes, which is a very good thing. Okay?
3: But what was making it a bit complicated for me is that the money wasn't up and he was wanting to collect money from somewhere.
0: It doesn't matter. What is important is that he wants to restore everything. Everything he stole from you, he took from you, he has to restore everything, not part. So pray. It's a prayer point for you that whatever your friend who died took away from you, you are praying for restoration. So God is telling you to collect those things because without that, you will not see the light of the day. Your life will not be the way God wants it to be.
3: Okay.
0: Yeah. It's sanity. Why, my brother? Let me pray for you. Father, I pray. Father, restore whatever has been stolen away from him. Father, any friend who had died and is restoring, did something against him and is restoring, I pray for a swift answer to this prayer. I pray that your son will receive his restoration and your name in the end will be glorified. I thank you. In Jesus' name, amen.
3: Amen. God bless you soon.
0: You're welcome, my brother. God bless you. 03-220-83596. 03-220-83597. Hello. Good evening.
4: My name is Pastor.
0: Yes, your name, please.
4: Actually, my friend, Ochre.
0: Mr. Ochre.
4: Pastor,
0: how are you?
4: Pastor, I'm in Singapore. This is what I am saying.
0: Where are you from? I'm
4: coming now.
0: What's this? I'm going to pray for you. Everything will disappear now. Okay? Okay. Father, I pray for your son. I command every pain in the back to disappear. I command every pain in the knee, in the legs, in the waist to disappear right now in the instant. By the

0: So,
1: Araba colobrandre, cosha brando, laia da barabado, sacabrandre, hicabrandro, la barabaco, libarabaco, libracoria, la barabing, incando, libarabacolobrandre, hicobrandre, hicabrandro, rababariandro, hicabrandro. 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Thank you, Lord, that your will has been done. In Jesus' name, amen. Why aren't you tongues not say? But in me, a bay, the old kind of pepper. Why? Amen, Michelle. Amen, Mary. All right. Bye for now. All right. 03-220-83596. 03-220-83597. Hello. Good evening.
2: Good evening.
1: Yes, your name and where you're calling from, please.
2: My name is Amma. I'm calling from Kumasi.
1: I'm Mark from Kumasi. Amma, how can I help?
2: Let me say, a week today, I had a dream that I stepped on a snake.
1: You step on what?
2: Snake.
1: A snake?
2: Yes, please.
1: And did the snake bite you?
2: The snake crawled around my leg, and then I saw a cutlass around. So I stretched my hand to pick the cutlass to kill the snake.
1: So you killed the snake?
2: I stretched my hand, the snake bites my hand. And then I woke up from the dream.
1: So when you were stretching your hand to pick up
2: the cutlass,
1: the snake bit your hand.
2: Yes, please.
1: So you couldn't even pick the cutlass to kill the snake?
2: No, I couldn't pick it.
1: Oh, no, then that's a very bad dream. Because if the snake has bitten you, liba rabakosa brandisha. This snake, can I tell you who that snake is?
2: Pardon?
1: Let me tell you who that snake is.
2: I can't hear you.
1: I want to tell you the name of the snake who bit you, who bit your hand. Okay. Her name is Akosia.
2: Akosia.
1: Yes.
2: Okay.
1: He's close to you as a friend.
2: Okay.
1: Akosia. Akos.
2: Okay.
1: Akos is the snake. Distance yourself from her, okay?
2: Okay.
1: Distance yourself from her, cry. She appears to be a very good person, but she's not a good person. She's a witchcraft practitioner. She's the one who turned to a snake to bite you.
2: Okay.
1: Let me pray for you, okay?
2: Okay.
1: Let me pray for you. Father, I pray any venom that has been put in her system, Father, in the name of Jesus Christ, I pray, I take the venom out now in the name of Jesus. Father, whatever Akosia has done against her, oh Lord, me body to you. Pay in Arabakosaya. Father, I pray, oh God, whatever they have planned against your daughter, I pray, I reverse back to sender in the name of Jesus. Amen.
2: Please, can I know where your church is located?
1: Oh, we are in Edumaya. We are near the Abinchi Market, near the Cocoa Clinic. Cocoa board kind of, so now you see a filling station, Star Oil. We are within the same premises with the Star Oil. Why?
2: Okay, please, the name of the church.
1: It's called Love Encounter Faith Walk.
2: Okay,
1: Love Encounter Faith Walk Ministry. Okay, so when is the sorry, wait me about why? But you have been free from the venom, but beware of that friend. Eh? Okay. Why also on Sumyami or your Bonsamba? It's my cancer, okay, natural, but right, just listen to what I'm telling you, okay?
2: Okay.
1: All right, God bless you. 03-220-83596. 03-220-83597. Hello.
3: Hello.
1: Yes.
3: Good evening.
1: Good evening. Your name, where are you calling from, please?
3: I'm Joseph, calling from Apple Market.
1: Mm-hmm.
3: Many times I dream, I've been eating in my dream.
1: Yes, eating dreams.
3: Yeah.
1: It's not a good thing. What do you normally eat, Gobe?
3: Oh. Normally.
1: You eat anything?
3: Rice and banku.
1: Rice, banku.

0: And when you wake up, how do you feel?
1: What does I want to pray? I just pray and move on.
0: No, it's not a good dream. If you keep eating, you are registering sickness in your body. Yeah.
1: Okay,
0: and
1: recently, I was down with cough. I was coughing for almost like 2 weeks.
0: You cough for 2 weeks, yeah. And these things, whenever eating dreams are very, very dangerous because you are being poisoned gradually. Some of them, you may not have the effect immediately. Some of them are progressive. Some of them, you may have dream for even a year. But it is a build up of poison. When it begins to strike you, you'll be bedridden. Yeah. So whenever you dream, do you dream seeing yourself eating? Pray. Let me pray for you. Father, I pray in the name of Jesus, neutralize every poison he ate in the dreams. I command those poison to leave his body right now. Every demon inside of you, everything they have deposited inside of you will come out of you. Now, in the name of Jesus. Father, I thank you that your son is free. For your glory. In Jesus' name. Brother, give a loud cough, okay? Cough. Me say boa, boa sisiya, boa ba kope.
1: I don't understand you.
0: I said cough. Me can't cough. That's why. Can you cough? Good, good, good, good, good. That's it. That's it. All right. The demons have left you now. You are fine.
1: Amen.
0: All right. God bless you.
1: Bless you too.
0: Thanks for calling 03-220-835-96. 03-220-835-97. 03-220-835-98. Hello. Good evening.
2: Good evening, Apostle.
0: Yes, dear. Your name and where you calling from, please?
2: Please, this is Ashley. Ashley from Kokobin.
0: Ashley from Kokobin. Are you the Ashley who called some time ago and I said I wanted to name my daughter as Ashley?
2: Yes.
0: Oh, okay.
2: Then I inquired about my purpose in life and all that. At that time, I didn't have a job.
0: Okay. Now you have a job now?
2: Yes.
0: We give glory to the Lord.
2: Direction. I did that. Through God's grace.
0: You have gotten a job. Oh, I'm happy. I'm happy about this. Ashley, so how can I help today? Or you called to share your testimony?
2: I called purposely to share the testimony.
0: Oh, wow. So when did you start the job?
2: Oh, about 2 months ago.
0: 2 months ago. Oh, wow. I'm very happy for you. God bless you. God bless you, Ashley. Let me pray for you.
2: I promised God that I would testify on this altar. So.
0: And I'm glad you did. I'm very glad you did. Very, very glad you did. God bless you, okay?
2: Amen.
0: Ashley, let me pray for you. Father, I pray for your daughter. Any other thing she desires, anything that she's lacking now, Father, may you add to whatever you have done so far. Father, I pray that you bless her. Let your spirit rest upon her. Father, let everything she does prosper. Even as she has started this new work, oh Lord, grant her favor before her bosses, favor before people around her, that your name may be glorified. This I thank you in Jesus' name. Amen.
2: Amen.
0: Amen. It is done. God bless you. Ashley, bless you. 03-220-835-96. 03-220-835-97. Okay, I missed the call. Okay, my media team, Mr. Kumeni, kindly post the Momo number for our media support. 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Okay, and we are on Joy Prime for 1 hour. every Sunday. We are also on Love FM from 12 midnight Friday into Saturday for 6 hours for all night, and it's not free. So if God touches your heart to support the ministry, you can do so. Okay, and the Momo line, they are going to put on the line for me. My admin, please, is the number ready? Okay, the number is 0246030602. And it will come as Love Encounter Faith Walk Ministry, or Love Encounter Faith Walk Media, okay? And please make sure you put your name. Sometimes then the money comes, then your name is not there. So make sure the reference, you write media or you write your name, or okay, in the reference bit, okay? You can support us if the Lord touches. It's not false, but if the Lord touches your heart, you can do so. All right. Let me take my next call. Hello, good evening. Okay, 03-220-83596. Matt, let's call. Hello, good evening.
3: Hello?
0: Yes, sir. Your name and where you're calling from, please.
3: Good evening, Apostle.
0: Yes, sir.
3: Please, this is Jerry calling from Heliochrome.
0: Jerry from where?
3: Heliochrome.
0: Okay, Jerry, how can I help?
3: Please, Apostle, please. I've been having this particular dream.
0: Mm-hmm.
3: It's about me training with the military.
0: Mm-hmm.
3: Always, it has been consistent for some time now. I think this dream started back in 2022,
0: mm-hmm.
3: where first I wrote it down in my book. Mm-hmm. Then right after that, I think I've been having this particular dream for some time.
0: Mm-hmm.
3: Anytime I sleep, I see myself training with the military,
0: mm-hmm.
3: like going for jogging, going for, let's say, should I say peacekeeping, holding gun, fighting people like that in mm-hmm. a dream.
0: And you don't understand?
3: The recent one, no, please, I don't understand.
0: The recent one, huh?
3: The recent one has to do with me going on a training with some group of people. Then the place where we went to camp, I know the very place at my whole town.
0: Mm-hmm.
3: Yeah, I know the very place at my hometown. And it seems like this particular one, it was about recruitment. Then I guess they were choosing people and I had to go out. But a certain lady took me and asked me to go back to where they are. So I should go and join them. And right after that, I joined them. Then they picked me from there and we went for another training again.
0: All right. Let me tell you the interpretation of the two dreams. They all mean the same thing. The first one, it's not that you have to go to the military.
3: Okay.
0: It has to do with you being a warrior. Warrior in the spirit. You are supposed to be an intercessor. That is your calling, my brother. God has called you to intercede for people. Be a prayer for a warrior. Do you like to pray?
3: Yes, yes.
0: Are you sure?
3: Yes,
0: please. And how many times, how many hours do you pray?
3: I've developed an attitude of praying in the midnight.
0: Yes, so please, God has called you to be a warrior. Focus on praying for other people, pray for churches, pray for the kingdom of God. That is the calling God has given you. So you being a soldier means you are a warrior in the spirit, a warrior to fight battles for the Lord. Okay.
3: Okay.
0: Don't go for any soldier recruitment. That's not what the dream means. It means
3: okay. You
0: are an intercessor.
3: Okay.
0: And if you do that, God will also empower you in all things. Okay.
3: All right. Awesome. Please. Mm-hmm. Secondly, I would like you to pray for my family as well.
0: Okay.
3: Especially my mom. My mom's work. She normally goes to go to get some materials to come and sell. Of late, I think business is coming down, and she started complaining.
0: Mm.
3: Yes, and she started complaining from there. Please, I would like you to pray for it for me.
0: All right, let me pray. La baraba kolo brandere he cabrando sabrando li barabo li araba kolo brandere he cabrando. Father, I pray in the mighty name of Jesus for your son. I pray for the family. Bless the family, bless the work of their hands, and prosper them in your ways. Father, I pray that you order their lives, order their steps, that they will not miss your way, but they will rather be, go according to your will.
3: Amen.
0: In the mighty name of Jesus Christ. Amen.
3: Amen.
0: All right. God bless you.
3: God bless you, Apostle.
0: All right. That's all the time will permit me. Okay, let me take my last call, and I'll end the phone instructions. Hello.
4: Hello. Father, I pray for your son's health. Yes.
0: Hello. Kindly lower your radio because I can hear myself. Father, and I know you're listening to YouTube.
4: The fear of
0: hello.
4: That they may know that.
0: Okay. It looks like the person listening who called is listening through YouTube and there's a delay in the YouTube. So, am I on Timinka? But let me wait for him.
4: Of your good pleasure. Father, in the name of Jesus.
0: Hello. Hello. Okay, let me take another call. Maybe by then. But don't hang him up. But don't hang him up. Hello. Hello.
5: Hello, Daddy. Good evening.
0: Yeah, good evening. Your name and where are you calling from, please?
5: Please, I'm Osu from Magrek.
0: Osu from Magrek. Osu, how can I help?
5: Please, Daddy, I've completed senior high school. I want to continue my education, so I want you to pray for me.
0: Father, grant your son the ability to go to the next level in his education. I pray for financial support. I pray that he will not lack nothing. I pray that he will be able to have the right money to continue in this course. Let him lack nothing because you are his provider. Thank you. They've heard me. In the name of Jesus. Amen.
5: Amen.
0: Brother, you are blessed. Yeah?
5: Amen. Thank you, Daddy.
0: You are Kamarabakosaya. Okay, that's all the time will permit me. If you want to support this ministry, the media, to pay for our bills, you can do so by sending this Momo 0246030602. Let me repeat. It's MTN Momo. 0246030602. If God touches your heart to support this program, God bless you. Okay, my name is Apostle Eric Osei of Love Encounter Faith Walk Ministries. We are here in the center of Kumasi. Meet me on Wednesday for the supernatural all night. Wednesday is a holiday. So I expect to see you. You don't have an excuse that you are going to work. So Wednesday, I'm expecting you at Love Encounter Faith Work Ministries, 10 o'clock sharp. We are starting a service and come for the Beyond the Natural service. It's a very powerful service and I want to be part of it. Come and meet me on Wednesday at the Supernatural, Beyond the Natural service or Supernatural service. God bless you. All the best to you for the week. May the Lord bless your week. May you prosper this week. May everything you do, everything you touch, be a blessing, that God's name will be glorified in Jesus' mighty name. Hallelujah. Liba Rabba Kolo Brandere. Okay, now I'm leaving now, and I'm leaving you with my favorite song by Kevin Lever, Destiny.